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I include any acom and tem. 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
3: Hello.
1: Christ has some dream come.
3: Dream come, sir.
1: Mo. Now, what to say?
3: I don't
1: know. And over here, a man for your business, as I'm a trail radio, no, so I know radio, no, as well your business. Then, or friend, I'm a cabby, be bumped by your man. Jenna, so that means the same number, and I mean, tear was him. Why?
3: But I'm not.
1: Number, no, a 0544 80 0544 80 and 0544 0544 94 3201 Hello, mommy. 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
1: 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We better than cancel. How was it? Aha, meet you.
3: Ah, yeah. Before, we discuss it. I'm another. I'm coming from Kwetwane Dash.
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3: Oh, I mean,
1: 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Mrs. A. A rather by a coacuma to him. 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
4: Hey, hey, hey, hey, me hey, hey, hey, hey, hey, hey, hey, hey, hey, hey, hey, hey, hey, hey, hey, hey, hey, hey, hey, hey, hey, hey, hey, hey, hey,
3: hey,
4: hey, hey, hey, hey, hey, hey, hey, hey, hey, Tetrun a man of Cromana, what the wadu you could see, woman swore. A two no more could talk about Sabasa because of Scano. Who come out, who come out with the cannon? Who come out the cannon? And yea, woman, a marble swan him.
3: A barber swan,
4: what do you say? But
3: let me see my boss answer. This and then when you bossa, none the crap I share a prom. I said, this and then we have seen a fraternity.
4: Hey, hey, hey, hey, hey, hey, hey, hey, hey, hey, hey, hey, hey, hey, hey, hey, hey, hey, hey, hey, hey, hey, hey, hey, hey, hey, hey, hey, hey, hey, hey, hey,
3: hey, hey, hey,
4: hey, hey, hey, hey, hey, Anapa, Brahona, Ebe Ibi Bwa for Diana, Yamenzo Sujinska, what? Anapa, Brahona, Brabe, Ubi Bi, Renyabutre, Omo Mubi Bia Yira, Omo Mubi Bia Yira. Samirabi, what be way you tell you, Papa, be away you tell you. Nani Sika, what the Eros, what do you call Kotria, I said, what do you call Kotria Neka? Was a promise upon Yama. It you Italy, Papa, let's see yera. 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
2: 80,000
4: can ne 80,000 to old Ghana ne 800 almost 800 million Papa, a friend of me and watch it, Obisanam says he can ube hunu. What's what if for me? But some year and a man, you know, almost a moon, I'm sa. Now, what friend if for an Afra woman? Namina, me from now, hobby. Dear Dimachi, be the duati. 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My missus sim eh answer papa. Answer binio. They say as a deaf for the anya catch a tintino. Sha baby, what is he cannot one you will fee? Sha baby, a mammy, this he cannot. None will fee baby, what didn't he see cacurat. Now, as a deaf for the summit, and I will be in China, and to wait for the radin in every wine. Every radin, I'm an answer. Papa, so as I've shown Papa TA. 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I don't see a Siaman, a Wabe, one of my best studio, Han. One of my best studio, a Wabe, the Adansian, and young Crankra, Adeketua. Yes, Mammy, see me number, so I'm for here, our land, so then, maybe I'm a copper panel. Maybe I'm a copper panel, no, or to the watching him. Number ni ya 0535. 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
3: Hello, papa.
4: 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What ye nini na unyiri? 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
4: Onse afe dia onse afe wakati na nani aje?
3: Papa papa.
4: Odi fuani duo hunu kanwe si kwa. What is and can you mean or free me and answer? Obi no one yan in the Bio Wania and Quad Obedinas or Crab would be our home. No Kum Nipak and Sunesi can never know will be unfied. It's when a mere Hunu say, what did for any do a Hunu can? No one says, see quine. Oh, what to say? Make us some we are to what?
3: You're
4: true, Menami and son. 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
1: 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I saw a pain, some of it in a radio or so. Dear one, so now we are the bed yet. Dear one, and now we are the bed day or bed yet. I didn't come one up a mehu and him, Papa and Gover Frosso. I could not want to say,
5: Nammy to me, no, Pablo.
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5: Bibi,
1: sir. Some la no said yes, you're busy woman, person of a Casacora, Yabotre. 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
1: my man. Tell Papa.
3: That's a team come.
1: And come on, so.
3: I call it a little bit.
1: The patrol radio setting and not yet the answer to as a share, yes. Aha,
3: aha,
1: Casa.
3: The patrol, my colleague, you have limited.
1: Aha,
3: not a man and a black.
1: Meba. 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
3: Atuani.
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0: 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What the Kodoy? 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Yola, a Yese, a Dirk Atlas. 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Yeah, so for some for crotty, I could have come grand walk on a bay wakra on water. 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

0: 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Say crew no call Debbie Ayayan group as was so call ye quad you some mere crew quano so no medi or cotto be no no two ni can or cotta by and I'm there. 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
0: 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A crime if I saw a metonic, the end of the Sandy and Nature.
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0: A radin, I and your mamma
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0: a radin, Oze.
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3: Adumo.
0: 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What
3: chan you? My friend 40.
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0: me pato woman, it is all true. 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It's Yana Metra, Minya, but Tressa, there be a meeting me at Chira many per moon quino.
2: Nawanya,
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0: him crow car.
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0: What me catch the or anano or frame or frame and was ready for any person you miss it to the watcher quantum in Suru, Mahuno dia war patch and baby twins in Suru and Casabibri, Mekayan or Kana and two. Comes a baby twins, Asa. Oh, what or catch them in Nevans and any be 2 days and I may war baby. No be bammy ho. And one who could see
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0: I said, any do a jaqua in your quack. Into a year yarn or catcher and you're so default. 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Now, one on a say, one on a dear car, I cram you are so default. Me do one of my minimum car, no, me send him was our dynasty one. 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One soon was our maho cry, say a day, a beer.
2: This is my point, I'm about to have a change.
0: It's a mekai or kayan and sinkasa. Never between sir. Minion see some board and as in a dear will be about one gentleman
2: to money to mommy.
0: Mate, maybe to Nadia Cop,
2: maybe so.
0: I will be a baba,
2: better be a better
0: matte. Come up one zoo,
2: one of the kids, and would me die.
0: It's anopa. It would you would see Zen feel, would you turn him croak a mass who be so Zen. 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Baby, you can't chance in a. One bachelor of me one chance in a chico. Baby, you answer Zin feeling station woman, a baby, you can't check GB one chance in for each one. Woman, a chef fence, and two see one no more. Now the Augusta said, oh, pay. I saw Diana, a while no man,
1: favor,
0: aha, favor, will be a bachelor. Other saw Diana, dear, will be a walk on a wall bar, will pay my saw Dino. One will be a war term, maybe one no more. One room, I saw Dino. Mamma saw Dino, Ramu on my Essiqua. When you were Zin feeling station, baby, you can't chance. That you are now Ufawa. Walk on road, no swan, a mema saw Danny Siwa. And to would do one of my new have been a bachelor of Sab one was in Tin and Womason. Would be do a crana saw Danny Cassia and a day. Siwa. I would do one of my own, say, any Aukraumi, sir. A Radenka, we are called one day, and to ready a Radia man and Sasso. A titulin in Tin was sorry him. It is a sort of name, Cotta said, the Arians you a good book it, Timuno. Mo Akra, Akraba.
1: Yeah.
0: What to say?
1: Let me tell me no part of.
0: Now, a dear now, what about why a rade and Namiswayamo and the Wabi Wurahe? What do you say?
1: Tajamo fear this year.
0: Sister, and no warfare. Solid one, I mean, Radia Kakara.
1: I'm
0: part of warfare. Ni Patiatia, the young Muniniche, Tanasia, Mo, why is that so for Safono? On more when you need the honors or mark or crack and pursue a bark or crown or copper baby trusses. Aquia, quite no dimby, Yawahan. Munadia near Woody. Nadiana, Oba, where Radia?
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1: 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Say no studio. I'm not Oba, I won't follow how. And so,
0: 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What's the word in fear say?
1: 60.
0: 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Just a massage, so. Never assassinate,
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0: 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Let
1: 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But when the dash was a power, assassin.
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1: 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My other bear and female,
0: eh, yeah, dear bay.
1: No, me bema.
0: Aha,
1: no, yeah, you
0: know. Oh, bema, dear, someone her mono, and cow quatte. 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
1: Me bema.
0: Oh, more, and cow quatte, cow bema, Miss Rompany footy,
1: me patcho, me bema.
0: Aha,
1: no, yeah, you know.
0: Aha.
1: Into Bay, I'm moving the balance.
0: Let's come back. You had your sister yesterday. You are bad man, you had your
1: uncle. That's every man pound.
0: Papa, I to pay on the deck.
1: It's in a man also. Emma, my bro, I'm a man.
0: I'm
1: a sissy.
0: Aha,
1: my son, a gentleman.
0: Oh, Obama, not say yet, Juma.
1: Yes,
0: to me, boy, Juma.
1: Yes, I'm good.
0: Hey, and do ya won't call quite so how many years city?
1: Almost 2 years.
0: Almost 2 years,
1: the factual.
0: And to me, Sole,
1: the baby.
0: Hey,
1: Johnson, call number Johnson.
0: Master say, and why you do?
1: Namin,
0: and a peda,
1: Namia Dow,
0: and we're almost ready to miss him.
1: Yes, I'm good. The Missio, Pamela.
2: Hello.
0: Why are you?
2: Me
0: say chire obi mtu di anopa me no nkasa
1: wa. 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
0: 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Zen filling station. Zen. Z-Y-N. Z-Y-N. 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
0: Hm,
1: Ubu of our telling Kayano Pasubu Nipakuan way.
0: Would ye?
1: Ubu on Swaya.
2: The NBA playoffs are underway, and now you can trade every game on Kaushi. You can also trade on who wins each series, the conference finals, and the championship. San Antonio is currently trading at 19% to win it all, meaning a $100 trade pays out over $500 if they take the title. On Kaushi, you're trading against other people in a live market. No house, no odds makers, and it's

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1: 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Ubu of our Tewan Kayano Paso Buhuni Pacman way. Ubu on Swayano Paso by Shase and Passe. 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I could tell be a mood drua. And you or banners will be Shia no Hunisampa. 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
0: Yes, I creep less. I could not see what I want to transfer. What trust there?
1: Aye,
0: and who sent 50 years?
1: Sanity, oh, no, some part.
0: A magazine,
1: Oshia, Oshia, BB.
0: Hm,
1: one abu, no, some part. A dominion, no, you have to man.
0: Hm, what if you
1: love us up from
0: any brother?
1: No, clear.
0: A sentiment, no, chance here. Now, if it is your two, and can't say, brother. I may have the mode watch you be
1: a fee.
0: A bobby fee.
1: Aye, fee, if you
0: fee, fee.
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1: 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What's up, attack us as a boy?
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2: 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SDA Hospital Junction. Kwada so SDA Hospital Junction. I want to see. Now, what would the other day say? We see Frika and Nimina, we see pet. Dan Wanichira Kwanka Krakano. Shakwani me a mini name. 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Shakwani me a numu bra baby a filling station, one. Filling station in Chabo Sekota, Kwana Americano. A Saneba form. 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
0: I'm a general down what you say, Udi for Jamai, Ekasa or Radio. So,
4: Sasa, I said, no, I walk as a yay.
0: Mhm.
4: See, I get here, no, Anna, you boom me to me, and I'm a decorn honorable. 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
6: 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Maybe a traffic light in one of the RBC. When you see Quada so SD Junction, maybe a traffic light in one. You see free cam, you see yape, oh me, in track when you beam. In track when you beam. What do you show in Sandy Fabus? A cool tap when it is an ever form. One who free a crowd road in an ever who free in crack console, maybe an ever. It be a make us a root, him free in crack console, and an ever, fraca ever kumase. Maybe I will be see your tech junction. When you do tech junction, I will see ya. Hoya station. Froka ni bi wa tech junction ebe bua kwa. Ufru bi pe catch a driver said driver. Mensu sume si kwada so SD hospital junction. Maybe a traffic light on to do wa yes me. 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
0: But you want to be next year?
7: Mr. Dankwa, JB.
0: Bura, Dankwa, you know, Kasa Free.
7: Kasa Free, but say, I'm Pam.
0: Yeah. I didn't see ya, would you call a POD for a sheer name, person who did more than see?
7: Oh, okay. That's a big brain. I'm ready to say, I'm ready to say, I'm ready to say, I'm ready to say, I'm ready to say, I'm ready to say, I'm ready to say, I'm ready to say, I'm ready to say, I'm ready to say, I'm ready to say, I'm ready to say, I'm ready to say, I'm ready to say, I'm ready to say, I'm ready to say, I'm ready to say, I'm ready to say, I'm ready to say, I'm ready to say, I'm ready to say, I'm ready to say, I'm ready to say, I'm ready to say, I'm ready to say, I'm ready to say, I'm ready to say, I'm ready to say, I'm ready to say, I'm ready to say, I'm ready to say, I'm ready to say, I'm ready to say, I'm ready to say, I'm ready to say, I'm ready to say, I'm ready to say, I'm ready to say, I'm ready to say, I'm ready to say, I'm ready to say, I'm ready to say, I'm ready to say, I'm ready to say, I'm ready to say, I'm ready to say, I'm ready to say, I'm ready to say, And your bonny, Massa, and your crane, a dancia, a person engineer. A radio, dear sir, come cover one something. And I made so yari serious. Yari a crana, a chair in Sayari, a ba, a co, banner coyer to one, a mobile dream if you do not feel, Massa. I'm here in the arena, or as all the authority. I'm so Kenya. I'm so ready to run a funk to an radio man on Fanco. I'm so man, we don't know them on what call for it. For it is goofy. We could draw a coincidence. No, sir, the brains. Minty, a dance in you, Vitifa, Jamai, or say Jamai, Jamai, I'm say, ah, okay, for money. You are the bare minimum was our call. So I call for it. 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
7: Yes.
0: And sir, yes, sir.
7: Yes. Are you cool? Are you cool, Pacha? And who ban you to me? I need to say, oh, our own.
0: I had no fish, do much, Sana, which him.
7: Yes. Yes, I'm going to cry. You will never know the one dance. The dance, the dance, crudo. Finic, can be a premier name. The 3 minutes, you too.
0: And sir, and sanity.
7: Aye, the name of Minan and some chilly one was a dear Kauru Cranio, maybe a beer passo, and it's a big name of the etiquette. 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Yeah, a prey behind him.

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1: 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Me say, yeah, and yet, we hear me, Uncle Sawaya cry.
0: Oh, what, Uncle?
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1: Pacho, who be?
0: Bow. 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
2: Pacho Martin.
0: Yeah, era.
2: Pacho Martin.
0: Era, Pacho Mera, who ye? Now so who ye die?
2: Oh, na mi. Anta wo.
0: Mera, I'm Pacho. Who are you from, say?
2: Pacho, you're from Ikuya, Funwa.
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2: Mm,
0: one. Pa, na Motie, as a very much require be humo.
2: There be a Motie, who feed a wa, now call Ampame, I am she.
0: Ampame, I am she.
2: I'm going to go to the house.
3: I'm saying, Mr. Dad.

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1: 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Papa, a mirror. Well, we are the worker, we are Kenny, Tiawadina, also can't toss you.
2: The American to so and say, as dear Danachiroa, a friend German. 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
4: Hello. Yes. Mr. Mira. Good evening. Good evening. Good evening.
1: Good evening. Good evening.
4: Good
1: evening. Good evening. Good evening.
4: Sergeant Samuel.
1: Sergeant Samuel.
4: I'm a police officer.
1: We a police officer.
4: Yeah.
1: Our Eastern Region.
4: Eastern Region.
0: The Krobe.
1: Krobe, no.
4: Akim Oda.
1: Akim Oda.
4: Yeah.
1: Ni pay na ni mse fa. We a sergeant. I would enlist.
4: Yeah, ni mse mi a sergeant Samuel.
1: Sergeant Samuel.
4: Yes.
1: Who a division may?
4: Me
1: or that
4: division.
1: Or that division.
4: Yes.
1: When is so? Anapay.
4: Anapay. Yeah. I don't see them. Not me. Yare.
1: Now we yare.
4: I'm the move. I'm a crack. But I'm a black back. No, I cross central. Yet story. Now say me here. Me a friend. Or do
1: okay. Okay, nurse, police,
0: police ni na na yiri immigration officer na ni fry no
4: sir
1: sir ta o ti Accra esua die wo
0: eh Pentecost investor na ni fry no ono na dance ye no na mo onso so wa ti bi e
4: ya yin na kwa sisi ye wo patrol se wo ka na mo sisi ya police fo yin egu ka no
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0: Jesus Christ
1: mi ro bi ne si
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4: aye na kwa to
0: ah patrol team ne nyina wo ka mu sisi ya
4: Yeah,
0: you know, you know, what my own will be much my casa. My
1: the power from some casa. Near
4: the old grandpa. You will be able to 3 weeks back.
0: Ma sa Obiwa when Chani abetim in Nakasa, Nankan San, your tear was a mono.
4: But Obiwa, Obiwa.
0: My Yan and Casanza.
4: Hello.
0: Yeah, hello.
1: Officer,
4: what's up?
1: I just say.
4: Hey yo,
1: officer, Ben is in this year.
4: Fellow officer Apple.
1: Officer Apple.
4: Yeah.
1: But your rank here, rank bay.
4: Last corporal.
1: Last corporal Apple.
4: Yeah.
1: Japan so our division bay.
4: Ne sergeant war division or that.
1: Yo, I did a SCA FM here.
4: I mean, you know, yeah, let papa. He found a winch here. We change near tear dance again. No bar bad 3 weeks in him. Papa, your wings and children, your wings is I.
1: Apo, Sergeant Apo, I was the last couple of Apo.
4: So,
1: many so, they were okay and you trust him.
4: Dabby, oh, since I'll be in the jazz, who feel to know about you, who is your wire come, wire fit. Why
1: Usha, be na mumie ana fidido se ro course o yade ha do.
4: Oh, baba. Minka manenwa 4 months ni.
1: Ana yade ha do.
4: Ale ha no baba ho 3 weeks ye ni. Ye hunia ma. Yenya e ajenje the next of baba no. Eni ni nyeba.
1: Ofu fro bisuka ho obi o.
4: Omo check it kabi wo any more on him.
1: It is beba atim oda division na e mi say last corporal apo yes sir
4: mbacho ai
1: apo say na trust him
4: dabi papa enya tro njimi nya ntwatro amansan nyine papa me call
0: oh
4: I'm say Dr. Jesus night na same yare
0: oh
1: it is me to asia Atim of Fuasi Division Esha Atim or Dasi. Okay. And the okay, yeah, the one cause I didn't house bear Bushmin was saying.
4: I just say,
1: yeah, the other house Bushmin was saying.
4: Four months in me, I have been in. Then me back home about 3 weeks in me.
0: Na maybe sir, yadia na eya wo sai na eya wo den.
4: O mi yare ye no na mi minda. 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So mi sisi me na mi fuka me driver. Mi fuka me driver from here to I bring on koko to me koda hospital.
1: Talk about hospital.
4: Me master kasa odi me ye koko fo dia ai badu oda e du oda no odi me ko hospital me ko da hospital. Easy.
1: It's not to me and say ya o ba ya o ko e so timi kaka.
4: In fie de o hunya o sa ya spin ni sabum.
1: O timi drive o.
4: Me ti kam se si ya a me no kasa e.
1: O se si ya ya de na.
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0: yes
4: me do one me say no fear we have no yeah me last stop
1: Yes.
5: And the whole Master Manchi, the Accra, there's not any pastor. I mean, to Accra, big pastor.
1: Oh.
5: Asam kreba me koko because of this niyali.
1: Oh.
5: Ambuame. 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
1: Police sergeant.
0: Sergeant.
1: And a last compra.
0: And a last compra. Corporal.
1: Also, yeah, Apple.
0: On Apple. On also, so air can.
1: Or what of force division?
0: A force division
1: of Achim Force Division.
0: What's up, Aswano?
1: Achim Force Division.
0: Young Trasso. Hello?
5: Yeah. A force district.
0: A force district.
5: But division order.
0: Division in your dad, but a force district.
5: Yes, yes.
0: And a division in your dad. Or dad.
1: It's a branch, you know. District in your high division.
0: And the Uba, so if you are me a year, Sushma, the animal, 3 weeks for Pepin, I didn't know Jai.
5: 3 weeks, since you'll be a whom you are, Granny Ben, I'm here, mommy.
0: What's all your cassette come up?
5: Yes,
0: I do. I never know
5: where
0: you are.
5: Yes,
0: Jesus Christ.
5: So, my person, family, who back you,
0: Mate,
5: first and then before,
0: Mate,
5: okay, yes, okay, police need me by all. Miss Rose, Commander One.
0: Yes,
5: look at it. Yes,
0: look at it.
5: Because in fact, na I am one. Me who did that?
0: Oh, what na? Until we are safe for now, you know. Yadi AC. Sadi amu wa petrol. Namu sumati ma ya mojuma. Adia na pesa wo kachiri we are seeing you know.
5: Especially the force men, nimbra the army, your soldiers, police, fire service, wherever.
0: Mm-hmm.
5: But pastor we dear obo amai obi a one how on gen tem man dia nkwara on kono
0: oh
5: on to bill can tem kono
0: oh
5: onko gen yare sa
0: oh
5: a hold a last stop I want a last stop.
0: Sergeant Samuel.
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Ahayo, yeah. 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Medini Osofu Jeremiah Isha 1045 FM, your number one account radio station. Ene erade beka sa honwate. 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Mamu wati asye se, your Thanksgiving is a must, not a choice. 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Ahaye. Ahaye. Dinah Hamilton, Eldam Record.

We can stay in His presence forever. You better than Nancy Dow. You need baby alcohol. Eradin chain quantana, yeah. You need baby alcohol on a page.

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Yes, we can stay here forever. Mr. Charles Apokwa Yinshra, Fifia Grace, if you are sending us Uncle Fifons, Nyankopo, Unshra, no pay, my me. Mr. Paul Abum, Chairman of Boas, Edwin Case of Mansua Brass, Mama Baba, Monocopot, Mama, no pay, why Yinshra.

0: 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Miss Florence, don't call. Oh, yes. 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So, what? Ochia Salvation Baptist Church in trouble. A branch of our last church, Kwamani, this year, no pair, Waye Shra, and Radin Yanko Ponshra. Ahayo, ahaye. Quakoji, body, and no pair, Waye Shra. 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
2: 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If it's a plans be brain offer or activities be brain obey ye. May the way to Hanam, the way Rahanam, the way Shahanam, a frias, me see, I mean, yeah, oh, plans in a dozen. Many are the plans in a man's heart, but the purpose of Jehovah, the purpose of God will prevail. 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
0: Because of the word of God, oh, my pressure, my also on top pressure, man. Number 5 and number verse 4. 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On only time to read the Bible. 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What can five now you now pay 6 and 7? 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Young guy, team nuwa wu. 25, team nuwa wu. 30 years, team nuwa wu. 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Because of disobedience. And that disobedience, no. Because of pride. Ahuma swa. What page out who has say who can crime fatal? Or you're a crime fatal? Who be crying who must win in a soft fatano? Maybe I was young, Mama could run or you're a more rare, send a soft crowd with JHS student, SHS crowd when ye Tubusa send a soft for school bay or rest of war, or invest and answer why ye and masters and answer a good degree. But so soon, you may have somewhere yet the book of Proverbs. We are to take a when you betty. 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
0: 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A man of fruit, a deuce of frisane. 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She said, Meme, to a numu to sue, so I be to see the beat, ne be tiff, sir. 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What do you call one? You come in the bow, Debbie, Debbie, Debbie. 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Or a former Christian. 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
0: 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Me and Ukra film, me and Uau. Zakaba conce me, no me any panai. For Bonnie and India Mau Radio. What done it? What you saw there, but on your Christoni. You be catching your maybe say, hey, and one nanny. If you say, Proverbs, Deuteronomy chapter 15:7 say, Nasa Unionum be a done it. Ohienia and can say so yeni tremu as you be better than you hear me. I didn't because of a triatier as some brachier disobedience, and out of that, so be disobey the voice of their leaders, the voice of God, nay a hand time pride. Your was on until the home of Catalasa. Amen.
3: Amen. 0322 0835 8183582 83583 now also wet me about to be an opaiso. Yes, share na one nane, share na one nane. We ye unyanko ponasema aba. Ye fire in first caller. Hello.
4: Hello.
3: Apostle Dr. Abraham. Amen.
4: Any hand time, any queen, send your work, and then pull your bendy. Your father, get a mass on your cry. Who got you almost a mom of a phone and ma? And as a woman who for cry, and then I have a crown of a son. Oh, yes, or no, no, also a tuk tuk. Oh, yes, or no, no, soon on Facebook. It's a hand time, a bustle. I tell you, okay, I'm in the 23, 24, 27 years from town. And the other one thing, I'm a place I would do one. Yet, any of us are crying. You're not a quarter of me. We're not born anymore. Yeah,
3: that's say Apostle Jacob Ponsha, a fan scholar. Hello, good morning.
5: Hello, good morning.
3: Me Patrick Frost and I can say free.
5: Me Patrick Richard, me can say free. I'm praying.
3: Okay, Richard, I'll not pay you to you.
5: If I can read it, my papa is a pa. The good of my cousin is a personal sober. anything is sober. If it's sober, it's a little bit more. Let it be more bread than I can say, it's sober. To me, you can come in with a problem. I could easily come up with a good rhythm for myself. The bachelor is a little bit of this in one frame.
3: Okay. Yeah, that's the end of pain, so. Okay. Hello.
6: Good morning, Jerry.
3: Yes, sir. Good morning.
6: Offer. Yeah, Pastor.
3: Okay, offer. Purchase it. What are
6: you paying? I'm going to pay. I'm going to pay. I can't change. And then, I've done it. I've done it. It's too neat. And now, I'm going to pay. I'm going to pay.
3: Hello, good morning.
7: Hello, good morning. So for Jeremiah.
3: So for Martin Adam Kwame.
7: Papa, move here and I knew. Obi Obeno CPI Obia Otino Credit Edgema. I will boon no cray. No Jimmy Credit, no Trian among the friends of Ben Horse. Homasoni Paddy, I dare no cray on Vanyashe. Ghana, your Maya Africa, on Vanyashe, Obi come on Vanyashe. Your professor, me we who could that into the quarter walk, Nemfa. I am a swore. Oh, Danny, I've been young no man, how? The book at Nizza, no money, and anyhow, oh, Danny, I'm born in a Yahoma swore. Your primary once, Nintino Cray, the boy, men, nanny, papa say, men, nanny, young Coupon say, men, nanny, we are Santini, Untimia Fantini, this one got drunk on Natalize. And then why is that? And when you're Sadia, what does she have to me? Papa, you know, bye bye.
3: Okay, Nyako Pong Shrao, so it does of Martin. Yeah, fun scholar. Hello, good morning.
8: Hello, I'm in council. I'm in
3: council. And council in Shrebu Shop.
8: Shrebu Shop in Megapoli. Cut it up again. You better do us. And can't say, I said, you better not talk to me. And then I'm trying to say, I can say, we are. But then you ask M1, because you know, and I know what they have to. Oh, I'm not going to get a little bit of a little bit of a little bit of a little bit of a little bit of a little bit of a little bit of a little bit of a little bit of a little
3: bit of a little bit of a little bit of a little bit of a little bit. Hello, good morning.
9: Good morning, Pastor Jenny.
3: Me pacho, your frost and I can say, Auntie
9: Mansa,
3: you two want to pay.
9: Papa, you mean, Papa, me in Cambridge, me baby, and some power de braying. I send me some my nanny. Now, Nancy, you probably see me a jet pinching will please to me. Now, one nanny thing I mention, I just a old braw once. Now, the bony and eat dear, and my a kindly phone. 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
3: amen yakopo onsha antemansa yakopo onsha. All right, yeah, fanes kola. Hello, good morning.
10: Good morning, Pastor Gary.
3: Yeah, me patch
10: your
3: face.
10: I'm a black man, I'm a treasure. And I'm not paying. Uyanko pass him over in chain. Radia Sanchez. Uyanko pass your hand down for a coin. I'm black, you're poor. And I rat him now. Uyanko pass you to go me a mop on one kayo. I saw my yapping and a pay. See, I did a million triple bra. Even young quad year will again. Papa Yamisham. On come on, on see a simo, or a mamma who obtained the Viarada, who betting there so much as a warning for Swabray, and actually I'm not just a mission, a poor Radin Chen, and I'm watching. Amen.
3: Amen, Yankopon, O Shroud, so on a place, Santa Kunama, a Radin Yankopon Shroud, my. Okay, yeah, far next two more calls near your feeling in Abanay. Hello.
11: Hello, Pastor
3: Jerry. Brakwamini.
11: Pacha.
3: Pacha, it's you.
11: Brakwamini, I'm crying now.
3: Eradiatum. Brakwami. All right, yeah, fire and last call and now the Jimedia or her at teacher. Nana, I have
11: to give
3: it now. Council.
11: But very, and some of my friends that one of the years and I do the estimate of my new junior football. I arrested. But very, I mean, the BBA is in charge of Broco. For which means my air has been a player when you're football. I can't thank you. But news about what you know, almost the moment they say to me, and I do want to be when you start it. Why?
3: No, no, I tell you. I'm counsel.
0: It has to be. Okay.
3: Yet your friendly busy has say, okay, back with me, Remy, I'm funny.
0: Okay.
3: Hello?
12: Tell me, Jeremy.
3: Yeah, Duke.
12: Tell me, Jeremy, I'm Pastor Free Friday. Meet your pastor.
3: Okay.
12: And I meet yourself with Peter.
3: Okay.
12: I know Jambua must meet here.
3: Okay.
12: Some Jeremy, I can't be a see what's all person who cost row. Now we are hunting, who could see who crying. In the hunting, and the pastor didn't send Panaba. Mummy, not the evil for the infection free home. Nigerian coupon bar in a baby at night. So,
3: Jimmy,
12: I'm
3: using your
12: mobile baby.
3: Okay, yeah, that's your pain, so. All right, yeah, your friend in ABC and now, Papa, did you make your whole at Jim?
0: Yeah, the radio say, Sir, I hadn't tainted preaching because no being sujan about tainting combo. And then, you know, a bronsome sue me ba obone forge you and penal. I then, yeah, sorry, yeah, Kenyam, Sam, yeah, sorry, Rade, yeah, come for Rade. Na a one will be better for me, Kujina Bonting, Kudinkomo. 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Hello, hello, hello, me, Pia, me, Pia Bonting. I mean, Unim, was a gentleman share sa experience. 2000. The year 2000. Now, Archbishop Ajinasari, Obeye School of Ministry, or my former church, Maranatha, men are my music director. It means I'm a control machine in a BBA near day. 2000. So I've been a phone and yet common. Mobile phone and yet common. And I'm in a view of a South Africa and Obre me tete 310. 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Ye praise and worship week. Eya ye your sorry and come from tontum nyum to asa any energy ena. We are celebrating Jesus. Ewo Divine Aroma Chapel. Divine Aroma Chapel wo airport runabout. Be a friend on Kwajibia. Udu airport runabout na do any chile men shia kwaena. 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But all first of all, be PM Kwajibia, a honour yes, some Yami Adomino in Kwacha and your China numre 6:30 Nejumedina Shasia, Matunsa Freme Baba, Evangelist Richard Abuaje, Yen Fancy Sofo, or Promise TV, ne Promise Radio, Ona Ebe Jinema Mayena, Yatun Tume Radinia Kamfu Rade, Yene Soul Lifters, a church no qua, Ebe Jinem T, Matun Safro. 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
3: 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That's it. I'm a pig.

That's right, Ishra 104.5 FM, your number one Akan radio station. Onyankopon abao, asema abao nche, anope waye Ishra. Mikael was a shepherd to shepherd network of clergy. Omodi International Shepherds Conference, Ronko Ebre, the gathering of the shepherd. 2026, Basso Live and Cali. 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An evening session. Basso Live and Cali, ewo New Generation Christian Church International, what's called by Woodville. Akasa Fobi, AAM Papa, Bishop Dr. Victor Say, on agent of Asiama Family Chapel International. And your papa is sitting now, see Bishop Dr. Fred Owusua Ferry. Bishop Dr. Fred Owusua Ferry. On an adjumed again, sitting now. Akasa Fobi, by Archbishop Dr. Daniel A. Buesiako. Bishop Dr. Joseph A. Quist. His Excellency Archbishop Dr. Enoch of Osepu. Apostle Dr. Maxwell Owusu Frimpo. Bishop Berima Osebo Bie. Reverend Dr. Stacy M. Brown. And a Bishop Ernest Joy Quay. And a Bishop Sonny David. A shepherd to shepherd network of clergy. And now, did you meet shepherd to shepherd? We are International Shepherds Conference, the gathering of shepherds. Minim senya mi admo chena kusi memenda ube PM o hona wa yeshira. 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Need also pon a friend 0245 445 5740 0245 445 7400 0245 445 7400 send me a message now, amount for your well-being. 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Why never? Aye, you see at them, menya titi bi brio ho obise PH obise Arsenal. 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
0: Madam Ruchere Matian Papa Mena Matu Mama Nyami Inshra Wano Pe IGP Abua Kawaye Inshra Doris Mensa Mama O Paris in France Ano Pe Waye Inshra Eradin Yanko Pon Inshra Na Onka Oho Emame Eneda No Pe Inso Josida Frem Pon I have forgot so Why you ain't sure no pain? So, Mama Beta Dacon or Belgium, Papa Eskibon Fatia say, Nyakupon Shamunina. Mr. Mensa will Italy. 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Mr. Freeman or oh, Tepa, why you shall not pay you? 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Yao Jima Cynthia, blesses on 2 p.m. when you know my insha my fashion and cransa. 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Ye fabwa phone crato, ye basisia.
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We ABC from. 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
1: 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boss wo say ye de den 10% discount to dasho for man opay 0240 84 44 44 Ecobank, the Pan African Bank. A bibre manu says crabby jan na so pa. Skasem 2 year, bossy on the bemo, me pato, would you see katrom kukuma in si wubafu na e dasu, a Ecobank, the Pan African Bank, eno, and a ye can for the amount. Franco Trading Enterprise there. Phone, and then waka di bia TV, fridge, air condition, CCTV camera, washing machine, open microwave, the bia or Franco, and it is a Franco Trading Enterprise. And then papa if he and ho auto adiano online www.francotrading.com and number download Franco Trading app na ubinya discount from kukra. One madam man yes one no pay na say ampo for Jamie.
2: Bafo redu amo.
1: My sense na say you better say Eddie a free a year penny quantre for executive director Emma Global Info Analytics. 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

0: come from the ancient one, and we be near 34, we be near 55, we be near see. 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
2: Mm-hmm.
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2: Okay, on the ayin
1: on
2: you interested.
1: So and I think honorable Gusitano so some time back, you know, but we should include his name. 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So for us, no, I say, no, so much, no, no, no, no,
0: Eti wei ene samwa Musa Dankwa edi tuja. 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
0: Dr. Amache Bwatin out in Kano.
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3: ese ma yewira ho dance ye ni beji. It is never the case we share unions of nations, organizations of nations, congregations of nations ye de ni African Union. African Union is far bigger and bigger than European Union. It is far older
5: and older than European Union. Even ECOWAS is older than European Union. Libyan Rombit Mafia, the useless silence on the part of AU is what we are experiencing in the case of South Africa. Why? Because the Durban Declaration in South Africa was where the presidents, including Thabo Mbeki, including Ibrahim Jacob Zuma, Durban Declaration, Africa, we have come of age. You have said the Europeans from back in the 90s. You have been here. You have been here. You have been here. You have been here.
4: Aha, opani awa habna waka safa ni yako suwa ewa South Africa etia bibifuwa ahudua ohono emu. 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Waba horumwe jumayo. 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Wanye juma na ifri wonti.
3: South Africa, no. The whole of Africa is not disappointed in South Africa. We regret our support for the people of South Africa and the contribution that our forebears made to ensure that South Africa was liberated from apartheid. Kana apartheid system, the rest of Africa, in order to provide South Africa the liberation they deserve. In fact, Osha, the struggles that Kwame Nkrumah went through, he virtually took a stance against apartheid. Consequently, South Africa saw Ghana, apartheid South Africa, saw Ghana as an enemy to the people of South Africa. And when they were giving countries visa free to enter South Africa, Ghana was punished and not given visa entry until recently. Nigeria, and Jessica Kitwa, and Omonteni for Omode Ede Bua, South Africa, to Omonteni and their independence. Uko Zimbabwe, Uko Angola, Uko Cuba. The struggle for liberation of the people of South Africa under the stronghold of apartheid was a universal fight. Say and ne will have some misfits roaming around and parading that African in South Africa.
4: Ora Bernard Mona Echremu Ebioso see the Akosum dear ya papa Besa Bosumin na di cool numiye na South Africa for a bu a ho a prom pump on from Sutomni Womunu Mamwa. Ebesine Africa Union penny for Obian to Nanu at one cabibintia say ah, the Moya ne de Mancasa Moho, and a Muyetia, Fisawia Bibitia or Bibinia, Yahuni say Ancasa, and Wakantia Banasay, and a Bessin AU and penny for Obian Katai.
3: When you go and sack people from not staying in South Africa, those jobs that you sack the people from occupying, do the employers give the job to those of you who have gone to sack them? You must have the qualification to work in those jobs. So when you go and sack Ghanaians, you sack Zimbabweans, you sack Nigerians, say they should leave South Africa because Omunti and Amunye Jumano. Instantly, do you get the jobs given to you? You are still roaming unemployed because the system cannot absorb you. The problem certainly then could not be the other Africans who are staying there. South Africans live in Ghana. They have businesses. They allow their businesses to flourish because we don't think that Africa must rise against Africa. But the worst of all is the African Union. Ah, in some cases, say 18 core, and then African Union does not have any breaks to pull on South Africa. Africa Union has failed as an institution that is supposed to protect and project Africa.
4: Bernard Mona and I watch them. Africa Union, what was sent? Nensuun tumi enka.
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7: Yeah, I'm a four.
6: This year, so I've some, but man for Mumba because shouldn't get him your yourself say I need a umbato in Gain River, but as soon as I know, young who we are, I shouldn't see a Mumba and ask any order and to me. 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
9: okay Jack Rivoise and the boy Chidom, you are 05. I don't know what kind of noise you say. I'm going to you. No. Just for some of my inner and edit was.
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0: before the big days and the seemingly ordinary. 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
2: To say the Azad Dawson, now GCB is why we are tasked to say we'll be bossing a home into one soon when in our memo be OTP and Chiro Sese. 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
9: The Lord is our shepherd and we shall not want. 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Date, Wednesday the 27th to Saturday the 30th of May 2026. Morning session start at 9 a.m. Evening session 6 p.m. Venue, New Generation Christian Church International, Sokoban Wood Village. Speak Bishop Ernest Joy Quay, Bishop Sunny David, Bishop Berima Osebubie, Apostle Dr. Maxwell Usufrimpong, Reverend Dr. Stacy M. Brown, His Excellency Archbishop Dr. Enoch Osepoku, Bishop Dr. Joseph E. Quis, Bishop Dr. Fred Usufari, and our main speaker, Bishop Dr. Victor Osei, and our host, the Archbishop Daniel Ntibuisiaku, President of Shepherd to Shepherd Network of Clergy, USA. 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
7: 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language and literacy numeracy skills, phonics and sight words, picture reading and coloring, and a primary one, a copy in primary six, and so your English language, mathematics, science, creative art, history, or your serious publication, and umano, and from so new, nabu from via can kaya, or yantias yes from kong, or your serious say, but be a ubia, say a cra, and a kumase, and a reading piano, phrase 0555-313-658, and a 0249-411-234. Na yedibe bro, emu fredi nina se, e yo Orion Cyrus publication, if you say, how poor papa.
8: 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Ninina, you will be. 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So, obey your wiring, papa padia, nay, San Cablo electrical cables. 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

0: Indeed, let's sing hallelujah. He has given us victory indeed. If you are alive today, it's a sign of victory. Just give him praise, give him glory. Blessed be unto the name of the Most High for that special gift of life. Special good morning to you and welcome to your most authoritative morning show in Ashanti and beyond Kroimun. Same from now till 9:30. It's all about issues of national interest. Time check in about 14 more minutes. The top of the hour 7. Today happens to be the 26th day in the month of May 2026. Of course, it's Tuesday. A brand new morning. Another day for success. Another day for victory. Be rest assured that no matter what, victory will come. Begin the day with hope. Begin the day with confidence and realize that as he did yesterday, he is the same yesterday, today, and forever. The good Lord will ensure victory for you today. Don't be shaken. Put the fears away and move on. Keep going. God is with you. Today I leave you with a special message about power. Power doesn't last, but how you use it defines you. Keep it in mind that power doesn't last. Even if your power has no end whilst you live, definitely you will die. If your power has no end whilst you live, definitely you will die. And when you die, your power will end. So power does not last. Just understand. And when you have power, it's just a responsibility, not a weapon. Use the power well. Use it to protect others, not to intimidate. The strongest leaders build people. Understand this. So those whom you have authority, you have power over, try to build them, not to intimidate them. Not to make them feel less as humans. That's my message for you this morning. Because with that comes blessings. But if you abuse your power, you try to intimidate people with your power, always keep in mind that power does not last. One thing is that legacy is not how many you controlled. Put in mind, legacy is not how many you controlled, but how many you empowered. That is legacy. How are you using your power? How are you using your power in Ghana? In this country, as an appointee, as a politician? How are you using your power? As a leader of the organization, how are you using your power? Remember that legacy is not how many you controlled, but how many you empowered. That's my message for you. So use your power wisely, because it doesn't last. That's my message for you this morning. Your impact is only what will remain. Come and see what the Lord has done. 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That's my message for you this morning. Nhyira 104.5 sɔkɔba mfatelo Abanti. That's a good one. 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Kofi Dawson, to me from Yakuwa. And the entrance, Kofi Msen, Onkunubeba Pem. Quickly, your mental health on Kuru Imu Nsem, Yem Fantua, Sum Fama, Nafi. Agudi Imu Nsem, Naposo, Naposo, Emra Wakwem.
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0: me nya hwe
3: oh wo si nya mi adma second June
0: ai
3: Ghana ne waste bubble friendly game
0: okay
3: ena eno ye second June
0: right
3: ena wose ye final squad no super first June
0: wonderful
3: nti ye coach no ane mi 28 man squad
0: okay 28
3: I don't know kuro mo waste game no
0: okay say eno ye friendly
3: eno ye friendly but said American final squad in the first June nti sa squad we no probability say omo na ewuro mo no air high unse wose ene mi 26 ti amam fo eh she say e be 28 no two nyebe year film
0: na is aka 26
3: but trying
0: oh wonderful
3: from the listening ba na
0: listening na ba
3: five goalkeepers
0: o dem amini kan mi sir dey dey room
3: dey dey nim
0: ah okay
3: nine defenders seven midfielders and a seven attackers
0: seven yeah okay
3: and you be into film dey ah and a listening so kudu sunim so opra
0: But
3: me say we have been most obedient. So in your final squad,
0: Nese,
3: but as some of the evidence you want me to the other
0: day, I answer. Nese, who is that? One of the
3: or say keepers in F5 for them, you need my baby. Naka 26.
0: Okay, keepers in F5. Oh, we want a two new baby.
3: So,
0: I want a two new baby.
3: I ran to my call, I'll be a bonny dear Joseph Pence with him.
0: Oh, what a oniti man.
3: The last World Cup you're calling on. When we qualify, and then I'm the boy. You
0: are we plan away in Gibian and
3: try.
0: Then,
3: Barbara man, bear 3 years in almost can say. Blasters no bars with enough free money.
0: No more.
3: I feel when you're free money. No.
0: Oh, my friend.
3: Oh, my friend.
0: Oh, wonderful. But why no bobo?
3: Oh, bobo, but you have qualifiers who's winning free money. No. Tell them you qualify after when you're free money. No,
0: no psychic. No,
3: I'm not my 30th May. Champions in final, no rep your jersey. If you are so quick, no man. The answer what Timmy Cousin is here. Offer of phone, no, so camera, no, no, so jersey. Was in Shire FM and then ask for just no baby.
0: Yeah,
3: oh, SG Mo. To be in Shire FM, who we are, possibly the tag in Shire FM. I checked the announcement, so I bet my day, bet my cabby.
0: Right.
3: And to the answer, I saw camera, no, not as soon so. Oh, Jeff from a champion, I go qua.
0: Yeah,
3: the support to Arsenal. Now, I met him on Saturday, 30th May. Reproduce me, Jeremu Pampe.
0: Yeah.
3: Post na tagging Shire FM.
0: Reproduce
3: Facebook or TikTok or info tagging Shire FM. You boom.
0: Say 11 a.m.
3: Energy made me frassy.
0: Near Shassy, as Jimmo.
3: Aha.
0: Na four na kick off the Bayer idea. Now it will be Eddie Dina Chedi.
3: Of course.
0: Missina, Miss Sumi TV. And only because if you buy, son of my baby boy. Ebusia. Yeba, or the Kakrabis was when 1 year can squad near dinner and 1 year Abu Bobono. Bedin be a man, Tian on the hammy.
3: And then imagine you say,
0: Obo Bonaman,
3: and Abu Bobo Bonnie
0: and Abu Bobo Bonnie and Cossia.
3: I'm not squad in the man.
0: Aye.
3: Diana,
0: I wind away.
3: Squad in here, son of a kind, you know.
0: Aye.
3: 5 goalkeepers, you
0: know.
3: Omudini. Benjamin Asari.
0: Oh, you're good.
3: Lawrence Atizigi. Joseph Annan.
0: Okay.
3: Solomon Agbesi. And Paul Reverson.
0: Oh, okay. Paul Reverson.
3: Aye.
0: On so yard, yeah.
3: Oh, yeah, don't know.
0: Minimum.
3: I was in a kind of my ayas.
0: Okay.
3: Our Netherlands. Paul Reverson. Oh, just 20 years ago.
0: Ne hombe ha.
3: Sound. Defenders, you know, Baba Abdul Rahman, Gideon Mensah, Marvin Senaya, Ali Dusebi, Abdul Mumin, Jerome Opoku, Jonas Ajete, Kojo Opon Pepra, and Afia Brantia, Jeffrey Alexander Jiku.
0: Oh, Jiku.
3: Defenders, you know. Midfielders, you know, Elisha Owusu.
0: Legend.
3: Thomas Partey, Kwasi Sibu, Augustine Buache, Caleb Jirenti. And the money. Abdul Fatah Ishaku. Kamadin Sulemana. Christopher Babonsu. Ernest Niema. Antoine Semenyo. Brandon Thomas Asante. Prince Kwabinadu. Inaki Williams. And a Jordan Ayu.
0: Yeah, Jordan.
3: Jordan.
0: Aye.
3: So, we shall listen now. Kudus in him.
0: Kudus in him. And he said.
3: The day you swim him, Joseph Fintin him, Majida Shimberu swim him, Afenajan in him.
0: The best possible say, meet me a fixy be.
3: Aye.
0: I may be swear.
3: First day, no, okay. But it be about more out. Emotional loss because final squad in the first June. Your friendly game now, you be about more second June.
0: Few days, yeah.
3: Aye.
0: Wow.
3: Now, as I'm watching, baby, just to say, Ghana, what company I be kono? I will see a prepay ye.
0: As I'm watching.
3: See, I see a baby, dear, yentino.
0: Asamoah,
3: onu nekase.
4: We are all hoping everything goes right. It will depend on the playing body.

0: Samwejan, Echidoho.
1: Things seems to not be going in our way. And as an experienced person, when you are home and you feel like your security is not good, you have to fix your security first to make sure people don't enter first before you can think about the other thing. So I think we should be more defensively sound in our game before we think about other things. You know, if we don't fix our defense, opponents can penetrate easily, because it looks like now we are conceding in every game. So if we are able to be more defensive sound, like what the Moroccans did in Qatar and what we did in 2010, I think it's something that will help. I'm a technical man outside, but I'm not a coach, you know, but I'll just, that's my advice. We should be more defensive sound, to not to concede before we can think about the other things.
2: I know a baby jet as
0: Samwejan
2: and our turn in Kano.
0: Legendary.
2: Yes, quite no shame with the woman in the room. But it's also goalkeepers menu be film. I'm not going to say this.
0: Okay.
2: Na ampe bedwa.
0: Ah, Asante Jamasi.
2: Ai.
0: Okay. Me kwanzo.
2: Ah, se chese atong.
0: Oh yeah.
2: From 28 May ekopim 5 June.
0: Where then Lafila?
2: Ah, Lafila Bumbu.
0: FC.
2: Ai. Wow. Jamasi 1 Zongo Youth Salagala 16th edition. I'm a boss 16 years in you.
0: Wow.
2: Ah, Fibio Mobo.
0: Oh my god.
2: Ombo di salan kwa dia games no mbo. 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
0: Anu inti na wonte basa basa wo.
2: Of course.
0: Yeah, because
2: course.
0: Football United wo
2: mune. Of course.
0: Ope, one of the towns, ye very cool, pa, hojua, Jamasika. Yeah,
2: Jamasika. Na toni tia ku, kono ene organizing chairman. Okay. Wasi preparation so far so good. Bibia jena kwe mu.
0: Wonderful. 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
2: toni tia ku.
3: Let me say, Jamasi One Zongo Youth Gala. Said the in the mono. I feel so say, not say, this is a football tournament. Edis is so. Now I feel so a Drew Hobium. Said the NTNO. Teams 10 and Aja Pene. Say, Ombesi Akai this year. Saudi City, La Fila Boom Boom. One of the defending champions. Ali Malua. Dominasi Young Boys. Almost so, eh, Bobby. ATM of Jamasi, eh, Bobby. Zion Stars, eh, Bobby. Ray Kampala United. Organizers, no, yeah, you be
2: fantastic one. And no air to the Tiaku and our Tenecan. What about them small former Kotoko player? El Bobby, and said the son of Adriana Clement, two of all blacks, and after Bar Father, who's seen a kind, and Madina Munina will not be and so at my Fanti Ajara Zama, and after Sabongida, Omina, Ejemu Papina began so at my fine. Takuqua, see, and you know, now
0: the 16th, no, me drew a missy.
2: Saturday, Go TV Plus. One man will be able to near coma. Now, the first time in country was here. I wanted to form 98 Ghana cities. Now we connect it. Now the Beyonce so at my fine. Championship final, no. 30th May, no. Go TV Plus. One of them, and the international. And a part of me cannot be traveled to the Amishrao. I am in your better. No, it's an sorum cannot travel to. Yama welcome bonus up to 2,000 Ghana cities. Near some boost to win is in the Kamakama at the mouth. So we travel to. And I say any sporting event, but you finish and register. And we'll betano.com. mtn.com.gh betano.com.gh na be bia timi afan afamao mtn semen kanchos we no mtn business eye mtn business eye maybe we be able to monitor business 24/7 say we feel so what to kwan o see adum light to see adum light o we be timi am monitor business you feel no na bo *5060# *5060# na be bia timi anya afan afamao apps semen kanchos.

0: Well, you know, Jane and the two women are saying, we're into agribusiness, retail, mining, hospitality, and also manufacturing. You're the 10 times we're not upset. Well, no, you know, so into me, into and pong. And I'll pay your breakfast and it's when you're cocoa Tom Brown. And I say, rice water, make you so the carbon premium. And I say, carbon water, which will be flat. It's in here, no, and then we'll do one, be a bit fine. And so, it's me, Eddie Ama Ebusano, champion, a cocoa,
1: the soccer man, fatty.
0: What was so?
1: What boy, you man?
0: Fantastic.
1: Minimum being a problem, Okrumwa.
0: I'll tell you that's it.
1: Omunku Pumutu. You. I was here. Yeah, boys, yeah.
2: Oh, yeah! Come on!
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14: Brother new. Oh, Aden. Who know what you mean, Junso? I'm on a fro, kama. Ya wa nyam wa nimba kukura.
15: Never
14: listen. Who have you two capsules, Anna?
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14: Two capsules. The vagina. And one, man, woman, is here, me. I must say, dear. Me, Junso, I'm into ya ubiya. And into where the Asadano, me de mawa.
15: Oh, Debbie, Asadano, and Koma, Kunlun Ghana Limited. There were the Hun two capsules. Abba.
17: At 4-0-2. 0244275429 0244275429 and as a 0206271016 0206271016 Frère Huma you should not do be a OP be a informer but be a tune do be a answer a ben and as a conformer city cash shop be a ben for the show now Jody
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0: All right, welcome back. When you hear this song, it's all about remembrance. 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Another 26th day in the month of May 2026. Your kuya chia. 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
1: Yummy, Adam, now, sir.
0: Adam, name Pi, boy, and we
1: are pa. And
0: Rami Piaba, me, we are him.
1: Yes, I'm
0: good. Edmund, I'm right. Benny
1: day.
0: And Raw, of course, and I'll be American India.
1: Oh,
0: BBC reporter. Ujana titi teo teo na kai.
1: Opebe bi afa.
0: Eh, say White House what did. Na mse kuma ya ni o.
1: Reverend. 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
0: 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Was in Germany of Wafu. 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
0: you have
1: to
0: on the on the media no so do was
1: super. Also, also, also. Is sana you.
0: I
1: no sha na baby e kona se u fedia. 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
0: share wo jinam tete atempon mu jinam wo hwe one of the people omu da so jinam sese pa in terms of the comedian no so yeah ah uji ni free money ye uji na so pa on in a branch ye chief
1: ah okay so on ajije ho
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2: Oh,
0: I was so sorry. TSU, I could be a big go.
2: Oh, and
0: they will be a good one.
2: You have 40 wires, who baby too kind. Abuse of 40 wires, he could do too kind. Abuse of 40 wires,
0: I said, and I see you,
1: and I know
0: you're going to
1: prepare. You know
0: you're going to World Cup.
1: And I'm going to be in
0: China.
1: You can't squad.
0: Or your practice.
1: Kwa squad ya bed ye wudin wo ma me anyam ngwa.
0: Oso
1: bi bia wo.
0: Oso onkasa.
2: Enkasa.
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1: 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Ni betimi abam.
0: Ah squad.
1: Black Star squad no. Squad ye de ku.
0: Me hu ina kakra wo mu ye yi de ba.
1: Eh kakra ne de.
2: Ah omo mu ko wo ka kuna mo.
1: So wudin ni.
2: Oh, Debbie.
0: There's a final squad in the Domus.
1: And one up by Umbacho Fanny.
0: There will be a BFR.
1: 28 Mam squad. And
0: at 26 nom de Bacon. Yeah, they be
1: two penny be a free man as
0: a promoted to be a shishima.
2: You know, come here, reserve players who. A mobi. A market.
1: And run your new colony. That's only be a Bacho.
0: I am a family history, mammy. You watch my
2: idea. To us, why, Jam?
0: Ah, if I be bra. I didn't know.
1: Okay. I'll go quiet. You're not here for so. Asse.
0: Right.
1: Na ene ye me bosu mini de toso aduno ensia fe pim yuno ene eye aduno ensia no. Because of say ene no o hwe social media no so traditional media no so are the discussions and I hope say most number ye about football. Iti me so me try say menya history a efa football ho Ghana. Yesu ye ho ewo mu na ye tie mu enso abakwasem kakra. Ye nwira nim say 6 March 1957 na Ghana yenya afa hudie na yenya afa hudie no bese bosome mienu achi no esi eye ene eden eye me 26 sat breno na prime minister osagif dr Kwame Nkrumah na jawpesi yetimi ehwese ampa Ghana GIC GIA found the Fabro for Ensemono, your order, away in Tem. I bet me I care who are booming any sweating no, yet me and so achieve ya na. And unti any himself football ya dear Bakwa. A can a mine a boom, a canny peku a boom, a dear Nigeria at the bar. It's a organize a tournament to be a your born one crampuni mantemu. Na sa tournament no tone in sa eddy fray or penny barqua sabreno, ye can football. 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
2: onun
1: ball bo
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0: phobia.
1: Yes, phobia. It was penalty. We are seeing in any power what about the world it kind of Bobo am has. To has team near team Ketwa.
0: Right.
1: Aha. It's you know I'm about against Kotoko. In fact, we bought 4 matches.
0: Oh, yeah, phobia.
1: Oh, me, phobia, me, Kotoko. Kotoko. Uh-huh. Yes, but I say history, history. It's who team in Nano. It is an it, yeah.
0: Oh, no it, problem. Who yes. A good team?
1: Sa
0: no support good
1: but your lady and canicacy why
0: said na your football asem football history
1: and I'm just say kotoko na be ka say a good team no and na yen ka say a good team pa cho aha
0: said na anu ambulance dey omko dey na say yare wum
2: tu go bobo for ambulance be
1: o champagne for as abre no
0: oh na ya dey ade abonisi
1: wow just one monitor kama no na enya sem keto ti game against a year Kotoko. Aha, it has Nisia.
0: Then the ice right no more yana.
1: Oh yes.
0: Players no
1: sir. Ja brand on ajibo.
0: Eh, akwana bobolo. Wow.
1: Yes, I'm ketwa sabia no o jibo na.
0: Wonderful.
1: We are seeing na ti.
2: But
0: the problem is here come on.
1: Just near come
0: on. Wow. Wow.
2: The asset tam.
0: Enu bi na ya na de de bobo ne de na o mu ntiasie.
1: O bobo ne de.
0: O be so chere se football free tete. O bobo ni ni kanu ye ne style bi a. O mu se a eh.
1: Asemo.
0: Oh wonderful.
1: Sa game no na enya sem geto akra anti. O chere se nipa maako empem aduo no 20,000. E no mo witness this year match so so na enya sem geto enso akra. Na ti after eye Kotoko ne has game no. Osiakan against Kumasi Cornerstones and afi second 11 wise Osiakan so editia one before say or continue on or ball 4 matches and san wo free Ghana and so akwa na chese enya sam keto okwa na ye born sahene a chese ye man soccer hene
0: okay
1: soccer hene na chese football king and no any title ye the man no it open you know in the year 2000 and now no so onya ne nyame free Chese or Twan Buffo,
0: it's you know, ball of Bohini.
1: Yes,
0: ball of Bohini. I will be
1: Pimogana.
0: Okay,
1: yeah, Nyasam Kitoya, England,
0: why are you
1: British and no free?
0: Tony D. Kind, Edgy, Ballon d'Or.
1: Ballon, yeah,
0: right. Yeah, yeah.
2: There's a gun in Queen Abbey.
0: Right.
1: Ose
2: Ghana ni nyebe.
0: Yes,
2: Ghana
0: so on ye Ghana ni ankasa.
1: Na bi onye Ghana ni.
0: Ah,
1: just say you invite
0: him. Oh,
1: so ha o be bobo said e be ya ye ye be kin ho abum so da fine nya fa ho
0: den
2: Ghana
0: ni. Na wa Africa
1: Africa
0: say you fe Afcon kra Afcon kra.
1: O je favo.
0: Na o ko pe Ballon d'Or. Enti eno ano no.
1: Yes. No na ye de e be tie fo.
0: O ti nyum no se debi ebe ye ye. Ti bre on be fere no. Yenim dakro
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0: se
1: awu so wetimi twa
0: e did aso o
2: boye
0: bi
2: yo
0: e be yo e ga crack
2: dabei
0: enti ne ebre yi
2: na work up ye kwekru bi si o ye duru be run 8 yard ye
1: one one ku duru
2: bi ko
0: ta ta se vision no anka sa ade kor isa
2: Just
0: say, now obi any that's one is wo ko finals akoje cup
2: cup no
0: wo any that's one
2: hey,
0: madam, what's
2: it? You can't even console this.
1: Open
0: yeah.
1: Numbers.
0: Yeah. Yeah. Oh, yeah.
1: Momo, what can't you
0: I'm an adult.
1: Ah, well,
0: yeah. Na, they are back in a suit.
1: Okay. Ozaga na so ya no odin.
0: Nyaminti be yi.
2: Gade nti. 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
0: Mo nkon ma no me. Ye kwako, ya kwako boye ho modem nko.
2: Eye.
0: Ode na ye be. 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Eh? Mosmo can be gum. It's 104.5. And then Abaco Samo de my far good year home Samo, in tea. And ya rea Kai Black Stars was Omone de Ghana, a good man saying in him. Aye, ya and Kai. Ya when did that so? Aye, when did that so?
3: A better couple.
0: Aye, was it? Aye,
3: worry.
0: Yeah, Kennedy, yeah, yeah, yeah. Kennedy Digital Satellite. Bev Dinus was superb. Yugusua celebrating. No. Why are dear? Yeah. On the Magana for Nietzsche.
3: Yeah.
0: So, ball, yeah, ye baby. Is it my own man for two TV? And Rabbi, who mean your baby, I want to watch Jenny dear come.
3: Shop.
0: Ah, what they crow. Then Yasem get one. It's Kennedy Digital Satellite. My ni jakakra
3: mini akwa mi fa kwanya resu na mi chao na mi chao ti fo ni obi biara nyakopon de na chere na oti ishiwa fm 104.5 na di ana e den pa me se unzere bia e sem se ba ya na me en sem nam min so en nam num so ma gana mani santemani wi asemai obi a ete
0: yeah
3: e na wonya di wi na ma ko ente uje mi akukwa na eta se mi fa kwanya resu na Mention when I'm finishing some
0: more. Yes,
3: sir. Bedding in Yamadum, it was also pep said with the kind
0: sure.
3: A woman, Ghana, my name, and many men may know who say I'm packed. Mr. Kennedy Champion, I made it. If you are quite can after
0: him. Yeah,
3: that on the baby will be a child pussina, your show. Now you're selling quite in time who doom the amount.
0: Kennedy,
3: and that would be a needy woman named a friend whom a player so by a funny day. Never no more son, on fat. No, who's sitting in an embrace.
0: Yeah,
3: let me know what now. This is a you know, a bustle.
0: Dear him, no.
3: Champions League final. No.
0: I
3: am Saturday.
0: Yeah.
3: A basu gidi.
0: And yasem get one.
3: Na the head then is a promotion change in cheque, see a bean, see gun, and we are sent that.
0: Kennedy Deba.
3: Kennedy Edeba.
0: Wonderful.
3: Oh, sir. Any panic baby will be a honoma decoder power, the Beshe, such Champions League final between Arsenal and a
0: PSG.
3: PSG will be a honoma need to code any. Mr. Kennedy, this is an opportunity for you.
0: Yeah.
3: Obi so honoma. The only man said, what would you call the Nibi Sini them? Now, when you call first saw or be recharging the decoder, and you say a problem, the man. Same thing, a Kennedy digital cell and pay up because football, they say, we are saying, we be a diatom, and the Nijiba, because we be on a man at the point you don't need to cry to them no more. Sanka boy, ever boy, and Tawantawa can
0: come.
3: Or meaning our far continue. Was a good buyer near a two bomb, mini baby. Was a two bomb, a two bomb, no problem behind it. I solve it.
0: Yeah.
3: Because you name a lot of issues. I won't honor my. Yeah, at a point in time, you had a ton chain, you are concentrating on football. And Tinamia, do my football way about so no. Mr. Kennedy say, promotion change in CBC Gun Hunter. And to maybe I would tell me if you be another, you assume the team is some of two game. Mr. Kennedy say football match we find our way young conquer hand will be them debit. And I'm more if you say, yeah, we Champions League final and I now walk up near the Etwaso.
0: Yeah.
3: Last week now me call one of the radio station on me busy say, brah, now free a juma banner say oh hell we no man no more. Now omuni with them. No more brah for be them no move TV. And yeah, baby. I didn't know more clients or moon cobra being called be TV. Our brand yam do Mr. Kennedy or say. World Cup ni Champions League we be promotion inti 32 inches television ni padu do na wo Ghana ha no omo de 1400 no ye ye de no so from 1400 na from 999 Ghana city akwa ma ye mu che because you only say Mr. Kennedy say ye de ya home appliances and name first year enipa ye use na beka ye dada sitena ni abrabo ho we free ma enye ye
0: yeah
3: uti wi ase we no ye TV free abrabo ma enye ye. Because at first, no, yes, and I'm crying about it. Say, Yaminam TV to Ama. They say, I'm crying your movie school bar. Nice now, science and math school is the other educative programs in your TV. So, no more.
0: Yeah,
3: and today, I will say, Uncle to TV, my man. Ufia, you ma bow, real, we are un, or Sabra, or could them, Adaya, or her TV. The black comedian, Uncle to TV, or Sabra. Mikwesi kadi nam esu mi ni TV minto. Baby obeko bi at 32 inches television ni pa lodo no where the 1400 where the 1450 enti ni sika na ekura na enso Bravo kwa no peko kwa mtu yem. 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If we say 32 inches television no, Kennedy digital satellite. 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Mr. Kennedy. Ose. 32 no. Mema yem fanye 1004 ni bila bi. 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Yem buwana wa soro. Intuba Kennedy digital satellite shi wanuma. Walk up in about Mr. Kennedy say. Any Champions League no. Promotion sincerity 32 inches television. No, you try one also. They say, who crazy can 999 Ghana Cedi Fabra Kennedy show. That means, so who crazy is can 10 million and I need 1,000 Ghana Cedi. Now the back Kennedy digital selection. Ma, who be saying, Nancy Sadia Kofi Nagana Mania Santamani, yes, my imperial with the other nepe. And to be a Kasai, see Kennedy digital selection unto me. And to tell me. Point cloud be first about recharge you decoder no and na so we need decoder ni bia numbers no and na me di tuga no anya no nko obi to say bra and now me yere ni me ma ya ye free abontin ba ye wo ye 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And you may say it's a mebubody. You have home appliances. You open your dear papa and born a four. And you Kennedy digital satellite. And Tim Cobb be moving fast or quam quad and what's internet. And my watch you know and Tantama watch you know, baby. If it's a Miami nearby, could be our lesson. Or sending me a Tom Sika 3,500. And you got 43 inches television. Hey, and I said, Bra, Okoyan, say Okoyan, was it Bonnie, say Tinchin. Our brother Kennedy digital seller, 43 inches television, it is 2,100. Different in a way. Then the other side, Papa, a digital side seller. When your brother was a brother, I'm sick, who home you, I'm saying, Brampa, so they be, you near man, you're turning, you're near man, a papa, yeah, a brand new Senator, come, we are robust, you're in town home you, Snema, and where I say, oh, never baby, I will tell you if you be a team here. Obi so pe diffuser mi ne kwa ye ne de to ye ho se be ma tv boye fo ampa Ghana ma ne santemani wias mo bi age atum se ampa ye pebe company tv bo fo Ghana ha e Kennedy na ka otu ta 999 Ghana Cedi o de 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Mr. Roya Bergimani, Utia Musica for control and Quadia, number number two down. Fabi, a echo on this in the Mina Opera, a 32 Mina Opera, will be crossed up 65 inches television, a brand the bay. I was a bra. Kennedy does a lion confound you be a talker. Mr. Roya, near Mana Tonton, a Nasconi Tisio Nema. Nagana has obeyed him, said Nasconi Tisio dear. What pa, when ya hutto so say, a papa, what time, a chamon, a bono, a sire full of fool. Numbers in number two down, maybe I'll tell me if you be a team. For telephone number, no. For number, this is here. Nefe, Mr. Kennedy, Nini Kita Hubia. It was 0244-385-1218. 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tinya mi adum ya kofa air condition bi aba mi so o e tisi air condition bra na we na se me se me enanu enua no mi wey dem na mi so me air condition bra me ni ba chese under 2 minutes dem ho na 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come and move air condition or money for more 5,000 and she did it. And call now 4,000 crore with Sisu and money for more 3,000 eight brought Kennedy as you know about the two bona a duff form na a funa a denosu. The mini baby or a higher baby omoto that he VIP station wo na oyoko store na na bi ofre me ya sedan kon na no kwa before me ko give fish free because o see deep freezers no wan say me be kan wa no wa 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You're just 3,599. No more if you want to join to our air and I'm going to be the other machine. This is the man. This machine. Your bro machine, food panda machine. When you're a Juma, I say, Mr. Kennedy, you're going to be a brand new Toby. So, also, we are buying Juma near for pay slip no Ghana card. For the Kennedy, I say, oh, catch, I say, open deep freezer 300 liters, maybe open 65 inches TCL. Will be because open 55 TCL, your man. 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
0: show so ye da cp show 104.5 Kennedy digital satellite and no ma papa no wa na wo let me a special birthday wish let me extend it to these people and they almost birthday nana echia adepa and your 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
2: di na o boy
0: I don't know. But this one won't say the pair won't have farm ranch or monsim, unlike the first one. I want us to learn something from here. Though, dear, or more young, you can see beer on our society no more good anymore, say, or more than the name, say, beya, or be a bit deter no from say, one year.
2: Okay.
0: But I saw them rubbish show and say, well, boo, be a man and knee every flat, said the back, we a no. I think, say, a wrong. It will be to me, say, or the neighbor police station.
2: Okay.
0: Yenye, any. Proceed for in same baby because yeah, na the equity which didn't.
2: Okay,
0: but that is the law.
2: Yo,
1: Nia, okay.
0: I
1: mean, Toronto, me, but I could be a Hundo Korean Kukumino, small boy, Bisa, a Takra door. No, Omochino,
0: yeah,
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7: ne wuhu bia bo
1: because me see we don ko but we no ke
7: said
1: the
7: hospital ma won no
1: eh
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3: Thank you.
4: Oh yeah, dear.
3: Medas.
4: Yeah, me shall. They say no koanim ting.
3: Mati.
4: If you bonkuma you ni fa koanim ting. Back to ntumaka, back fitaka.
3: Mati.
4: And no na bema. The washers here na beko swagina. Yeah, me shall.
3: Oh, shall us a dog for a foot.
5: Politics. Yeah, the ben num tete. Don't talk about me. Be quiet. Also buy the ouye. I think you are superb.
3: Medas.
5: Every time you are a party for so why a straight kakra and this is for complain people for complain shows how. Good you are.
3: Medas.
5: Iti yon hon.
3: Medas.
5: But mwa son kofom. You do tell me na se chia. Ye ka bi anweti.
3: Miti.
5: As human as we are.
3: Miti.
5: We cannot be perfect.
3: Medas se raf.
5: Politics. 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Oso ba e dia ouye. I think you are superb.
3: Medas.
5: You do tell me a party for so. Why is
6: she right?
5: Every time you complain, people will complain. Shows how good you are.
3: Medas.
5: Iti yon hon.
3: Medas.
5: But mwa son kofom. 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Ye ka bi anweti.
7: Jet tiatuo. 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
2: 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Tie no.
3: Okay. The police is divided. We understand. But you know you have a family. And you are just an officer, a civil servant. What is here? Tiasia. The battle has just begun.
2: And same way na koka ejina police station ho e kai. Na anu a mini a penny ubi. Any a ye enok afuakwa. I won no a ye. Lawyer ni makuka etwetwe nkomo na ensemu ano woka no etrese asemu ano kuka yi kan nyina no na oni obi a ye frɛ no boyo enana na oni no eku nemum enye prosifo ena woka ho asem ye ntie wono so lawyer afu akakaka
4: o isiu threat be to a police man bi nana
5: enye police man na o isiu threat bi amano and on threatening will be any angaza ya internal security for one bakwa ya friend of boyo and na kuka and no AE. Now because of say or party security into the yani friend police.
4: Okay.
5: And on na or catch and say who police or no ya party ni on your party penny, you know, as one cano ever form. Now no on your 2 year or better boyo said yeah. Now boy on so we bush for. Now, no, see, on the bush and any chin, see, and now, see, as if I start crying, so I'll be here. It is an encounter and interaction between only on one colleague, Nimia, and your bufo, so near there and talk about any. But because the word police ever out, and it's in a Ghana police force, so assume or more taking into that angle now, and also responding to appropriately. He share as the day and she, you know, the police for the country.
4: And that is the police mentioned in the video, no, now, any police are seen. A Ghana police service officer.
5: There. And a Ghana police officer.
4: Boy or no, my friend police.
5: Boy, a friend police.
4: Oh.
5: Obi, I mean, boy, a friend police. Because boy or chair intelligence officer. It's a different intelligence, a different police.
6: A
5: different national security. And you know, different. You don't know how police, you know. And no margin and no accuracy, baby, say Ghana police no refer to. Or no, any Ghana police in Yasem.
4: In Yasem, Biaka.
5: Now, or the National Ghana police force. So.
4: Now, at the time,
5: okay, you be or respected the Ghana police service. Pa. Now, Ocean and Kita, who be on the Ghana police service, one hour. I say, a more cordial, a more respectful than to see, say, or be threatening the Ghana police service. Never. Ultimately, yes, I did.
4: Now, in that video, at the time, Anna, on a boy or no AEs, and not boy or no one.
5: Ba police dia e omo a then so no omo ni there's a differentiation say your Ghana police service wo ho na obi so fere no ho police obi fere no ho lawyer on call law school a jovial and as a casual communication e course between a friend say a party activist say he said there any go by omo show he say there oh unto an omo we say it would there ye check come ye there ba. You may smash your own say, yes, that kind. In general, only police for a your name in your boy.
4: Only boy,
5: and now almost you or more.
4: Oh, lawyer Enoch Afuakwa.
5: Oh, sorry, Bulls.
4: No, lawyer, we're brutal.
5: Fantastic journalist. We're brutal.
4: lawyer Enoch Afuakwa. No, Majiwedi too much. Majiwedi too much.
5: Obi, Ghana for you, Dio.
2: Me nua Obi cry a bit confused. But my transcriber lawyer Eddie ni Osikoka did not threaten any police officer. UTSC, rather it was an interaction between the party's internal security member, popularly known as Boyo, whom everyone is in the party knows as police. The police he referred to was a party member nicknamed Police, not the Ghana Police. Enoch Afuakwa. But the Koka Kano video ni munyina no. Your transcriber, huh? Or see, you think when Mahama is going, he will go with you. Tree Munu was what didn't say Mahama called the Obekom. He will leave you here. Obejawa. Me. I will sit on your happiness in this country. Met na we need so a woman. And you will see. Ubehu. You have children. Say woman. You have a school. Uo school. Why are you taking a side? Because you are NDC. E di enti na wujina fa. San se wuye NDC ni. The police is divided. We understand. Presi fuono. E muache. Yeti asye. You know you have a family. Uni miso webushia. And you are just an officer. Uye officer keke. A civil servant. Yese uye ubi awosum abayin keke. San wopache. The battle has just begun. Okuna sasye. And only and someone could can of video no catch you. And my bo video, my bones watch or earlier. Ain't he? My question was Hannah said, the entire middle shas, and I make us yem no cranny and no mind tumpon, they say. Say, ye be near fin said, they be said, ye see, call ye no uncony ya. We just have to be humble to apologize and answer ye better yensin be asin. But my question is, say, boy, you know your MPP near. E di enti na koka beka se, o jwen se wye NDC ni inti Mahama e kode obeko. 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These are my questions. E di enti na Mahama ene beja MPP ni ya woye internal security e wo. These are the questions. Koka san so kan se, now police ifo ni muache, inti mi bisa se boyo na woye di paba ako peno. Se se ni muache cha na. 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Because anu wakan waha. Or see the police is divided. We understand. Police volume watch and tia tia siye. And I say police now what can your boy on? Boy on ye ni paba akopo ye security officer. E wo MPP mu ami bise wo. Ye de se kanya tutu ni mua chiche chiche ni mu. Emye nu. Anam yensa, anam nai. This is logical reasoning. Ye bubun se mu ni mu. Does it mean say boy on ye ni pa ya chiche ni mu? Now, Koka Saka say you know you have a family and you are just an officer. A civil servant, me be so boy or no, or be well, be soon, dear. But the me be son, say, or a civil servant, and I, because the lawyer says, or your party security, internal party security, civil servant, so dear, you name so, yeah, by a juma. A boy or no, or yeah, by a juma, nah, but per the lawyer, no, or see, or your internal party security. Now, you see, what do you wait no, me jam my wagon. Oh, the entire maker say, Yemma or mine own. Yenyanani etchitri. Politicians must be mindful of their words. And someone woman ya camera. Womoka, nia kukudrosu near ya ye emrentuasem, etitrasem, nia kandi ye pe. And then, omobekan semini in a rieno. A fe say ye do see a bisa woman accountability for their own words. Na fe enchiremuna mayenya ye kura ye tie ne adwunu ayeye ye etuti ya obi tie ose me feel you brita that what means asem no a lawyer no pese o chiremu e defend no aye bibi e ho aye bibi e ho until it is proven say boy no ye officer until it is proven say boy no ye civil servant until it is proven say someone was favoring another person e wo case bi a e kosumu a ono ye internal security of MPP ni wako wura case mu police station e change case ni se be favor obi no. This lawyer's assertion cannot be admitted by me. That is my opinion. Me ntimi nye sa asem we ntun and to so be che me say boy ono ye nipa baako ye de sikan ato ni mu acheche ni mu nti de the boy or police as a person has been divided. Metiasie because pe koka no or si ne police ni mu acheche. And this should be a lesson to all politicians. Amu ya camera and same bi anamoka and na omo friend omo invite no and mama ne bill 50,000 on bill say uncle besaba na omo ashase etiti because say utia na kwes and training obo you should police ninti obo training then na say police phone obo omo training so obi hu the battle has just begun tina police phone so invite no so mbe ombe hwesa asem no ahwe ni because obi be threaten sa di ehu and an lawyer and so can it in another other way. But one thing is that me, to me, in my opinion, until somebody proves as a boy or no, a officer, until somebody proves any more cheche, until somebody proves were a civil servant, until somebody proves a case if you were police station was a boy or no, or done a case, you know, or twisting a man a favor will be no. This assertion from you, lawyer, Afuakwa. Yentimi nyintum. We also reason. Eya mama yehu se Ghana for no so yesu ye reason o. Yesu yetimi dwene. Mo hu se yen Ghana for no so ye dwene. Na Koka must learn lessons from this. This is not the first time. Okasa obi anim onya camera de we obesi aye. Ene nsem o be kama na traso. Politics no ni gina agu o man ga na mu ya nhwe ye kasa ye afo ready say ye just wet kasa keke ene ma wo man bi e ja to mu no and that's a big problem we have with politicians na ma Canada somebody me so big ma Canada me see the problem of the MPP right now abronye koka abeye big problem for the MPP right now. But everyone is afraid to tell it to their face. And I like Ira Dujemfine Bakuya Nano Wakasa wo Uteki. Say Jeff Binyanan kwa de atoswame di Facebook or the betu woko kasai. Ah, what you say? They are Abronya is a problem within the party, but they can't say it. George Amponsa, George Opoku Amponsa. Yeah. O say Abronye is a problem within the MPP, but Obi Antiminka, ene da hono. George Opoku Amponsa. And some bebre na ekoso no sabe eyinkurase sem. Na wujina kamre nim na wo kan sem said ya wope bia. And then when you are called, na fe defense na be ye de wo ka kura sabe, ase Anthony Pasum. How can you tell me this? How can you tell me this? Se police ni nipa ni mu acheche or a party security bende yes or a civil servant why she say and some no kura and shade nsisi so yenye careful ye ye man yourself there but o man no hun ya chen political parties no mu NDC MPP no mu nyina beto Ghana wo me say MPP NDC ni nyina beto Ghana when were these parties born say NDC ni MPP no time ben na mu form ye mu ye wo mu kura. And this did and someone and more of mine and no one you. These guys are bringing a cook and they are just doing something to attract Baumia's attention. Asa, say, but Baumia, when he comes, every attention, attention seeking, and quanti, omina camera, as yen for Musia Gongo. The attitude of insults and aggression near dear woman, which is a. Nti nsamwa wake kan nyina if you are even appointed as a minister sabio hwa ne bebu okrumu a ensamwa munya camera mo kan se baumia ba no afa mu bi as CEOs as minister sir why pa na mo expect say ensamwa mo wake kan to mframa mu no obebu mu okrumu a eye too bad na yen ka no krenche danfo enje papa ye chichire wo man. Everything, yes.
6: Oh, yeah! Come on!
7: Isra. 104.5.
2: Eugene.
8: Yeah, I go for it.
2: Mami, chill.
8: I go for it. Me,
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2: boyo
7: boyo no oyo mo
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2: yeah
7: aya na boyo no ho din o didi o mechi no omo chi obi onyo obi and asa ho den ni
2: ofo
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2: obi hu
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2: ya
7: se maama akwa ne beko
2: ne beko
7: enti
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7: me ba ye fa na ba ko
2: okay
7: enti lawyer no ka fo akwa be so o kire se Koka enim se boyo enye police ni. Ko internal security there se mahama
2: be
7: o ko.
2: O nfa no.
7: Onem mahama his internal security is no ko terminus with the president.
2: Yeah.
7: Two, o san say say police ni mu ache.
2: Mhm.
7: Ye wan MPP ni ye wan DC police. Yeah. Ye den na boyo. E metamorphose be ye NDC police and MPP police. Say no ka fo akwa we dada braka. Cancel. Yesere wo. Story we die anwa ye. Omo nwa from ra. Nze nisa mi kan no nse
2: se. Aya akawa mi.
7: Nzo ko exa Twitter se boy nsika u cookie.
2: Ai.
7: We omo cookie.
2: Yeah.
7: Ba we anu.
2: Omo anu ba mene.
7: Dokon no ba bia bim ba bia ma. Na kwa se futo omo nyana na se ma kan wa haze.
2: Yeah.
7: When it comes to sad commentaries on social media,
2: yeah.
7: I think the police gives too much space to people they shouldn't give space to. I don't want to use certain words. So old threat will be there. But I call Kwanio Yen and Yamon Sem.
2: Yeah.
7: Kuka is my senior brother.
2: Yeah.
7: And Ofremi, Osheme channel Ofremi.
9: And
7: Yamon Sem. Me have always said I'm a fiery journalist. Me yes, I general about corner.
2: But
7: there's no record of me insulting anybody. You can make your point with that threat in
2: anybody.
7: I'm over crying so say boy on the internal security. That's a threat.
2: Even cross your internal security crowd.
7: Hey, threat. Some make a chain who be huh. Wetimi akọ pulma police am attracting.
2: Yeah.
7: And see akọ ade bi am ka say me say you see. Ade a wo kan say bi bi yebo yo say see ah.
2: Mhm.
7: Remember how Bulldog was picked up in the Fenekotri case?
2: Mhm.
7: Mukai. Gani insua de.
2: Mhm.
7: When you don't have cognizance of history. Manua answer na ebe hu bi bi no. Kọ ban. So akasa story. Himself has said that story before.
2: Yeah.
7: Based on a text message.
2: Text message.
7: Manua. Akra na motiwa, akra muti, ni pase se kura jonzo ana flade. Unya bebina. Nasa akoda police station.
2: And then yebe kan wase, we're flading.
7: You see, akokwa, afo wet se se, when you're a political party activist, I'll be the last person to tell you not to criticize Mahama.
2: Yeah.
7: Nenna mebe bubo muwa, woman volume.
2: That
7: is criticism.
2: Aye.
7: But you see, I should never get to the point where it becomes personal.
2: Yeah.
7: Sabi. President Mahama na Premier Kufuor we busu ani awope.
2: Mhm.
7: We busu ani be na e pede ni mu anko di oman nyina de biye wo president wo.
2: Mhm.
7: Akwanka me Mahama me busu na masore
2: 4:30. Na bua man se ni nua no no. Nti osi we de mi nua no no. Lawyer for akwa.
7: Omo commentary they should be guided.
2: Okay.
7: Na kokwa criticize me abronye. That doesn't mean me board is nyaha na meja me defend abronye. Say yes, you can in semu if you feel slighted. I see him
2: under
7: defamatory.
2: That is it.
7: But to visit the powers of the state
2: with Rambo style.
7: With that Rambo style, I don't support it.
2: I've always. Kokadi is an example.
7: Yes.
2: Kuka, what he did is seen as a threat.
7: Yeah.
2: But the police invited him.
7: Yeah.
2: Who's the police when he invited?
7: Yeah.
2: On one koi.
7: Yeah.
2: So I believe say senka umkoye Rambo style arrestor.
7: And I kebe he.
2: Inti say yani
7: epe. And I debi
2: say we invite ni panu ama. Let the public know say. Ma invite no.
7: Ana
2: wa man ti me kwoche no dia. Obi ata wechi.
7: Akoya kwotro dum se agona wa.
2: Yes.
7: No kwako obi tro dum sa. Ye difu oguke mu.
2: E kwoche no. Ya sa bo man kakura.
7: He baba amando dia. But you see, the reason why these commentaries, we the journalists must not sway and be moved by the wind of political commentators is because we've been in this country before.
2: Yeah.
7: The same thing omu president and no chine bi ye de yom
2: for come ka sanye. It's true.
7: so free kuka na kuka amadea fine. And you see, when Coca threatens somebody, the state has to go in for
2: even
7: that
2: if it's not the police.
7: Even if it's not the police.
2: No, you ordinary person, Krana.
7: We'll be betrothed to social media. The national security be a woman. And see, they call Fanona, be a honestly.
2: Yeah.
7: Na akokwa. Yes, utu mona mubube me me benenye.
2: Utu akrafu na utu mama.
7: Mama nefu. Akokwa. Boys ni nye mebi omtwo ni social media.
2: E tu bano.
7: Okay. And I bear for now, Bano. The last time I checked it, data report out. There are 8 million Ghanaians on social media.
2: Right.
7: Now, what do you have to say about the two best?
2: It be the year business.
7: What do you have to say about the two best? What do you have to
2: say? Yeah.
7: And when I meet Erika J.
2: Aye.
7: You have to 100.
2: Aye. Near the account.
7: 100, 200, 200. Yeah. You have to say about the two best. You have to say about the power. Aye. You have to say about the NDC.
2: Aye. NDC for.
7: Mm. That's Frank Rata, brand name your actual.
2: We see, you know.
7: Certificate of insult. Now be our class number, class of insult.
2: First class.
7: First class. You're from Fedruma.
2: You're my minister. You're my
7: Me say, Mahama boy, regional ministers. And this regional minister, 16.
2: Yeah.
7: Kuromo,
2: yeah.
7: You know.
2: Yeah. Yeah.
7: PhD. Masters in this.
2: BS.
7: HND Kura Unibi. I know how. I disagree for Kokwa based on this.
2: Aye.
7: I disagree, you just based on this. Aye. I don't agree, President Mahama. Don't show his back, it's affecting my business. Bibi, sir.
2: We no cry, make a
7: choice. I mean, how?
2: Aye. That's what they do. That's what they do. By a fan, was it?
7: And you see,
2: I think the end of the year,
7: Kokwa invited no Nippon Edu Kokechi.
2: Aye.
7: No, yes, I'm.
2: I'm on no soon.
7: So,
2: but we no die kofu
7: benkrofo bi die MP spray akotena fo
2: but we won no odi park akre
7: even in arrest there are levels
2: but they be I think so no need the situation was the invite
7: akokwa
2: and anko mu invite no kra
7: inviter kotie ko ko na unu apani kwa me kromati kesi interview no
2: okay
7: ye free wound mu ti free ko ko ono ne kan o se ne
2: yo so kai me se wu Mekai.
7: What if free kuoku mikroma? Is it free one to me? So sometimes
2: you have baby a wujina.
7: Show what ye.
2: Menowe ya adwene.
7: And some phenomena can kai.
2: Yeah.
7: If he was not a phenomena, he would have been picked up.
2: Sir, bring care foul.
7: Francis Xavier Susudan no kan Ghana Legal General Legal Council suspended. What has happened to a phenomena?
2: Yeah.
7: Even Ghana Bar Association statement, Tom Zomu meeting, 48 hours, last statement in my. That tells you that principle of equality before the law, no, it's on paper. It's on paper. We are not that equal before the law.
2: Yeah.
7: And who are you being now? How much? Flip it, and any other person saying that.
2: Cemetery, Nankanye. Me say me need judge in Nyajine. Nanka this same way no
7: me use. Na GBP no make so no mu meeting no ma wey letter no be sign.
2: Aye.
7: It's a very silly explanation. Una kokudo be ka
2: tell. Yeah. Too bad.
7: Ma kokwa, e tu dinza me you just say to am try redo sky can same wey fa age ho a. Ma so dia fam work e better la e chief many ma.
2: There be unsi fam crowd.
7: Me so na me mu o hey.
2: Na o crowd yesa unu de ne ne. Unu nsa be nkum crowd no de be page wa shekan.
7: Teachers, who ye bibia hewachi?
2: Yeah.
7: And more be 100 cities, 200 cities. Use that social media to better your life.
2: Sure.
7: Criticize government.
2: I agree.
7: And a flood I'm over king. And then a quarter stand over task force. And then a two busas stand over say a quarter and loop plenty. I a two full of gum of a fair beam to share in soon. 1 year down the line, sooner century.
2: And they say the most dangerous a you cry, Banner said, the Greater Accra Regional NADMU Director,
7: yes,
2: then it's not a Adam. Actually, say, baby, an animal could tutu a
7: cocaine, a cocaine, a cocaine,
2: a man full sit down was our one. And the MC, you know, any town planning officer or quality and from the ancient Thomas. Because, you see, politicians know.
7: Yen frobia. Banyan,
2: Mako two a month
7: for the year. Ramja site, the home there landfill site. Me see the biggest paralysis in our country, the MMDs. Omon cano crack. And I have cry nipa me and son egg come with bumsi a drone so boom a be yiri.
2: Oh yes.
7: Okay, no be a catch so UK cray. Now UK yira and then your food stamp no much chanis and a package.
2: I must move fabimina. And no more benefits be bred, dear mamma.
7: Sometimes I would meet the argument that now could be Anna.
2: because of politics.
7: You can't get into the Ghana.
2: Because of
7: normal, because with my man, I will be able to question. Only an equipment, I'm smart, I'm going to go to stand to get tax for Zono. I'm smart. Mena mesumano akwa kwa he nanse papa dia na ebe kan na mani atete wa he.
2: Yeah,
7: I'll be the last person
2: mm-hmm.
7: to endorse people building in areas not designated for building.
2: Yeah,
7: ba councilman be ka ebra na ebe se ye kuma se ye from the arc eco center do aka na ka ko ni to na kwa one akwa ye nyanya papa wo
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2: onim
7: won so e MMDC, MMD, oh, I go quantity, metia, met me a fetchan, Zako, a chippings, a good name, semi, be see, be a musami, be ya. I don't know, I say, ya crock, rod the joint, I do man, I some will be, niano, niano, grind,
2: uncle dad, Adri, no, de bias.
7: Aqua, in addition to even the planning officers, every DC, MC, mayor, is the head of the RECSEC.
2: Mm-hmm.
7: And Ramsey sites are secretive. So they may be church. Ramsey sites, no. Ma, we need no. Eya baby, eya fro.
2: Yeah.
7: You saw two. Eno ne dia fro.
2: Yeah.
7: Inuya any forest and yefra ne carbon sinks. Nipe biya ni yangu me ba bonte. Yefra ne carbon dioxide.
2: Yeah.
7: Eno ne miya ne jedi photosynthesis. Ne do oxygen amai. So normally when the last tree dies.
2: The last man died.
7: Because eno ne provide oxygen amai. Enti a fro mu baby ani eni brobe. Sa ni manu wano. Yensisi dango ho.
2: Eno ne jeans you na no. And this one, Jeff said, "Ewo wa fama me China, sponge city no." So okay, the architect see.
7: Yeah.
2: And tinka baby to say wona insure tower. E wusi abra Facebook beha de.
7: We kwa nye cement in this year.
2: Nye cement. And you know, say we wusi oma ye, you know, omu beji ja spaces wumwa. E dotiye ewo ho. Say be ya insure tower. Is a say e bedai ni no na anonum kwasa asina asina entimia ni. Na this is what China has done. Ah. Oshe the whole world that Sponge City idea and Ankasa was from China. Because no moon suyri ne how mo pa originate if you ah woma try say ye de ewura be dia dua nua say de awokan any grasses e bia etimi echi nsuo tas ye na nyakoya nonom e ma ne nsui punko
7: akwa he usifia de ntino mka say ofie na no so to tas de ntia ye fe bi runoffs
2: yeah
7: thousand nsuo ne be gusu ache ma ho grass ogoni fe bi sipages. And only to me drink a chin sooner more. I quite,
2: yeah.
7: It's a common sense. We're crying, yes, we'll be arm, and I'm quite an anime catcher, say. Saturday, Benny, a cup by Jimmy Brand, and Sammy said, Yeah, we are see pay away the cocoa more than where the Jimmy.
2: Oh, yeah.
7: See, as I said, time here by Jimmy Brand, pa. I'll quite hear ye, and I have to be called baby. Oh, they call a man host of Furuku, baby. Net dine on Wobu, and I will see as a Furuku money. Obi be wu se kim ni ase kaftan ni eko.
2: Seriously.
7: Akwa, the biggest palaces is our assemblies. Sankro fo we ya, omu timi hu paint control na bi hu obura bi property do jom timi for jiji. So all these things are palaces.
2: Akwa,
7: e se me adwen ko ho. And you see akwa, one of the fundamental issues bringing this to fore. Ah, you almost 2 million housing deficits. Let me explain why. Some na ka flood and the housing deficits. But akwa, you see when there's the need for development,
2: yeah,
7: people naturally rush to grab land and build.
2: Sure.
7: Okay, maybe I come and say 2014,
2: yeah.
7: Okay, just whenever we open, when no change, just what you hardly see.
2: Yeah, cementy, man. Yeah. Now there's one troubling a year easy. Yeah, we are sure see. I know you discuss it. Ina Jeff, Mr. Ofa, tipa track in the end, mommy. Mr. Momoa, more responsible. I think it's just so, right?
7: Yeah.
2: Living waters area, on.
7: Yeah.
2: Why I said just so.
7: Yeah, living waters
2: area. Right. Yeah. Just so, MC, mommy, a friend is.
7: Jared. Jared and Asante.
2: Jared and Asante. Mr. This particular project, in Suofaho, Suofaho, maybe in Suofaho, they are failing that particular equine in Suofaho. We also opposite Dawood. Herbal. Exactly opposite Dawood Herbal. And a very dangerous because in Suna and Kebeba ka kwa ni musi yamane yirino. And nuna sa gata kitwe yeda faho. But omu sino. Currently, it yet wabos one more tree, a biso SC dying what she say. A duman Sebeka crazy, a Josu Kermu, one would rain sue yida manipa demonia. It starts from some of these projects. Where obey ye be cement.
7: Now, I say I want a permit to. In the Yenipana warrior, and Hanana man of coin.
2: Which is a dream woman, yes.
7: Well, I see, what's ye? Wait me up on 9:30, and I call Kanoa Tanaki. She ran for Josu, walk of Fetipa, and Yanko Felibiana. So the problem starts with the assembly. Who is daddy?

0: Right, in Shura 104.5. 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And they are saying se, yesuni ye bainu wa yediti kurumu ano. 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Se ye kuwa, ye hiakura ni $6 billion. Ye ba air, ye ba live on Facebook. Mema Jeff the data natural. And it's shocking. And he say ye wo state ya, we need about $6 billion to fight flood in Ghana. Now still, yes, say it become one. Then we have something to worry about. It's very serious. Because they are still giving permits to people like omu si dying was swamp, omu si dying was from, omu si dying, and will be any so musim. A well-organized country, and him how to plan the towns and cities. China. They sat down, yet they are genuine nyansa at home, and they created what we call the Sponge City. And ne, ye wo baby wo hono mukras answer sino, ubi tonu wo si daya, ye mano totas, e wo fi enimu, enfinfi. 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
1: okay.
0: 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there Adam nim pai boy ho ya pa right medim sir anye ayibia no wate kakra fa embabunu no a omo ekoye screening for recruitment any about 6000 omo ye into drugs a ehuma omai ye frihin na beduru sey ya 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
2: yo me da me sha o no wa click or wa check you know eh eh so mo be brave ya ka se ye be chim ya hu a de pote amala ba me sa ye be ka se o ye multifactorial we are so funny now, you know, we are so now, I am this. We are this, the family we are this. And she know, and I think the better way is that, or more, if they have take money, or more, they have take solution to their problem. Now, all for accessing more, or more chill, or they are there, they are not, the town function or more school. Which means when you do my swallow background. Who cut into what don't even come with that stress? Now, stress when I'm thinking, I'm an answer for that almost what we call a wrong coping mechanism. Now, I'm going to solve it or more accurately and answer for them my own thing. And can't walk what you see, be my now, which will be more another stress, be my own walk. Every mental health professional, not a country, most psychotherapy or those things. Unfortunately, no, for that, I know we say, please, I know in fact, I know we are the rest of the problem. And the week I tell you somewhere, means me not say, I'm a mother. Although also, or to me, I was not a belonging, we are so now we are still here for 4 years. Mean classmates ask for many moments, child, and the people in bed, they are all of ones, you know. So, then I'm coming there. I was so near and so COVID in a whole bowl of them, and she can take that another mark of women's and me black people. And she, and she said, you also shout, I say, a tongue, a woman to make money. Now, all Tommy Paul, Tom, now, it gets you ready. Now, I ask you to be. And she never had a couple of men over there, and I would go the day, but. May I have one of the means that you are over companies that are touching with that? You know what to see. You're best near bad ten. Most of the time, no, 10 beds, maybe I know. If you are high there, wouldn't lie. You said that's in an animal, a drug, and I had your muscle. And you know, I have problems, and my expectation, and I said, and your medication, you know, I call them interested. Right from where you are finding sutra. But upon that wall, there's a point, you can look at yourself. Or shall I say, oh, yes, black, no. Now,
3: she's
2: right. Now, what is that to be? Only I'm the same hall, and we can do to be after that. Oh, man, maybe you're not coming. Now, I hope I can see no more, you know, where you'll be answering to me. And what they are asking to be done, may I?
0: Wow. But oh yeah, this is not the first time yet we in fact Minister for Youth Eba Bontin, I think last year, within last year Bekan said Emebuna a what drugs is no. Nyasem getwa na eye alarming, especially even within some of the universities near the our site binin omanoma. Efri hono besin ne I know say we're head of psychiatry ewo konfanoche any ade. Have you heard any strategies bia ebia ya involve mo se mumwa na saade we intimi mre na se from the side of the government and I impokra from the Ministry of Health.
2: Yo, my main credit card, my head is going to my hand over, and my mini about it.
0: Okay.
2: Only what engine massage, not a real man, to send me
0: at the oh, at the man, okay.
2: Uh-huh.
0: Right.
2: Now, I have you over this year, yeah, and I'll come around 1 month to make that active. But within the 8 months or so, I'm my head, you know.
0: Mm-hmm.
2: May, yeah. Invitation to be involved in any of such nationwide and other government-led approach via to curtail substance use.
0: Wow.
2: As a department, more as a hospital, one has an 10 beer, a big opportunity via your abundant so effort, but the rule, your post school near there. Month you say, I have mental health awareness, you grab it. Your trick of work will buy you. Last week, me was supposed to be a
0: Now, I know, sir, when it comes to sir drugs in ceremony, I don't know. Yeah, you will be a free airba at a room. Oh, name dear woman, quite ben, you better fast one. You bet to me a reduce access to these particular drugs, you know, because you name say one of the causes a availability of that particular substance, Nankasa. Eti kwan ben na wufin se SM penifuo faswa yebetumi ama mabunu no ensan kanu bebree ne mpokura akoto wo musimtudua wo.
2: It's a little of a detail here because we are doing all this here patient ne be bisa ni se drugs ni ko awo ye wunwa no wadi mo se dia ye nya soft this
0: year.
2: Mm. Be dia tsa tsa ba no. E be jin pa se be simi ni na no ko. Until your approach, sir, and this kind of people and women, they are not at the main common
0: ground. Right.
2: We are behind the mamma, meaning that a common one, three million people, but to the region as you know, the mamma, Miss School, bombing, the dark interview for you may have said, what a qualified, the excellent, the bradford. If you are many for all these principles, sir. But this is not fair. We need to make an informed decision. Again, we have back number one. I mean, for now, only in 2020, no, it's not inform him well or how well say name for him. Now, say often used for the youth to spend their time. For example, we are on your youth center. You can make me up for the football, no? Because you think they want to be on the ball, they want to be active. BC, when you school to see a community police, they are able to engage them. And they want to form a trade before the co invest, you know, that time period, you know, they are able to. And I would also should play their role. So, who's just with that? Am I on your idol? Am I on the hospital? They are good to our house, the devil finds work for the idol man. Or may I do them? Not one thing, I hope that the Arabic should be the city only the normal mother for you to bad something.
0: Right. Okay. And so far, about Santi Regina, a mebuno muwa in Nubonesono, at your place, Konfanoche, obit me akase, Kosro, anase, wafem kakra, honomu, particularly.
2: Last year, annual performance reviewer, I said the top 10 diagnoses are about your clinic, actually. Drug-related issues, no. me a top of the number 3 or 2.
0: Wow.
2: And here at Chamunanka, and the number 7 or 8, but you know, or battle.
0: Wow.
2: And you know, I was here taking action because I never knew that.
0: Sure.
2: And I did not realize that. Which is the workforce of every country. And see, head of institution or that or yet grant.
0: Doctor Obere Onubu, you are sorry to have you. Sure. Right. Doctor Ruto is when she had asked Yanope. All right. Dr. Ruth Owusu Enchi, acting head for the psychiatry department of Komfo Anokye, and yene na twetwen komo is quite troubling to see say your youth no engage in drugs na and work no. I be gakra no be kona yenya president ya. Obedwamu abun say he no man fa. Timi ga obi jaja catch mu nyina say hey, tese enko ye so na be wura be mu say sofu obi nsu jina na say ne na ba bi age agu ti ya hwe ne here omo an be mpanimfo yi etie me ni nko ho say we must put strategies ade we ye kan enye ne last year minister iba afufuru minister for youth no ma alarm say youth na ward drugs no so no ano eye den including universities no ne ade but he said them who any proactiveness bia wo mu say campaign no ne education no ne ade eja for back to yen semo ani e kan about flooding no insuyiri no particularly say we say now can score mampon how the strategies worked net say
1: me ka say for okko aso ase a baby ababu nsuo le fe ababu nsuo le ko ebra e fe ne say ababu

0: e ti da obekasa assembly fo no na anya adwumo anase se akokwa the problem pa wo wo the various assemblies no more or less political parties no any ayemfo no they have taken over the power of the
1: party chairman
0: asa party chairman
1: into who can ho hwe anyi
0: any ohini any ohini bi any me yedis any ade ade
1: I get it
0: me say say wo ko district no na say wo ko most of the municipalities now akokwa obesuama e fe ne say civil servants now omo ye two of the various offices
1: because okwa ye say nana bi say
0: nana bi say
1: politician bi ya free order from above nti untimi nye ho re
0: ahome ti semba akokra san wo mu kra ne say say bia un say chrome has say no say ye ma contrast nya dad na I mean e centralized we yet ya ne ka say we are practicing this decentralization nya dad but do you know say bia program bi e wo fija kwa brain enough ebi a bridge bi wo bridge ni ya warden wa akra o ya warden wa akra me wa there's a city engineer
1: awoha
0: awoho
1: ko betimi inspect say bridge na say bi ye be me fan say pillars be 3
0: a
1: but ono so ti akra o se monye be
0: 2 pe me ka me point kwa ni say anka kokwa anka point ni say anka ya warden from akra na aba no kwampo oba no be city engineer no so
1: no mo awo
0: no mo awo no ntra say ekru mu asa hadie nso ni fa hadodo enti ni say wo ye e first gata na say wo ba ba mu ba mfa say bia say I mean 5 feet ye ne 6
1: yeah
0: but because on neti kromo ho ono no nim for mo no nim said e hot obetimi aboa ma ye etimi ato ye but the brother no assemblies me so kwa o masem kwa e mobo kwa in a sense ya ji o mutumi afi o msem e no ano so o moti o I mean a dear pot so o mo ye na
1: mo sense o ntimi nka
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0: me nim ena we say say kwa sam they have something they call special planning na e chere se aha se won si si dan aha se nyi sane mani nyina anya adwuma enti na ma aho chere ene o hawo no elder so 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I was see a din come up quite say, sad they're going forward and you pack quite a bit me then. Afaso, and you be any you see that every boy, every bob dear, a do or pair bread dear.
1: Yeah.
0: At a chimney and no call half a fair. 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But to the beer, and was sent came running suit to me bite it to the extent, say, or hine bang. And I said we should bang. Because Ghanans I say, I am for dear. We are told that the chiefs are the custodians of the land. 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
1: because
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0: 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This is how it's supposed to be. Into what I'm saying, talk road them.
1: Their
0: Facebook behind here. We be na say oye.
1: Asenke.
0: E wo fear ho. Tinsu no to na asenke. Any idea to mo Jeff? Thank you very much. Ni idea to mo no. It is a oye na cementi mu nyina di oye sika ko to cement 30 bucks. Na di anyina fra na di aye wo fear ho. Me say, insu no be yiri say. Ba say oye ni say bia. Pesika na to bo ase. Na ye ni say bi. 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Openi, good morning.
2: Good morning, Rabeni.
0: Apomu ye de.
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0: 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Wa homa no be wo so sa. Because you say no edru de ese mo ye so. 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
2: wedi mamin juna kwanya juna mentia wone wati se wanu pai
0: omuje oso
2: modon chat on grandma sentiment funi na
0: right
2: especially regional minister.
0: Omunyina aje oso.
2: Ye de Dr. Mwaku Hene.
0: Right.
2: Ya mention ni nyuma power ye. Ni abu asante mani.
0: Okay.
2: Ene Ghana.
0: Right. 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NADMO, ni yeye nim famu ejuma na wone se. It's not only about management. 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I hope that enosu ya mwejuma ana.
2: And okay, rapping it may not quite cry by sentiment will be just after say your new administration you won't add my Zumi office. But the mistake is my nya break Israel FM because it was not planned early.
0: Right.
2: But other media houses, you know, will testify and your mom would see me come about sentiment. I talked about NADMO being a preventive organization more than send your fellow
0: management
2: no.
0: Okay.
2: Disaster management, managing all recovery processes.
0: Okay
2: we are more preventive than it happening.
0: There's some people who buy say incident say BC and San Marco.
2: Exactly.
0: Right.
2: Exactly. Now you buy no happening my men found for big book akra.
0: Right.
2: You buy no you share in crater mu. And you say most of times, you know, you have been a war recovery process, you know, so. Yeah, can say, oh, I seven see, and I've been to Nipa, and say, yeah, well, Raho, Aqua Kubwa Nipa, na, seven or one canoe. And one, na, your leader, ah, your friend, back on your Kuyon, majority. I want to hear your leader, or not, Musicia, your director general. I can't see that, yeah, you're in the Serbian. Therefore, we are going to engage in something we call preventing disaster from happening.
0: Right.
2: And it's all kind of baby. Almost any woman penny crowd to an amobi or a craha. So what's here? Most of my penny and cassa seal form Edica, regional minister home, Edica, some other agencies home, and a friend multi sectorial task force. Demolition, Am I a quiet sea bay, Yajuma, or Mampenian Casa between Sinu? Am I a go ahead? See the ABC Bianya? Obia or Beba Bianya de Emran Ho. A rapid in Agana de Adeba quay. Any indiscipline and a politics. Indiscipline politics.
0: The nutrients,
2: Rapini, the capacity for indiscipline in this country is more than the capacity for enforcement.
0: Yes, a man for a boom raso. Na ye no ma ye ye pe. And no, it was change same pukrano. And she say, Edisiano.
2: Edisia, that is it.
0: I see.
2: Rapini, we do be fun your mukakra. Be young fan step by step na achieve for you and you. Rapini, and your bonnet, Sini Pabesi, a dying Ewunsio Quanso and Ansio Tenabre. Obi Tros, here, Bonnie or Bois.
0: By your quaint fashion.
2: Yabesi, and dying Ewunsio Quanso.
0: Yeah.
2: And I see Sotanabre, and your bonnet. Into Oshet, a man be so busy Dubai. Oshet took you, Roman Adia, and you have the brain and see a dying Ewunsio so mebois.
0: China say midibi achre.
2: China, exactly.
0: By your quiet fast way, no. Almost but, one city, no.
2: Exactly. But who person will see dying was your quiet and your tinabra and require a specific engineering. And that engineer, no, I didn't see a gun, I didn't mean, and I say, no boy, Dean.
0: Yeah.
2: The banners are, you don't call for an intimidia day. Ain't you call for those particular services? And in China, you will be one because I'm cast all the dying. I will shoot in a brand as in two points. One idea was you take into consideration in another beer permits. I was with Genie. One, I was you call hydrological agency. What could be your friend? Hydrological report,
0: right?
2: Oof, you are no acquire environmental functions or quasi environmental impact assessment. Ufriwa, no abanadmu, no abeji BBIFM disaster management agency assessment. Ufriwa kwa kwa no aswasa permit yenza wedi akoba BBIFM water resource commission. Na water resource commission for ban. Ebe she de wea project in a se tia. Uya no muso mama onkrata fufra di akami yansana wanyana wana fedi wako assembly. Uko assembly wana fedi based on the reports asa. Edumako fo yin nyina ma ono assembly ne be den e be jina e no so ana engineer somo assembly be jina e no so di amo permit anza wako ako ye juma na se we be we ye juma no kra it will be monitor keenly
0: by who
2: by the assembly engineers
0: e honi asem
2: making sure see that particular report now we are begging from four agencies three in no recommendations now be taken into consideration.
0: Nese uko jisa report na ombe chulo se ahadi yeti si inti uo ya ni si nini na abe recommendations nini na abe wum
2: nini na because
0: ok uto
2: sina bredi insyo ne wofo answer wababi si den wofo brape ne di ame kanzo watia
0: yeah
2: iti sanka uvya e wasi engineer sini ye bidi ya fseno jebe in water direction.
0: Maybe in Zuni Befa.
2: I see it me directing Suno Koba before fro.
0: Okay.
2: Ah, and conquered and conquered Hanipa. Bagana, ha? Because in a board didn't see Me ka se we amusa time na ya na man fane me nya adwene. The problem I can see e wo kuruma estate owners yan ka no kwenchere ya.
0: Estate owners no.
2: I'm telling you.
0: Okay.
2: The problem I can see sometime no you blame me. Omo amusi dan ke tinke individual houses. One was our house.
0: You
2: blame me
0: almost
2: for no reason.
0: Chamber, oh, be no, you know, dear, you know, Tim.
2: On the almost cry, you blame me almost for no reason.
0: Ade.
2: Because I show more projects on my yana, and said I get yes, ha.
0: Block it, no, my own.
2: I bet you have to miss you.
0: Okay.
2: It's an estate owners, no. Because estate owners, oh, yeah, huge drainage now, the idea. Direct water. But I'm going to answer what's your name.
0: Yes, you are talking about the that Facebook here, yeah, yeah, it's more or less like an estate building.
2: As a ho among penny four and etty ho.
0: Mm-hmm. Among some will be no.
2: Among some will be an entities are areas. And the bad penny one was are you? And penny four sometimes. I was almost saying, Zambia, Jumano. Sometimes they are even engaged in this.
0: Wow.
2: It will shock you to know.
0: Mr. Abba Kojo Harrison. It's interesting. Idea, yeah, Odia Mayene. I want us to. Pause here for tomorrow. Okay. Now, you're part two. You've part taught two. Us about the process of taking reports
2: exactly
0: from the departments and exactly. Then the monitoring by the assembly. And now, you can the contribution of estate developers to that particular menace. Exactly. Yemfa and Kunkon, Yame Adomotra will move forward on the other ones. Now, you're
2: back.
0: Okay, for final one, be so so. Right.
2: Final one, Pacho. At your phone, your mumma, she ye kakra.
0: Okay.
2: Time say bye.
0: Right.
2: And sooner, Baba taught a Gonna meet you for the abba. I will try and share the report with your producer, no one from Bomoko.
0: Right.
2: And now the year I see you are crying, Kumasin, Nani Babia is just a cutting razor. Now, next month, I kono. Ensure better far. And a flood in Seminole, a baby breed. If I did back one, not move for a banner, say, Yeni Media House is 40 cents less, and we are going to lose our boots very soon. And make sure, see, is there areas that are being taken as flood prunes or Yabako so announce it? That's a baby or home, meeting Yaya and Manumia or Matinia, or my half for now. That is what we can do for now.
0: Okay.
2: And we are going to put our helplines all over. On social media, wherever.
0: Okay.
2: Make sure see the BABCBA will be the other bit near them up to inside after.
0: Okay. So it's part of your preventive strategies, no? Seven bit me a rich more earlier.
2: Exactly.
0: Okay.
2: Exactly.
0: When is it coming on? Because I didn't see a man for money.
2: Exactly. The only thing is the SC Wakra, no? Ebuya Pusan Kakra. If you are massing Yadian Shift, I'll be the Kakra. The SC Wakra, no, I'm back and perform because. Yeah, we're not aware.
0: Okay.
2: Projections only didn't cover this particular month. It is from next month, Edeko.
0: Next month.
2: Exactly.
0: Okay. Is it the first week or second week? Well, next month, there are a few days. Is it about four or five?
2: Next month, you should expect it any time next month, as I'm talking.
0: Any time beats me at ending of next month, which is far, to my opinion.
2: It is a little bit far.
0: Mm-hmm.
2: A little bit. You've been through some, you've been putting measures in place in announcing a lot of things. I've been 1 month through before.
0: As we speak, as we speak, in the preventive measures, no, around phone number now, mo de beba no.
2: Number one,
0: mobile try to say mobile educate the
2: number
0: public.
2: Two, constant reminder,
0: mobile educate what will be happening. Okay,
2: exactly.
0: So we'll add on tomorrow.
2: And the American say, in super talk, na se uwo babia. I'm in fantasy radio station, Shire FM, but you're in Tuka.
0: Okay.
2: In Tuka. Ubebi ubi ya, and kubebi. Tina wa, so since you're in the baby, 3 days ago, then you're in the baby.
0: And San Wako.
2: Your life is more important your busy schedule.
0: Right. Men so me dasi, ye brain it is na yebeka sabim, yebetwa so. With the other points na idea call. All right, thank you very much. Mr. Abakojo Harrison, PRO for NADMU. And then etrichin and community. We waiting on. Say ochina besani na etrichin komo. 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Now what can I say? 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Now what scratches? So, uhu number no aboko code with *713*27#. *713*27#. Now we need 200,000. Bet me akwa could do 200,000 Ghana cedis. 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Didi, Fedi di, nedi anenye de. Yenzange wade eye anga. Kaise Derora Premium Jewelry. 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Near papa a ye gold a gold, yeah diamond, diamond, bibia ye de mao, a jewelry in Kwandia, Mr. Derora Premium Jewelry, and cry a Adrigano Fair Floor Golden Building, Puma Filling Station, Adrigano Road, Kumasi a Hojo, ye ne Robert and Sons Wadan Kruma, Hojo Main Road, and Mondays to Fridays, 9 a.m. to 5 p.m., Saturdays, yeah 10 a.m. to 5 p.m., 0536-780-369. 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Drink water. 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Mr. Nation, her baby, Fabiano. Awake, awake, awake. Mr. Oto awake ba kwa. What you been kwa? Sanse si kanumu biya ya de buang kroforsho wama pomude. Hey, awake. The purifying super. Can I say vacancy biya beda ho? Hey, a 3-star hotel. Hey, Wukumasi. Your branch ni bi won crying. But your persistent manager and your per accounts officer. Yeah, per laundry operatives, licensed DOC drivers, security officers. If you are interested, Mr. Offer number is here. A Juma Huade. If you hear Juma, here we are. He has done you well. Also, Nyumbe Yewe. Sanzi, you're far away. frɛ 0241 795 063 0241 795 063. For further details, GoTV, ɛwa ne yɛhwɛ final match no, biribia bɛyɛ fine with Aston Villa claiming the Europa League. All the focus is on the big one, a Champions League on the 30th day of May. And yes, I'm getting to Accra. PSG beat me a winning bag the trophy, and back to back. It is saying Arsenal, so I didn't see it. It's running in a Go TV. And yes, I'm getting to Accra. Connect to CCA *759#, *759#. That be behind your fine pan. They are bruising it, Miss Wee. 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They are the moon. 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One number Mausica. 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I'm all my alliance partners, you know. 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A do market, KO market, Dr. Mensa, Bantama Swami, Mestro Easy Rice for Evans One Trading was Sawaba Mama Junction. 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Which in your fair now, about Renner, so the no one is a wish shaking his ass. So, I don't know, I'm the woman, man, in you. Be a very fine for skin and so that of a fair be a who I know a feeling. My sister, really, and yes, I'm getting very much of my own effect, Major. My own effect, radiant man in your face. 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Farmer trust him in cows, a platinum plus, and a wow. 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La Pharma Tradia du Paba, Valuvit immune light boosting immune system, na men no care, no menopause. No. Effect will be brie. We be see you. Lumitrust. Lumitrust. My day, dear Johnny. Now, when your baby vibe drops in this rope now, and also a boa mamma frane in ye. Na Nirodo gel, fetch tree baby, a yo ye bea. 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Yeah. Samia me huni na. Kumasi ya dum post office. Tafo Kumasi tafono no Kumasi tano suina Ubitubie nyabia mebibia ya fine pa Alaska Star Enterprise The creation huno menina Artificial grasses nini na biwa P phones Aroma diffusers, blind curtains, marble sheets nina Ebiwa wadum Eni Prudential Plaza di nitre nimo First floor Mr. Sanoche Plaza To do MTTD office nitre nimo Eco Bank Nitre nimo 025
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0: 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Emu ede. 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

All right, Ebusu here the WSC. Israel Power Sports. To us the Amar Richard the Napam for Ayekrado. Efremi Berima Kofi Dawson. Timmy Fremi Akokwa Sidan Koma production team Nimina. With this girl Car Brand Jeff Abuaje. And of course, Jeffori. Outing and cancel work as a video producer for Obra Show. My insight to Kakra about the flooding issues. Now, some get to Kakra. Iran Prachum Sofia. Ably backing. Now, some get to Kakra. Thank you very much, big bro. Yami Adama. Never say short. Show who's here now, who am I?

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3: World Cup minute ni me di ede Sokoban Fatilo. 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
4: 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Make sure people don't enter first before you can think about the other thing. So I think we should be more defensively sound in our
5: And the only answer, all black spy might be some Bessewa. When you said, yeah, TJ, I want to be sure. The more some of your players, some look far, but you can see the truth. According to particular city, you see it in rap, that is some more fair. Some more, yeah, or look at the catcher, say, and yeah, so better, sir, be a backup match of convenience, the Coco Tocono, the Sum, the Onya, and say, my Missy Bomb, impending form, and then you can remember all no money negotiated. Why, hey, yeah, remember for players.
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9: 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And into join your life, our YouTube in Shah TV. 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in our friendly game, you know. And so at the Ababato, a Yabontain, na Osha, a Yenipa, a Yadronum, watch 2018. Na Emunum 5, a goalkeepers. Defenders, and a young clon 9, and I feel men for the moment, and you know. I'm also a young son 7, and na Nim Holland, so I'm also a 7, and so and na coach Carlos Grace, and so from our Mubisia Kai. Adi ama aye the Black Stars of Ghana. Na Abrante Fesa Baba Rahman is back. Abrante no Yami Adama against aye Wolves. Abrante no subiti mi aficha adi ama aye the Black Stars of Ghana. Nim subscribe no unkram adi kai atuhu adi atso. Obeti mi do message naba na yakin kai adi ama na na manfo bisa se na South 28 we no yabeti su tu ni di film na no aye finance squad adi kobo walk up no. And already a friendly game, squad Edna and Penufo at the Aba Ayabonti because we didn't say Yami Adama on the 1st of June. Edna, your final squad and Penufo, SC Omo Ede Ebeba Ayabonti. This and many more Tuesday edition of Inchla Digital Passwords at your 4. Yabobo, no, I'm an in some kaho, Nina Yakoba, na Etimi Dijumedino, and so at the Amam Nemum Jesse Garbage Ram Gabi the foreigner. At your four shed, you say, at the free Amanani Aman Sana. I would have forever come home near the Common Nano at me at the Amam. Good morning, Yakoman in Yaba.
8: Amuzu garlic bitters, mamuja dear fru sani ye, blood pressure, any cholesterol coform, a ye siateka yao, a yama stroke ayarefo, emam pomodin, weni ehuna de ye, sugar level coform, u to me ehumi ye, amuzu garlic bitters to me mawo dan na ho, e bi wo herbal, any pharmacy shop, 0247-776743.
9: Asante mine, football loving fans. Are you ready? Nami Adoma, UEFA Champions League final on the 30th of this month, yeah. I am Eminda. Insurance 04.5 FM. And the wrap your jersey live airbusso our SG Mall. Senoso, a Paris Saint Germain, and the Arsenal, and the airport final. No. Your Bayan is a UFIFIA. Your favorite club are supporting. No, Sandy Jesse. Yen United Shim. Netano, SG Mall Bayer the Dead. 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Near we are predictions. 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
11: Hello, Oba.
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11: Oh, e ye MTN so happy win promo na me de mi wa hye mu. 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
12: Hey! 1000 cedis. 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
7: 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Ninina ye will be. Nakai says, see our gana hadia. So obey your wiring, papa padia, nay, San Cablo electrical cables. 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

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Are you ready? 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Question day. Any question at the beer. I have prime sports. I have foreign tidbit and choir. And your deep brevo. The coaches echo. 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Match previews. 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
18: Well, okay, sure, you know, my one, I can radio station as we near. And I pay so, Yatina say, Yadia Gudemon Seminar, Eddie Abana, and Yamansu, Etimiaque. Afena, Watani, and now, Oswako YouTube. As I say, Jumatin, a live, our YouTube handle. And I insure TV, insure TV. Our YouTube handle, Nafe, and I'm a pen, wet to me. I can in our auto commenting in the Ababri pen. Yabak in Kenny, Yama, what she's here, who do you know? So, now, you're faster than for many mere qua. 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knew Russia on Pema into there. Feelings rooms when you be a web to a Araba Bazet Tabatadom, and now when you be no more bar, I'm a major living in the Genema Frisani Pafe, Majani Musans and come and tell you, Busume, Naubu and 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me no man so, Edin Koba Awaso, I is 0244275429. 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ball and here the high sense akwa ko fam e dia ba na ene wo makatia kato masa wo pe R290 e gas es ni be wet ma jo dia kama na e no sweat my ball and tripa wo when they are very economical, every 1.5 horsepower, aqua 10.0, one subaccount there, and no answer any one so a very durable power. Atas and a performance in the hour so way a sleek design stylish, and atas the ML gold printed fence, and the idea after durable copper pipes, and the idea here, a 4-in-1 filter system, and I won't say, and the brabado there will need to say, Ubena standing air split, no home, and answer split inverter, whopper frost and nursia, Nina, high says, no crack of. Had your bagana for a baby, who would show you be all and crying. And your baby baby, Oko Mataiko, Oko La Paz, would want to more Barton and North Industrial Area, Oko Jansimo, Timotamo, Alpha West is more, Tema Community One, and a Kaswa, would want to more broadcasting area. Nina, Ubena, I says, Omakate, Alpha Sunyan, dear, woman, I never been a dear, Kumasi, a doom, woman, a doom post office, and a bosso, Oko Tafa, Zaria Jansen, Oko Tano, Sobenomo, and of your Kumasi Chimo. Woko boasa high sense oh afi mankesimo benyo bo voter region na ye ho we afi si region ko foidia wudi wani chemu takwa

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1: Tablet in your for the and went to Omadi Nuro Dodge or Edia by waiting to two. Well, person there you are to be such a and went to Miss Anuana Abba. Now your man would do me on a hot gel. And you want to answer, oh, and I'm sir, and no part a two hour send Omadi to the Clofina Kum. And what a two hour in our send number come for the amount and went to Omadi. Baby Vita drops and in a shop, Abba. Now, baby Vita drops in a shop, and I knew you moved to Abufabia Tonic and Abufabia to me. You better be in the bum bum bum, no, I can say, but there, but top. And no, as you baby Vita drops and in a shop, no, no. As I says, I sell vitamins, any minerals, no, my dear. And also, boy, a pen to patrol about here. No, and you'll be answered the amount, but no, I've the family to Emma. And we are 1,400. Not 1,400, you want a tablet. And you want a source person or her. Source person, I'm a frabbanum tablet Indian pay for. Boom, no mammy minute, and never boy a pa as you noted away. Susan, no, you know, our master, I trust of 400, and then a boy as a son and yum, as your master for coffee, coffee, coffee, and to my son county and I'm trying to come up from our toll limited in here and where to a minute by a globby swap. I didn't capture on swapper. Now, by a globby swap and then a capture on you and for the tonic. And no, that will be a when you switch in war, will be a win to minna. Afens will come aboard Peddy Peddy. Afens will you do my caca, what a bread. I want to pedo, every compagnia, Juma, who bones also a day, why I got of it. Afens will be a what's what in the answer, my natas, all your travels as when you switch. Hey, yo, we see. And Nipedia, and I your name, after folic acid in him, and advance answer their vitamin B12 in him, and Tabasa Hardin. Panther to pay, woman in Nina, system, at as a baba bomb or pom dinner so quay, and near from a child limited at Doma Diaba, and near milk at your mom, and what he omako yukaton, and if I buy UK limited a cambum, and in no Domacuma concron, our vitamins as a mukina, and Omadia Badomas of my son county, no my answer or Benny Pediano, and near me Woma, Waba, and also Betty Miabua, and of a Bama Bia, Winnie Pediano, you were near me Woma or Bansu any be, I don't know, tell Omahe, I couldn't you know at and to a more development, Elho, and no man, and a Bobama Bama Bama, woman sold to me a 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And the boy with Timmy, and the boy Emma, woman with an eye, come up, and our scanner, so may I come and know your Domadiaba, and what you want me to do, also life and sober. Now, follow what also life, and I remember no better. I do no permit in air to my dear man, Yawabe, me no permit to me no permit you in our saber too, and now there's only the follow what Astor first class and sober. And on the Abama Wintino, to tuning in as here too, and your mint to Muyamia, and a Munya, who to trade at the Hound Abram Pato, Winyanya, Astor first class, Winya be as in the two. So I'm the value fight. I am immune life and swapper. And your immune system boost a general boost. I don't know. And I am when you're beyond my favorite value at Minoke. Yeah, my minimum madum monopost brassino. And you had the American for. And you may do part for my toll limited. I quack of Adiabam. And now no pay. And no money in Kome. I was 0561 088663. Another 0561 088666. Nothing. Once you want to my account and what to my boy a palm. How many pay? I don't want to my account. I don't know. We are this kind of your. And it's in the ABC games. 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Now, auntie, I am what to be 3-5 Ghana call. 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And what he empty and Ghana. As a domini, I'm empty and swap.

0: 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Would you want to German a do Mrs. Anote Plaza first for one or more? Woman the Prudence Plaza and the dear Msha and can also dear and near to do how many empty DD office again. And now Bank in the dear Msha. No mess of me is near 0246 330075 and as 0200281080. Not when Alaska Star Enterprise. 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
1: Yeah, 28.
0: The Adikobo Wales, no?
1: Yeah, we are Wales.
0: When you to the World Cup.
1: When you your World Cup.
0: When you World Cup squad.
1: But the only say, your new Wales game near on the second.
0: Mm-hmm.
1: But according to the Ghana Football Association,
0: I'm say on the first.
1: On the first. So what that means is that you better release your squad near the World Cup, no? A day before you bought your new Wales, no? It is over here. What's a squad we in the Barbon Tino? People are asking, sir, 28, you know. I shall see a baby two in every
0: film. Say, you have the face of it.
1: So I'm on forecast, okay, sir, you're the 26, and the Bobo walk up in the away at 28. And at 28, it's all go give us only 5. And the other amount will be, eh, yes, okay, send it two in every. Goalkeepers do never drop you on. And to be an away, no, I am squad at the World Cup.
0: Oh, yeah, the self in a semester me to remove. And to Nibia Oka, they set up on 2018. Yeah. Any rules ever bought on the 2nd, June. And now squad less.
1: Jeff, on for winning man.
0: Squad less, what about? What about? Squad less, no, so about first a June. And to you, the finance, we more movie. Give me your mouth. So I dare bet you give me the babas or no. What is your own car? Na Okwako Boo is a giver. How do I kind of cray? Okay,
1: me too win as it
0: was. 28 year bay, and your wet cup, a squad, okay. A for Wills. Wills game known so a second,
1: yeah, of June.
0: Anna Wills game near Bebo.
1: Yeah.
0: Anna GFA president is to say squadless in Ankasa for the wet cup, no, a first June.
1: Mm-hmm.
0: And if I said 2080, we play a womb.
1: Yeah.
0: Ubebo came on the 2nd. Adia betting on a squad list by. Who didn't to the World Cup?
1: Who come friendly
0: game? Who come friendly game to our yeah? My brother say. Ha! I don't know. I see me tiri ma. I say, mommy, yeah.
1: Yeah, yeah. Yeah. Sad dynamics in na na. Yeah, doing common proper. And therefore, I'm so Johnny Life. Our YouTube and Shaw TV. YouTube and Shaw TV. Na yeah, na debi amakase. Call up ne ba. Ghana Nibia are entitled to his or her opinion. If it's a national team, you po yem po yem minu minu nadia. Enti eya kolabuno na eba bontia. Me minu minu yawa konya si timi chile yadeni. Nemu enya timi didie. Edna sa allegations, that wild allegations, you know, the arm of Yanko. Aha. If you are player, you are free, so as I'm going to make it a cut. But when you are making cut, you know, I mean, nobody made your babble because I also opinion is our national team. What I say, it is a coach and a caller, you were every right, you were every right, 100% right. So, say, Triadrin. But maybe I'm in pay, you say. Obenaf will be wild allegations. No cassette will be a honan amimpe. But what didn't say there? We are entitled to it. Ain't he? Blaster squad and said yeah, can a cano. Yami Aduma. Way de San Squad Amahun is here 2018. A squad I de cobo world friendly game no. On the second. And I bubble game in a wo a world. So But before no, according to the Ghana Football Association, I must say. I'm going to release the World Cup squad no, a day before I bought World's game, no, which is on the 1st of June. And I listen, no, and so between your back. In 28, we need of course, I mean, so I listen to my team is a bear, 80% to be there. Then, yeah, I listen to the World Cup, no, so, a bit of maybe a 20, no, almost so, you said, yeah, no, and so, a bit see a 20, and you have been coming in the Nania, from a year. Obian so perspective so near din community na fear be lines no ama monso macho madwen abo eye dwumadin so squadless na ba obetimi dwa dwen cho no e dia baba before ye be the black stars in common ne asante ko go fad enra obia oti e show e bia ne ye di hun komo ye pa that bribery allegations are across before kotoko all blacks game all the Kumasi Baba Air Sports Stadium. Emma Brantia. Your friend Patrick Esiedu. Nidin PMU. Your senior baby free swedro. Eba Kumasi. Any Brantia ni bishiai. Oman $1,000. Emma, according to Kumasi Sanoko, supporters leaders are. Omen a double book when him. Omen say, Omu di assemblage. Omu che one referee bi. Any ni pomo disi kanoma. Patrick Esiedu. Ako fan sempi. Edi abba. Enomba kia. Yala kradi was one idea. At the end of the day, it looks like at the end of the stage, we say, and I catch it, we are seeing it now. Asante Kotoko at the press statement at the bar and ra and capture a honor. And then, I'm going to another statement about and then capture her. You better do come on. Now, you should come out, Asante Kotoko, and so no. At the end, and I'm on here at the alpha, the bribery allegations are. And also, it's because before Asante Kotoko. Our blast gamer, of course, at the Kumasi Baba Sports. But before, you bet this sound community, I will show you soon. My catch, I'm saying, I'm here, I'm here, I'm here, I'm here, and I ensure from Rupi or Jesse. You this is also out the Kumasi, a year, as you more. As you more, hey, I'm patch, as you more, no, I ensure from Yetri, hey, in Yetri, ha, what do you see, air top higher, ha, we see, and work a quantum, Ubiso, be out, betcho, as you more. Nessa wants to know what me abba na in the nani di jumedi no adi akoshisha so. And you went for Champions League final. Arsenal ni PLG and the Ebo final no. Nano na in share from Yaki kan yema boom, yeye rep your Jesse. As I say Arsenal ni PLG and the Ebo no. Jesse be in fact club will be our support to be ano. Obet me asheni Jesse. Now the ababa titru pa Arsenal ni PLG for the other mo game no mona mobo. It's mumuse and yebe yam mo. O banwa so Arsenal Jesse also our support Paris Saint Germain no was any Jesse now they are back now they are repping AO club apart from South two clubs you know o club be our support be as we be show Jesse now they are back na jumede me kasa nasco amo ede enema pi dia ba say Richardo munchama adofo a nyame adoma agi mo o ma be pi ho no bia mfa bi mfa nkofi enema ben na me kan wasem e bi a TV e bi 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balcony. I started other game near 4 p.m. Next, you are a live commentary and so free LG more. Oh, and so to me, I'm banty. 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
2: The only answer all black fire might be from the shower. When you said, yeah, it's a young man to be sure, some of your players, some look far, particular city. According to particular city, we've seen rap, that is some of the motion. So, Monia, or look at the catch himself, and yeah, so the catch yourself, be a backup match of 2 minutes, because Cotopolo, there's some on you. You say, my mission is bombing pending form, and then you think, but remember, all no money negotiated. Why here? Remember, for players, you don't have to look at the general area, but you can't see, but it's a good moment. Women negotiate. And the price I don't back for no back. Police are not measuring our maximum. And I said, let me catch you today. Mom called Georgia. I said, Georgia. Oh, my name is only fast one man. High attention, that's one more. It's a football bunch. Anyway, the main support, the paper support, and only ambush our honor. The car named Banyan supporters there. Obama, but they said, you got a car, and I'm going to catch you on this car. $1,000. The denomination is $50 each. But I'm about 20. To me, I never said, I'm not going to be my uncle hobby. I'm not going to be my team. But you said, you didn't recover this kind of bishop, the chairman, telling me, $1,000. It's a bad. Supporters stand on mobile or lechi. We move down. We don't move in from one. We move ahi. Back on the back one. We team one. No watch it. Ahi penny no crying. Watch it. Try do up that no crying. We are friends. Referee out. Take match. Friend. Moro Al Hassan. I mean minimum. We need to talk match. Club. We need to know. We need to know. We need to know. And then about Central Police Station. About the case. I did. About reporter. I did. We need to know. We need to know.
1: Okay. And the chairman, Alex Menu. And now, or this answer to me at the buyer, or so ha. And now, me boss, I'm not off at the amama, or so ha. And now, Kumasa Santa Cotro player, Patrick Esiedu, a far phone, and our friend. Now, Patrick Esiedu has 17 in the theater, and so ha. And any baby friend, I almost say, Omo a year, Swedu or Blacks, and penny for. Now, Omo game, Omania Santa Cotoco, Eber Bono. Amounts a game, so man, you 3 points in now. All Blacks ever caught relegation. And into no, on no Patrick Esiedu no, on no Manisika. Na on mam rente na kanin subi. Sene bo miti ma kukua mho. Na All Blacks bo buku na besha sa nte kotoko. A rente ni suwa receive you call we are no fair chairman. And a chairman kache su okay. Sene beye benya evidence inti no. Koso ane ni omu negotiate. Chwa omu se omu ishiya wa ha. Na yenswa ba betite ho. Na diye koso ni na ni afe sene beya. Yebenya aya dance ye. Na chairman HDM Mukushiai, Abrante no Cotton Mukam, $1,000. Now one referee, you cry with the Asante Kotoko game. Only dear any more this canoe, a buy on no cradier, ye cassay a yardia, and Penufa Sudmua, Omdeno, a court a year police station. Asami buy yen and Penu amount for say, I mean, these are serious and damning allegations. I am so big because any team be a keke, sa Asante Kotoko. Na young football name already. The integrity no. Enkoye. Na yebobo such a crucial game. Nen semse asha se air fly dia. 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Because utiye the narration. 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In fact, and you know de konwano, and om de kata at the baya. Amon so a de ka a ye ensemi. 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Ya starte a ye discussion sono. And so etimi ediama was a class statement on meeting with players. About no pay ride, aha. Enti kata na no paya and na eba. So ha Jeff medasi se o de. Statement, you know, at the ato YouTube in Shatim. Intimi Samo, I'm on with you live or radio. We bet me about a year YouTube so phone benwa na on so a kind aircraft and be. And with your permission, I'm a kind craft and I'll feel me. You didn't any actual dream. I will aircraft, Santa Claus board, any management in a Ediaba. Or see, the board and management of Asante Kotoko Sporting Club yesterday, May 25th, 2026, held a meeting with the players and technical team to discuss the team's disappointing performance during the 2025-2026 season. The meeting also addressed allegations of attempted bribery involving some players ahead of our last Ghana Premier League fixture. Management has commenced a thorough investigations into the matter and remains committed to the uncovering the full facts. The board and management commend Patrick Esiedu for its professionalism, integrity, and commitment to the values of Asante Kotoko by promptly bringing the allegations to the attention of the club. Asante Kotoko treats issues of this nature with the utmost seriousness, and as such, any individual found culpable following the investigations will face the appropriate disciplinary sanctions. The club remains committed, upholding the highest standards of integrity, professionalism, and accountability at all times. Signed, board and management. 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
3: yeah, good morning bro.
1: Now to say,
3: Nami Adom Pibo now so.
1: Adom me here.
3: Yeah, Doctor Sianas.
1: Joshua Holutu.
4: Yeah, Rich.
1: Good morning.
4: Good morning, Rich.
1: Now to say,
4: Nami Adom Pam Biaboko.
1: And the Amyasi. A haircut in his effect.
4: Haircut the film.
1: Now betray trust,
4: yeah.
1: Want to see any money,
4: but. Unim you Uchami, Unim you Yimi. Your friend, Mr. Pounce.
1: Oh, okay.
4: Uti Mrs. Sia.
1: Wow.
4: Yeah. Wow. Or Adriasi, Mr. Pounce.
1: Oh, Pounce.
4: Yeah, Mr. Pounce.
1: Yeah, Mama Tidi.
4: Yeah. Or a serious guy. Yeah, very, yeah, very solid guy.
1: Yeah, Chia Pounce. Were you correct?
4: 30 years for Beba, you know, a representative.
1: Oh, okay.
4: You're a trainer.
1: Okay. Dude, Mr. Sia, thank you all. With Asante Kotoko and Sensei.
3: Okay, bro, Medasi. Yen Chia, TFO. Race Unim, me who Kratan and I communicate now, or more issue. A fat sad alleged bribery allegations. Me, who you know, I was really impressed because now me expected a responsible club, particularly Kotoko, with ne pedigree, with ne stature, ne status, no, sana also obi heavy. Also, and yet just an ordinary club. A club IFHS 20th club of the century. On a Real Madrid Munako Mountie podium. RJ Award for the modern ball of Africa. And then your club will be like a and you can answer. So, sad story we buy, yeah. Na yente she na as a board the management mute over it no. Ni na ye worry say ah why what is happening? Asemno na inform ho anase omo feel say officially yan communicate bibi amomo. Enti the normal panini ade ye set meeting me bed and sem na ekoso abontene. Mente.
1: Is it panini su due mantemante.
3: Ba bro me cry dey won me probably further na me hu say sa adena isa ase na ankasa no chairman Alex e notify management and board omo ya we
1: call no coin na
3: o notify management e ma even offer panini ba kumpoma panini no offer na no mfa no oja no audio
1: okay
3: ti panini ni hui no offer back I even chairman K5 air witness to it na sika ne nsumpo amote no enye $1,000 na na omo de kwako bribe you allegedly na $10,000
1: $10,000. And this guy now
3: is $1,000. Sikano at all can. The action no. Suspect no.
1: Mm-hmm.
3: Na Sikano ewa envelope him. And he said, Omo Rashina, Omo Corsano. Na oto envelope no. At all kind of seat. So.
1: Maybe I yet ye Alex Narishina no or de Mayinina. As Omo catcher Branton is who. Ye pe particular we be a.
3: Yes.
1: Ye pese ho na woni nko fo de bechi ya. Na me so me pe one or two people bi aka me ho.
3: Yes.
1: Adanse nti.
3: Sure.
1: Ozo mo dwuma ona na car na buy. Which particular say do ti car ni
3: car no, yes.
1: Ana om disika ni share ni nsem.
3: Share ni nsem. Yes.
1: Ana ko vinya sana, chairman let's guy.
3: Sana okay.
1: Na om disika ni share ni nsem. So it means that say sika ni say $1,000 o, say $10,000. It means that omo hand disika over to
3: exactly.
1: Exactly. And I feel almost as Ghana as I had a
3: no bro. The attorney said, oh, who's a unim? Yeah, pe idea a bear evidence indeed. And commona, you know, a dino. Yeah, ready, say a bear.
1: Yeah,
3: and see, you become a baby a show.
1: And on my Patrick said $1,000.
3: Sally, sir, bear, be who can say. Indeed, you're ready, and you say, I don't know. Because, bro, I had a tin, same be a near dear. See, a do baby, a be a horn man. Oh, be on my own, him, sir. Your bomb matches are bomb matches, and yes, he's in you. If it's the clubs, nibi the clubs nibi ka ananya we. So onim, if it's you, and son a cat administration able, besina clubs be the clubs be ka aminu na ye aware of it. Enti no obi anjini onkuni, enti chale me pese muhusi indeed ye committed se adieno ye beye. So e kasa, unu ni anum nko kasa $1,000 we ena e show as an evidence ye be. You tia $10,000, but at least more money. Because Rich, I wanna say me the $10,000 ring na amount. Now kona unkomo no amfa. So means me unkomo kwa Jimmy Sika. Aha. Eti se wode a you fake akwa koto. We obey day. Enti that was the commitment.
1: Enti Patrick aje $1,000 no. Right out of the $10,000.
3: Yes.
1: Ono aje mu $1,000.
3: Yes.
1: Ena ono Alex menu ni nipa no more that time no. Omo rush koka no. Domo Rossi Corka, no, no. And I say, there's this one ref in Kumasi, I'm a chino.
3: Yes.
1: No one no more come, though, I didn't
3: see. Now, ref,
1: go on and capture.
3: Referee, no cry, pay me checks, no cry, none corner, no, sir, pay me checks, no. None corner, no, baby, vision, any Adiana game. That was what I heard.
1: Okay.
3: Think or to Tonya May, or Baba Savi as a conduit, or we are now a quack or 20 new mapper, so. Ain't he? Paul, I own himself, Paul, a crano. San Oprayo Kano etui suddenly sano. Kotoko new polino.
1: Yeah.
3: I gotta say Oprai. Emma one other person. So say Nipani who said pressure ever.
1: Yeah.
3: I indeed yes saw ye all blacks management member. Inti utu kano who said the ebano any susu. And Rich, per the mate no. Met me a categorical. According to Chairman Alex, or say Kotoko officially allowed your complaint to the FA. Because no mu peon say. All this while they wanted something a bear an incriminating evidence. Because won't mean for no and congo can say or be per se or remedy mu.
1: And $1,000 in there, your cousin is here, Patrick Casido.
3: $1,000 in there, a quite definitely a backup police station, a backup survey, a friend exhibit.
1: Yeah,
3: yeah. I dear backup in the Ewaho, I serve as an exhibit. But bro, me mediani and Kotoko management in the board, per the community, or modia by the chairs, almost transcend so. Umber moon shishimu. It is very commendable. Because in round say yeah basi om a very commendable say omu to sanamono. Na bro, I have na meme kase. Semu to sanamona. Me semu semun shishemu ye. Ne mamon limitimu to just this match. Or the aforementioned game wa yeka.
1: Which one point? Thorough investigation.
3: And yeah, very important because you know what? Ebia become crano. Kotoku position na onya wale gineso na yekano. Ebia na nkenye ehono osu udi. Meme nkia say mu evidence but the person me
1: chenye
3: say. Mususu say. Because edu baby a ushe player's attitude. Ushe omuni ya mebi. As a player to me bie na noke say. Me diya me chenye say bosu mebesu. Nime jima ketu ya. Wawu say abro mindset. Obia usu wawu abro mindset. Nuni mse bibi ya possible. Because some of the matches ha kotoku elusu no. E to da bro. Minu ina ushe timu say ah. Any games also omu lose, omu attitude. Then they influence us adia no. E ya technical team no huwe hi. And our management or board huwe hi. Enti no omu boss our board no. Because a bro na wo ya no ya professional player. Wo ya wa huwa bro. Right, uba beti na niye biye Mike Mann na sobe tutuwa papa soa. Any management team kwa na hano, uni msa wo ha wo so carrier. Because ABO be monitor. Anko be peso no be yejuma. Otiye os ah, nenti rich na ayaka no. Onwa oni so sebi onyobia. 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So you ask yourself, say, then a name motivation amu omu yesa. And me assure se mpenyumfo pro bi feda. No mu udi etu yem na sa punitive measures no. Omu teki ebe buwa, eh? Me kai wade, 2-3 seasons ago, Heart of Oak, at the players be to transfer. Omu renew ebi contract. Nenke yo players be hon mwa. And kwamu be momu a different role kwa momu a play and a different roles a momu a play after omu carry a ebe and they were Heart of Oak. But sense and same say ni sanye mani yame yame yame yame so kai se e kuko oso no. 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But the moment Jombo is constantly press and needs the muno. Unbound wajuma. Because Rich, Pisa who said, then a beba said Kotoko. After all, Angelic. Oh, yeah, baby. I can't the last game was so about the stage, he said, people so remedy. Why is that? No, even what says, sadden.
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3: Only the implications. And for now, yet so obi, I'm an idem. It's a chance a new state idea, indeed, Bibia Koso. And so see it me get it to the bottom of the issue. Now say I'm pansum pa. One, all blacks now muna as management members in the involved, you know. Amon so see as I investigate you omuye, and not just side game with you. A chance there's a tendency to say, hey, bim pa. Omu aye ye sa
1: ni. Omu previous matches.
3: Exactly, bro. Into on say ye she adie no mi ye pa.
1: Okay.
3: And I had me expect to say F in so.
1: Na wusi
3: fa. Act responsibly, bro.
1: Okay. Jude Bafo and na Martin Nkano. Josh, remember when I'm here, I'm a call. Fifth Manfredo.
4: Yeah. In summer, I see ye over the last weekend, your ball last round of matches for the Ghana Premier League. In so many ways, it was so disappointing to hear, say, on the final day of the league season, bribery allegations, Ekosu, and the controversy has become very contentious in the sense, say, now, no, Kotoko wants to conduct an investigation into the issue. But as to whether they'll be able to get to the bottom of the matter, ASM Fufro, because it is one thing to put out a statement, say you intend to conduct an investigation. It is another thing, say, investigation, this was the thing that happened. Already, you know, they have discussed what really went on, who tried to take the bribe, but Rich, what everybody is expecting, say by the time the investigation is done, what people would have expected to come out is that orchestrated the whole situation, say yen bribe ni pa say to change or to influence a certain result, and the next say nipa no, whether he's part of the management, whatever role that person plays, they need to ensure that that person is taken away and is not brought anywhere close to the football enclave. Yeah. Because one of the reasons why I'm saying this, and they say, there are times where corporates are found, they issue certain punishments to them. They are say, okay, Jan signed the panel. Oh, yeah, finally say, we're here, that's all. If we really want our football to work, and we are trying to put measures in place, send the bayer, BBC, see, involved now. If we really want to help ourselves, then it means that whoever or whichever cabal or groups of people are involved in this thing must be taken away completely. They must be punished in such a way, say, and your punishment is be okay, service are banned, we are, and I say, finally, we say, we know which year we are. Then you come back and come and meddle in the same affairs of the Ghana football, and we know very well said that thing will repeat itself again.
1: You better apply Emrano.
4: No, even in the application of Emrano, Rich, what I'm the reason
1: Emrano is saying, you just go near your queen.
4: But
1: so what bribe will be say game the result no yen sana. Emrano is saying, and you have any quite nasia kwa
4: I like that. Say fine, fine.
1: Say you demotu, I demotu. Simple, near green,
4: and that will be very important, because aside the fact say ABR, there are codes of ethics. I was a DH3, not punishment, no, you're enforcing punishment now. That one is also a good thing. But I am saying this because there are so many times where these things will have to slide by, because ABR and paying for ABR, yes, oh, one in a year, move on channel. Those are the things that we want to avoid, because ABR now, even in the books, there are clear things that must be done. Oh, but Rich, we can't go show him now. We can't go mobile. Yes, oh, say this, say this, say this. Here, we all know. We all know some of these things. They happen.
1: When I say a Tikruma, a president, or
4: what you say,
1: there are clubs are or more do or more coffer for us and ma and a demoti or more. And see, man, oh, I think, sir, say, you should money we now. I'm passing BBC here. We apply the law. Yes, I'm running that. Because clubs need to be a trauma, so
4: good.
1: I mean, yes, sure, so we be different.
4: But you see, there are allegations, no? Now it looks like investigation is going to be done.
1: Yeah. So could also be a thorough investigation.
4: Good. But we will need the full outcome of that report to really demonstrate to us and show us that this is what really went on. So that the punishment, you know, it can be enforced in the right way. And to say they're making. The reason why this thing is very important is because how the investigation will be done and how the real culprits will be found out will also reveal to us how the punishment will, because I don't know man a word here. Whatever is done, investigation, you need a chief culprits now, we will punish them. But let's get the right people who are involved. Let's not cover the whole story and save some people and then let others become the bait to the whole issue. That's what I'm trying to drive at.
1: Okay, but Josh, and so Eddie and Nogovi, good morning, good morning, good morning.
7: Good morning, Rich.
1: Now, what are you saying?
7: Yeah.
1: Finally, Asante Kodo de Krataba.
7: I think that, first of all, it's what's important
8: taking key note of certain things that Kotoko can't even more crater anymore. Say Ubi Kotoko character on the bar on team with respect. That is 3 hours ago. I'm gonna say the board and management of Asante Kotoko Sporting Club yesterday, May 25th, 2026, held a meeting with players and technical team to discuss the team's disappointing performance of 2026 season. The meeting also addressed allegations of attempted bribery involving players ahead of our last Ghana Premier League fixture. Management has commenced a thorough investigation into the matter and remains committed to uncovering all full facts. The board and management commended Patrick Asiru for his professionalism. Is there a problem? Enra, I was thinking about it. Which, if the club had gone on to the right direction, Inka Patrick Asiru should have been protected more. Anything can he do in Kababon team? The story of the whole thing should, and Kotoko should have held on to the evidence involving Patrick Asiedu, and then kept the player's name out of these discussions. You understand? But I think that the most important thing is that for the very first time, Kotoko said there has been that alleged incident of bribery and corruption. Now, conversation come the fact Patrick Asiedu, so any quality points if you're more players to want them. The most important thing about some of these things is that for us to establish an ethical. And this will be time will be. You see, in this country, we have the knack to make it look like obi time will be when somebody is found wanting of a crime. Obi koya de na se nya, then oh on penasem, oh on penasem. That is why investigations here are very important. Kotoko's own internal investigation, the GFS investigation, of course, the police, to come together and make sure say at the end of the day, the corporates will be put to book. Now, minim. The nature of evidence that Kotoko Mukita. Because most of the things that we've heard from the supporters, chairman, and the likes are hearsays. Reported speeches. On our reporting. If it's your word against mine. So now much you be. The person is at the police station. That is a very, very big suspect. A bit to me, boy. A bit to me, aid investigation. But with respect to say, watch referee, you that is not enough to say that Swedru All Blacks were are involved in it. Some of these things, it has to be evidence beyond reasonable doubt.
1: Sure.
8: Because immediately the person is found wanting, the career is gone. So investigators want evidence beyond reasonable doubt. That is why I'm saying that maybe they could have been much more careful with gathering of the data, which is in this case evidence, you know, data, then you use that against the person. But of course, how much you be? What's the referee? The onus now lies on investigators. Say I am pampa say nipon ekaho, and no a referee with the Ghana Football Association. They will get the needed information from the person. Information you know can now lead them to uncover the more truth. Because Unya Remna at the end of the Swedru All Blacks, mind you, they have lawyers as well.
1: Yeah.
8: And their job is to be to protect their clients. It do make us say, oh, you not at the red. Now Mokani say it may not be enough. It has to be enough evidence, the picture of the car you're running, the number plates, and it's any money. Once you run all of those things, then you can understand the magnitude of the conversation. And I'm sure sir, at this point in time, the GFA too will be patiently looking through and listening. From we say Kotoko for statement, the things they've said in there, the questions they'll ask Kotoko, Patrick Asiedu himself will be invited. Now the reason why I make us a Patrick Asiedu probably shall be protected more is that in times like this, says Swedru All Blacks and Pampa Yibisa, Patrick Asiedu is an important person in the investigation.
1: In the life of Granny is at risk.
8: You understand. You understand. Say nipa no nipa boni nipa. You can put Patrick's life in danger. His family. You don't understand. After the married to his uncle court, I was saying Kasabim. You don't understand. Mabukum, the person's daughter, son, mother, father has been held to gunpoint somewhere on ransom. But then again, Kotoko now has to protect, find protection and security for Patrick Asiedu. If truly they want to go, because Rich, at the end of the day, it's not, if you really want to get to the bottom, Rich, any adequate was out. People's livelihoods will get off their mouth. Go for anywhere they are never born. And sometimes the Pabonini parents and anywhere they are never born, they want to go down with everybody.
1: No, because if you meet me, I'm not going to be a man.
0: Do you know what?
1: Many people need grammar than
0: any. Ah, so what I say?
1: Because who won't hear a bedroom amenity exactly? Many come out.
0: Ha, it is. So truly, truly, that's the case, Rich. And you said something about the law, its application, and all of that. And at the end of the day, I think the final part of the account, which makes a lot of sense, is which the law has to be. It has to serve as a detriment. Mm. Say enough, a boa.
1: You do on. I'm not necessarily
0: saying yes.
1: The I am fanya oni angu
0: a boa. You go and sit somewhere and you don't come back into the football because which yini na yini. On the final days of the Ghana Premier League, there are a lot of very dubious things that happen. Dubious. But sometimes, again, it comes back to the evidence beyond reasonable doubt. Say, oh, asema okan, oh,
1: yes, evidence in a way.
0: Pam, you know, crazy scene, of course, wana. And that is what we have to do. I think that going forward, which I think about what the GFA probably have to put on the agenda in the 2026-2027 season and beyond. And they say, the Ghana Football Association himself have to be proactive. They should find ways to be proactive and then find those people and nip it in the bud. See, it's me Sadina. We'll get more corporates and then we can sanctify a football of these people that constantly want to do Sanji Manjima Webi. And you're very, very
1: you can even use the national security.
0: Yeah, you understand? Of course, you have to involve them.
1: Especially say,
0: exactly. Which my minimum class we saw first three matches now. Oh, I'm telling you.
1: Hey,
0: I'm telling you.
1: They're starting now.
0: Yes, said no wagging matches. Well, they don't know what they say. No, to be G3-0, 3-0, 3-0, standing here. I bet. I'm telling you, first match, my G3-0, home match.
1: League me in
0: the game. Hold on, near cash. Now, after fifth match, I start here again.
1: Class,
0: so, those are some of the issues that we have to be able to look at now. Yeah, solve the issues.
1: Okay. Fifi Manfred now, Martin and Canning, Shawan 04.5, Tuesday edition of Insta the Guitar Passwords, and now, Etin Konyoma. Yadi Emman Bismarck also been by Yala Betraso, but before Yala Bebano, me didn't come on to Ebi, Ebia. Yabasaba to our in discussions, and also at the Amamo Yane Uniat Practical Institute and Penny for Edna Edi Eye and Como. Openny, good morning.
9: Good morning.
1: Patron, I want to say,
9: Namiadom Bibia Boko. Mabjidis also.
1: Oh, Namiadom. 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
9: Okay, Uniat Practical, Sini, ye named Dano. A practical training, ye ma computer wanted to ye. But computer wanted to ye na ye mano, and no, ye the fat practical quinso. A enye maca board, and I say blackboard, nip pen, and I chalk. And a Richard, yeah. Of course, our EBA will be do class no, na ye practical from day one till so be we know, a ye practical. Yem both I teach to pan say, Ube we know, now won him dear, se professional, pepe as deity our bass or babisiano, a won't sound out immediate juma affable.
1: Okay,
9: yeah.
1: And he, Mimusawi, one musana qualified because Mimusawi because of say, Obua computer no, we name home at a cra.
9: Okay.
1: As a computer, no, we name home at a cra. Safo needing an omitting baby and I will be on him home be big a cransana. What's me about Uniat?
9: Your course a fa ubia. 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Sebi own computer crada. Afino Babi Sim pepe from Infitiasia, I could see top level.
1: Yeah.
9: And your program so a woman who be a wish computer no ni mun kakra or the abubo game the TT and yum utimi operating in kakra and also programs or homomo. And your advanced users obio ni mu ye pa about per se obey a specific program. To say ubu we senior computer graduate wa co university crack computer science. But o per se unya advanced skill in practical networking and as a cyber security and obese obey specialized program in data analytics practically and your academics your academic program or and your competency program so ewo ho ene ma uni at e dance no e ban academic programs are ene na yewo universities no competency means practical you are finishing to get the competent hands to be able to do it. Mm-hmm. It depends on competency.
1: And you mentioned computer.
9: And yeah, and the competence.
1: Computer now is your only baby.
9: She said, "Unimu, you are competent in yadi besi wenima." So it's me here. And the program see your programmer will be irrespective, regardless of your level of your understanding or your IT literacy level. No, your programmer will be
1: And the so will be a pemoa. Omra he number ben omfre na into one command so.

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1: wo small business kwano pese ohwehwe wo ana ohun a obo o business nimpo anke se ba anke se epie ba obo ebia o business no oton if anything oton air conditioners ana bibia oton bia no obo crampo a 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
1: 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Companies use they're employing a lot of people with AI skill currently. In general, they are very important. And untina, juni yati siya oba one of our core competencies is AI. Cause biya uye biya no. Oba since you have AI account, I know they are compulsory. Untimi nye uye.
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1: 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Dinti ama enwa kuhia AI na kuhia ni say. Currently no company bi a offer obi onim computer mu bi a ehwe say what is your skill in AI? Because AI ni dey bi bi a sisi a bi ni ma e content am AI ni dey ni ma tentem. Enya afi na obi gina ho ama wa ye koye kwe nyoma tintintin wambra ni competitors omo ni omo competing eko AI one of our students inya ejuma wo one of the big companies ekano computer ewa kra and when he went there after about 3 years no ano obsamba say we should train him in AI because sisi ano new technologies neba no they use AI to diagnose faults. Yeah, the AI na hwehwe the entity man say yeah entity be na sina bi onbet ma affection intentem. Because Ubia Penadi and our companies now fast our company no money or muye jumano. If we a company or repair computers near found out don't go for a by me or some system computers amamia. So muba yen ye penintentem. So if you are able to use AI and a skilled person or AI skiller, a manu mako contentem to computer the be a druno, untimin quoting computer, untimin ko enja computer or CC currently here.
0: Now to say my friend.
1: Exactly. This year, no, the new thing they are say, we will be GHS this year. You need at AMAO about 70% scholarship on your fees.
0: 70%.
1: Yes, on the fees, 70%. Okay, your website, I feel you.
0: Okay.
1: But I know the only because I have to cry. I know the say I call

0: yeah, and so what na fee. Ye come we GHS this year ye. Fini at so about 1300. And we bit my boy mo which you anka kan kakra. That is if you are not able to pay it in full. 1300 it is kanum 13 million. Obesu ya dia say to say obeko school. Inti manim bra, e manim tna fee. You see the devil find work for the idle hands. Or ti fear on your hwe no. No bi akofa A lot of people are able to discover their potential. Say, or so me AI and I say, me software developer and I'm here, Sanyo Mano. And I know so it me bomb mamu link it up, meet new people equally. UNIYAT your TikTok with my share you may DS na you may DS classes there any idea the now with my share TikTok uko obo UNIYAT beba obo UPI school so beba uko social media uko YouTube uko Facebook uko X formerly Twitter obo beba UPI is the best school when it comes to practical DJ with my bosses here obo AI ChatGPT, the best practical computer school in Ghana, and are the best practical computer school in Kumasi. First name, Ebeba, here, I bet you say a UPI, UNIYAT school. To be on fat, Nihunjim, yeah.
1: Edamase, I will say, Nipadudu and Ababa,
0: absolutely.
1: Now, almost have a gentity, our computer, the same. Dear Dase,
0: Usumi Das,
1: UNIYAT Practical Institute in Penny for Edna, Enomo, Equity, and Como, Insurance 4.5. Tuesday edition of Minister Guitar Passports, yeah, Twasso at the Amamo, na Bismarck, Usuben Payala, and now at Twasso, ye di Kotoko Komone, ye on ye si. Na afe, the Black Stars of Ghana, 28 man squad, coach, Couch Creators, afe, de Kobo, the Wolves, funny game, no. And also, on some moment, we saw for the messages about, Mubusubisa, say, players, and be your hand in Nano, even your brain, Edin Komono. Ala, good morning.
2: Yeah, good morning.
1: Now what is saying?
2: Oh, Nyamia don't mean pa.
1: And the Yamia say, and now na Urezi concerns Sadintina such a serious allegation. Ya level against Kumasa Sante Korodna Kotoko Dekata Eba and Captain Obebia and Opea Omnikrataba. What can be? Say no idea.
2: First of all, the way I may my junimono are semi serious. No, I am still disappointed, say, Koto companion for are being reactive as a semi serious or much subain say omon faho na afeno men who say and go for a cancer subaina or much reno. And yes, by your papa, and see after the Omo Fahun. That is the best way I can explain it in G. How serious are the NTN?
1: I'm on one.
2: Say, no, Cressay. Adieno, a hawa. na u taking it serious ah and can you be proactive to it and ya fe ya obi aka say asade no mo mo suban ya mo di e kwade ne ho no e ye suban say the inform ho afei na o ba be chere me say oh I didn't ye serious about it until for me my interest and my trust in the Kotoko hierarchy to deal with this matter is off.
1: Ebo game is Sunday. The whole of Enra. One can was a man. No pen.
2: The Omuye ni nyina is to play to the gallery to me. As yet multimedia, Rich. Se Obi komiki allegation to war Rich so say, as the host of Power Sports, waku share club administrator bi Ajiska. Se Obi ye campaign a man ya friendly player or blasters. Na Oye video be to TikTok. Social media. Do you think it will take other people to tell multimedia to come and release a statement on you? Oh. So what are they talking about? Look, your seriousness towards BB is not shown on paper. It is shown in your behavior. So what can I say? I ask a house of folk, every child letter said they are committed to settling rain heading issue. No, and no be able to for I know. Any book of people so assembly echo. It must be seen with your actions. Your ruler mobida that has all the nipa croca. What's in a while when I done transfer ban? What has any nipa cro echo back and forth? And if I call the work of court to reinforce a decision, ya what the amano. And you are still bringing out a paper statement saying you are committed to settling Sadiano. And you be the Kotoko for Nayano. Obiach. Who are unco for Babon thing? I said, bribe a suit him. Why make a hoshe? Yakobo born every Sunday. Why make a hoshe? Monday, Abba. Who the statement about Babon thing? Closing the season. Why can't hoshe? Now, if you want to send some joke for Cassa, the real money did like in Buffo, your silence is too loud. After you are reacting and saying so, after the. What are you doing? What kind of leadership is that? And then Kotoko ni sebi a division 3 team bia e wo mikrumana. Is it a small brand bia enni animonyam bia bi mana? Is that how you treat a brand like Kotoko? And for me there me have lost faith in it. Whether I am be whether a prejudice you can have your conclusion on my stance, you know. Say I am not being fair and family. But the way Mpenyimfo have handled this issue, I have lost hope in how they've handled Asamoah, and nothing will revive it. Opa Fasa may be in Sonka. A statement you about one thing, nothing will follow.
1: Kebemo.
2: Ebe
1: yeah.
2: Now the Subenu Madana didn't any evidence now already.
1: Kopas Asamoah woman who called that simple Kotokofo Bombemo.
2: Kotokofo now who can was a any statement never because a certain journalist. And force your move for statement in bra. It's having they shown you enough their attitude towards this matter.
1: Say club can see say. So bisu wa mau o players he can say game now o
2: come. Rich.
1: So 3 points in a man.
2: Rich.
1: Then na, what no man can say?
2: Asamoah na make.
1: They sweeping under the carpet.
2: Asamoah na make an own tear they make anana.
1: The same
2: people now o come. And then they be man eh one with what they've already done. Video about Monday Saturday, nothing.
1: Yeah,
2: but on Sunday, nothing. Your real season on Monday with a statement, nothing. Also, what I may be about what I say. Haven't they already shown you who they are on this matter? Who expectations left forever? So, my idea, Tina, who expectations so maybe be? I don't know why. So, we are management of a big club, a big brand, Mr. Kotoko. And you are being reactive on bribery allegations into your team. And then maybe we're not going to be convinced.
1: Let me draw more on my statement normally about us.
2: A statement.
1: So what can I say?
2: A statement.
1: By a thorough investigation into the matter.
2: A statement that you instigated. And you are more. A statement you instigated.
1: Me the only say a kind of my yo whatever no. So what you can say now say you do a thorough investigation into the matter. Now be a mobile final culpable no. Much in a sooner, so to be a modiamano, and then the We are waiting for it. Me, because almost and oh, the a dream maybe a mama no yeah, say. So who teach chairman? You can't say. Alex. Alex. Na na all mana. And now you call ye. And another Patrick is here duty car him. And a woman $1,000. And he a referee be. And to say. And some. Some it one. Let me teach ya. Seriously, I don't get it. Serious.
3: When say I usually say something. One of the things I always take from him. See, the job of a journalist is different from the job of a PR practitioner.
1: Seriously.
3: The statement out there can easily be interpreted as a PR outlet that Kotoko has put out.
1: So you could defend it.
3: I don't know any journalistic way, but if you look at the words in there, and it's similar to, again, the example from Heart of Folk.
1: Yeah.
3: Heart of Folk say, we are committed to.
1: I'm not doing this,
3: We will do all the thorough investigation. The same, different words, but the same meaning of
2: well,
3: the
2: I phrase. I don't say even Kotoko Street, but there's commitment.
1: Commitment.
3: I'm
1: a last paragraph.
3: So until they can do the investigation, if Ahala says that he doesn't trust that they will, you can't fault him.
2: Understand?
3: And adults
1: in trust way.
3: Yeah,
1: Black Star Squad.
2: Let's
1: Black Star Squad now. Fee, yeah, my telephone is on them now. I'm also Emeka. I'm also again. Pamcho, I'm on for Black Star Squad no. And for into YouTube in Shot TV. Now, I'm on squad no. I'm also in from Rantia. Yeah, can I'm on Asimi. Yeah, me, I'm on the 2nd of next month. I room yeah, Ghana, yeah, boy, yeah, preparatory game. Ni nani ya humbwa buwa ya yedi ya kubo ya buwa kap na minuse Ghana fududuwa na anxious se yebe huye nskwada yedibe kwa kubo ya buwa kap sisi ya kase nskwada yebe kanwa simi ya friendly gamer ya ni 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know, on release a day before I ever bought a year was in a so say a year, the year to the sign about Cordia. What that means is that a dear better me about was game, no, Edna, a day and World Cup squad, no, a day a better to a yabon thing. Now, and Ranta Macumaco, a year doing what you say, and a city a goki personal or for Macumaco in Noom, Benjamin Asari, Lawrence Atizigi. Joseph Annan, Solomon Agbasi, and Abrantia Paul Riverson. I'm in a rant Makumaku Enuma, goalkeepers, you know, from defenders, you know, I'm here and clown. Na, defenders, you know, so say, Edna, I see a coco, yeah, yeah. Abrantia, Baba Raman, and Zembekana on the national team, the game, when a Baba saw a bar. As a game, you will be as a team, you lose single handedly, on an amount for be dinner tema. International team no pam no twano omobim ema zamba kia otuado time one ne kasa ya bastel na no na abrante ne say ommo emma e gane tini bim afedi ensaka e anasa adwen sesa etimi ababrante ne sesi de 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No commit for the honor. 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Na club ibe tabantia ana Henry asante tum on ne kasa adema the Ghana Football Association. Ye bi sense Henry. First of all, Ghana yen squad na ye de kobo World Cup no. Enu ani ana ye hwefufro. Enso ni ye ntia Henry asante tum. Ejichima ono so adema so say we na the final squad. And I say no and the final squad no.
4: Me to make a say for now no. God here and right the babo ti. Eh ti say ofa e bo ba ko e diku e no ma be no. Senior Anano president Eka you know. I don't think he spoke out of the context of Eshiseya e wo akifa e dia to jam. By the 1st of June all 48 participating countries must name their squad. Non-negotiable. This is based on the regulations of the competition. By the 1st of June, all 48 countries going to the World Cup must name their squad. In May, we had the opportunity to name a professional squad. It's a professional squad, you know. And no been a year, yet the 28th. Ababonti, our coach, you know, a person or sign, Eshe, and Nema Minuni Mensebi, after which he will make his decision on the final 26. You know, say, a commercial CIY, I Wills friendly, a winum, and a session ponzo, and a shayimuno, omo ever fighting for the 26 spots. As we speak, we name the decision of the coach whether, who the Kufu, a draw, yao, and a upper drop. But the 26 will come out of this.
1: Okay, and Henry has sent to tune. Not some more person can now, and it's a Debbie. When you're a World Cup squad, said the Eddie Kine, I cannot now. World Cup squad now, Casano, and yet the players I have from 2080. I'm on the World Cup, and of course, a Muabi and I be here almost so about Cockobo a World Cup, no, at Yama a Ghana, but Sabrina now only in your animal sempa, a full aiding commono or no, listen. Ede kobo woka apno enti se akua se kwabena se kwadwo sa ama na be ko woka apno ontimi nkyre ba do nimni se 28 man squad ya cold crowd stress ede kobo fani gaming emu a na ebe 26 no ebi nso ede afri na ede akobo aye the World Cup. 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
4: 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At this point, the focus is not on any individual. The focus is on the work that went into this decision. The decision has been made. That is final. The 28 players in this particular list are those who are under consideration for the World Cup.
1: Okay. And see, now you know my story, son, about the day you. Because already, now, I think so. And so, yes, so be a person, I'm going to get the day you. As I could bo a year walk up, no. And na yen your mind through Ebusa Henry Asante Tum Sena. Liz Yazia Hemwa de de Nidi any na Henry's Mr. Mr. Mr. Pato. Mr. Said ye. Listen, the Abani and come wasem. Nya feni eko bo mo and listen on moment me I make it cut no. The Abano and then I yen come wasem because we a lister and no and I am penny for and so at the Abba aye abontiti Henry Asante Tum on blast. Blasters squad e dey kobo e was game no ho ensem sem no eno no kofi me sha sem fem fro with the squad Carlos Grace e dey kobo was game no five defenders
3: now,
1: sorry five goalkeepers
3: we see there were some issues with certain omissions obo baba raman moving in there there
1: mhm say baba e back
3: baba e back into, yeah, the, national
1: into the national team
3: and then what else
1: so far it looks like most of the players now.
3: So first of, meaning say Jeff Moore, this graphic of Baba Abdul Rahman
5: from Otuado. But as Otu said about him in the AFCON 2025 call-ups, Abraham Baba Mbano. Or say, I hope Baba Ragman will decide to play again. At the moment, he doesn't want to come back because of the abuse he was subjected to in Kumasi. So it means that the Ababa catcher in Peninfo say, Ninti and Ontimi Mamba Bom Mayen was that he was subject to abuse in Ghana. Now, the thing is that Rich, so uni obia odin komo about the Babara man inclusion neba be din koma. One of the first things that they ask you is that since Babara man has come in as a player, he was in competition with Obiti said Derek Atakun. Atakun did not get it. And then Atakun niaba be kase, the player is fit, his switch to Ghana was fully completed, but then Fred and a young friend. And of course, every coach has the right to pick the players that he wants to pick. If you want to look at it from the performance in Europa, which for Paphos, Babara Magna been solid. In fact, throughout the AFCON qualifiers, was solid in Europe. Yes, the performances in the Ghana jersey had been a little bit questionable anytime he came. Atakun also, Afin Anoba. One of the things I believe in, say, we probably are missing out with the fact that we didn't go with Derek Atakun. Is a rich. Say, you bought Atakun on the left-hand side. It gives us the explosive ability to be a fullbacker. Or you're attacking and keeps the weight. Once Atakun will keep the weight, you are able to use Antoine Semenyo the way City uses him. So, you're not Antoine Semenyo form no City, no, or the Bibeba. Because Antoine Semenyo plays in the left house space of City. At Ghana, times are waba, you're success from him when he plays as a center forward alone. Uber alone center forward in Otuado's 4-2-3-1. Anna, you're a little bit isolated. It's the same way as Prince Edu Komnako Boy the last time in Ghana jersey against Germany and Austria. He didn't get the services. But if you want to get the best from Antoine Semenyo, we can explore what Andoni Areola used to do to him and what Pep Guardiola did to him. Left house space. Then you play with an attacking fullback. In this sense, Derek Atakun. But the coach essentially decided to go with Baba Adoraman vis-a-vis Abraham friend Derek Atakun. Now, it wouldn't be. Baba Rahman is coming off the back of before now abuse on him. People have asked legitimate questions, say, Ene, how certain is he, Baba Rahman, say, abuse, you know, is still not going to be there? Because abuse is part of our society. Yeah. In fact, the world has gotten far worse in terms of disrespect and stuff like that. It doesn't mean, say, as a nation, I see a condone side, you know, I see a conscientizing, a fan, say, maybe on him abuse personally. Oh, yeah. There are sanctions that probably come on you as a Ghana national team supporter. Now, number two, I think that if you listen to the whispers, and your coach Carlos Queiroz, led by a few people that are close to Baba Rahman, and a friend of Kachin said, Meba, you know, I've seen the documents. You used to play for the Black Stars and you play well. In Europe, oh yeah, there. But I've not seen you play for the Black Stars in a while now, I didn't hear. He explained his point of view to coach Carlos Queiroz, just as Otuado Yeye maybe a chema Baba Kase there, you know. When Carlos Queiroz spoke to him, Baba says he said here, Obe Timi Ababa Bama. So Obia Otin Chemi Obe Kacho say only Carlos Queiroz in Yajin because the excuse of Baba Abderrahman at the time was flimsy, you know. Kasasa, me, I don't have a problem with that. They have every right.
6: Mm-hmm. Because Ghana for the insane.
5: Exactly.
6: Ghana for Nani. Oh.
5: But the onus now is on Baba Rahman. Say and Oba Nase abuse or honor man. He has to understand that he has to go through it. Say Obana Oko with the same excuse of abuse. Not coach way Carlos Queiroz and as a future coach. I can say on friend or no Baba Abderrahman Bima. That one too, he can't fault anybody. He can be in the best league in the world. If it happens and the coach says on friend because he's not mentally fit to play for the Black Stars, you can't fault them. Which I think say Uzi Ebe drop it at 2018 to make it 26. Right? Yeah. I think two goalkeepers penny be free.
6: Yeah, the squad we are never called.
5: I think are the war squad we won't change.
6: Who's a baby room?
5: Why? Atakuna.
6: Means Anam Huno.
5: And I could lose Baba.
6: Definitely.
5: Could lose Baba shade team him.
6: Uh-huh.
5: Hey. Sa.
6: Sana Mimi Huno.
5: But Sana Huna na se be a wedding como.
6: Mati be bizarre.
5: What's be bizarre? Could also come into the team.
6: Yep.
5: Wow.
6: Because the N90 TV is a beer. Could lose between a fit.
5: Mm-hmm.
6: A bra walk up in a coso.
5: Yeah.
6: What I say?
5: Yeah. Uh-huh.
6: And he, minu, na, I mean, in the medical report, is here, okay.
5: Mm-hmm.
6: But the air tini bi. And he say, bia, a brand ten of pair. The air tini say, bia.
5: Mm-hmm.
6: Na walk up, no, yeah, bunumunano. Obit me, okay, no, see, I can't, I'm a Black Stars.
5: First of June, your Monday.
6: Mm-hmm.
5: So by the 1st of June,
7: officially the list should be out. For me, I think the goalkeepers mean Uber Kofi. The goalkeepers. Your first goalkeepers there, Atizigi, Benjamin Aksari, and Joseph Anang. Agbashi will go home. I also think say Paul Riverson, Uber Kofi. I think Paul essentially is coming to learn how a Ghana Black Stars and your
8: project.
7: Yeah, which is very good. Masan Swat to the exclusion of Joseph Pinto, Mamika Simichorich. Joseph Pinto, a good record. A MLS name. The number of games, goals, washing, the goal inclusion, any other day. And I think that if anybody wants to make a case for Joseph Pinto based on the number of the goal contributions this season for the club side, that is a good case to make. However, which time, mommy, me tell say Joseph Pinto, I could interview a catcher, a man for say, Otuado say I'm friendly because Ono as a winger, it is not his primary job to defend, and that he plays as a winger. When he has to defend, he helps the team. I was worried. I don't think that any top coach will be excited when your player speaks like that. In the modern game, a winger defends as much as a defender. A defender attacks as much as a winger. You ought to have everything complete. But I also look at the player profile of your wingers near fire, Rich. Ofa Obi to say Kamading Sulemana and Nuyama, who are the regular wingers of the team. In fact, Ofa your team, you know, the more natural wingers are almost more of a dribbler, you know, Kamading and Abrantia Fenu Nuyama. When you take Obi to say Fatah Ushaku, Fatah Ushaku is similar to Joseph Pinto. Both of them are explosive, pacey wingers, whilst Nuyama and then Kamading are dribblers. So I'm not particularly intrigued about the comparison between Joseph Pinto and Nyamani Kamaldin, because those are two different players. And I think that is why he went for Abrantia friend Fatah Ushaku ahead of Abrantia friend Joseph Pinto. Yes, you can mention the comparison with Nyama, but I think Nyama possesses much more technical ability to break down very tough opponents as compared to Mr. Joseph Pinto. But personally, I wasn't excited to have heard that by Abrantia and your friend Joseph Pinto in the past. Your DMs, no, I'm personally okay with it. What I want is that whatever happens in any game, I would love that you have bought one DM. Yenya to master partner Brentford friend Calibrinchi. It helps us a lot going forward. Again, we have two center forwards. Omobebo has octodo center forward for us. In a branch here, your friend Brandon Thomas Asante, and a branch here, your friend Prince Edu Kobna. Antoine Semenyo most likely, like I hear, will come off the left to come inside into the left house space. Into Rich, that is what it is. For Abdul Mumin, I think that the only reason why in here Carlos Queiroz, Eden Eko, and he said, he was a specialist. He's a left-footed centre-back. And Na'eono Kudus, Salisu, and Jerome Opoku. Salisu is injured. So it's only left with him and Jerome Opoku. I think Jerome will start consistently if we want a natural left-footed centre-back. But then as the competition goes on, no, we'll now follow on a branch here, friend, Abdul Mumin to come in and come and play. So, I mean, I think largely it's a fairly okay squad. Barring Atakuna on him, the issues around Baba Abdulrahman, and then also Nkoforomo calling for JP. But then for me, I'm not too excited about JP in team. I don't have a problem.
8: Good morning, Richardo. Please, I want to know if Joseph Pinto is injured. No. Emmanuel Sakodia, I say, where is Ashimeru? Joseph Pinto. Hey. Anna Frankora, I say, that interview Joseph Pinto made was needless. Knowing his current status, the effect is bouncing back at him, Frank Owai. And now this time, message the Abraham Anthony Fimpon, the NMD chat was Joseph Pinto must be included. Ayala, remember, on Afi, we have a coach judo na ya my chief on a bim.
9: First of all, the Biame Kase Ghana as a football country, any different from Brazil, Spain, Italy, the Netherlands, Germany, and see, squad of a top one, huge debates will be up as much energy. Whether any Pacono or your expert, once it is the national team, any Pacono will want to share any opinion on the matter. And I'm discussing here, then. So everybody, oh, yeah, mommy, oh, yeah, kukra, oh, yeah, penyo. Say whatever you want to say on the collapse in Abano. It is your right as a citizen to also have the discussion. Now, I have consistently said this. Rich, in the next 3-4 days, probably 1 week, let's discuss the squad. In any way or form, I appreciate discussing them. After that, let's come together, put our spirit together, and support the Blasters. And ma obi ne disagreement with any member or omission of the squad and turn it into hatred for the Blasters. This is the national team. They will need our spirits. And you can share it. Oh, me can me give player A, player B, woman can be buame. Oh, me so me give say we na ye. Oh, I detina we ni man detina. Everybody are owed the liberty to do it. After 1 week, probably after the game against Wolves, the moment we start to zoom into Rhode Island, see how prepare for the World Cup, you put that aside. Your concentration must be supporting your national team at the World Cup. Whether you agree or you disagree with the squad, that should be the focus of a very, very good Ghanaian citizen. It's Mumia Shannon Sosa. Now, Rich, before I go into the squad proper, I think, sir, there have been closures on a certain issues. Number one, hey, did I you there? No? Did I you there? Me can't go for NTA. Look, Didi. Ne participating in the Blasters is over. Long time. Maka, I don't know why people bring it back. Dede is not coming back to the Blasters again. Let's move on. And there are evidence to this. Rich, why do you think, sir, Otto Lahmann will go to Le Havre and speak to Dede? Subsequently, choose Jordan as the captain of the side. Was committed, sir, Kudus should pick up the number 10 jersey. Is there not enough evidence in the Blasters to show us, sir, the team has moved on from the day? There are a lot of evidence. A lot of them. It means why people still bring back Nanko for discuss. Look, the reason why Obi Otien Chia Passports Biano, Sawasha, anytime there's another day debate, Biano, we don't encounter someone because look, the real issue is the team has moved on from the day. Long time, long time. Number two, Rich, in the 55 provisional squad, they call Emma Vifano. There was Kudus. We were hoping, say, Ebiana last minute magic BSC. But I think now there's a closer to Kudus too. Uti Henry here, I say it is out of this 28 and even a mere 26. And once Kudus is not in the 28, Kudus is not going for the World Cup. And me sure say it has come to this after thorough back and forth with the Tottenham Hotspur medical team and even Kudus as a player and what is best for him. Ofechiri ne ho na oka say World Cup nti obeba ne career ne bebre won anim and ya Rich no way nya time and treating hu ye for a lot of seasons I work e won anim as a footballer. And for me, we have taken the right decision with Kudus. There's more future of the Blasters with Kudus than to force him now and probably break him. And see, I agree with that decision. Now, na a young Kofo say, Mo Salisu, the way we see a band time I was starting training, you know, probably he could make it. But Mekachia will say, he's not even in a provision squad. Rich, Injina Salisu nya, you know, the own biasa or you know, it is part of the rehabilitation. He's not ready to play at all. And he go frontier says, it's not any bibia. And your injury process now also the healing. On baby, bia also about active football. But Rich, do you know, sir, the moment there's no Salisu, it opens up a big debate who partners Jiku. at the World Cup. And that is where Abdul Mumin, Jerome Opoku, Jonah Ajete, Kojo Opon Pepra comes into picture. Jiku die, unless he's not fit, and it's a CCA. When you say CCA, Blasters camp from one at Jiku or the injury, Naba.
8: Okay.
9: The last game, I think, was about 55 minutes. And I'll walk it off with injury. Though he came back to join the celebration after Omoje trophy, you know. But Jiku Mpimpin, Pen Koma Medio Blast, on your fit CCA. And Yam Nongwa, if, unless it be a miracle. So while Mowo is going to be a Emmanuel Nongwa, Jiku currently is not 100% fit and on the Akko camp. But the hope is that he will be very, very ready for the World Cup proper. Now, what it means is that, yeah, the Wolves game way, Ebepe, who really is ready to partner Jiku? And answer say, if we decide to play three back beer, who joins him in that way? No, in Tianos Ebeka. I am excited when I look at the list and I find my boy Augustin Boache in it. Didn't tell me you're excited, then they say, when you're a wonderful season. And Rich, answer no Augustin Boache. Every Ghana League Makonu, he was the best player in the league. A woman said he didn't play for Kotokone in Tikofo any Nini so. But say I see play a bit in a park and so. Yeah, the boy man is on bo. Sassy's you know, nobody. And I know him boy and Bosnia Brantiano. And I am so happy, say, Oko Europe, no, you could see any progress. Now, me assure sir Augustin Boache, I didn't pay a list in him. When they concluded on Kudus, say he's not making it. And so we need to bring in a number 10. From baby ever finding Nibia, and in ranking the best number 10s as you see are ne available, no? Augustin Boache knocks on the door louder than Obia Obobo. So I'm not surprised Augustin Boache made the list and are coming special mentioning, no? Now, Rich.
8: Now, the chat.
9: The editor to aye the main team no. Walk up aye kui. Yen team frame more than two right backs. Into once the senior there's Ali Dusiedu, your right backs no. Yen team frame Zankabiem. They are going for the World Cup. Yen team frame more than two left backs. Into once there's Baba Rahman, there's Gideon. They are going for the World Cup. Look, I am privileged to say. I have been around the Blasters every game with Bioma Bobia since the introduction of Derrick Kuhn. He is good. Tactically, he knows what he's about. But Rich, with all intents and purposes, Baba Rahman has been the best left-back Ghanaian in the last two seasons. The fact that now we're taking decision. Say because of abuse on Bono. Say yet meaning Kasano or Jitun so Baba Boy. Forget about the decision, you know. Put him in the competition of your leg backs now you won't see here, you know, and tell me. Say all rank ye the two never call who pay top two. You will not add him if he's available. Now so you are gonna for left backs boom boom and yes baby ye pay top two do make a walk up. Unless you don't watch the Greek league. Unless you don't watch him in European competitions, he's arguably the best left backers Ghana is seeing. So if he decides to say, okay, I want to play, you put him in a competition and he's ahead of them.
8: Okay.
9: Now, at your World Cup, Nekorich, we need experience.
8: Okay.
9: And me assure, sir, the reason why Derek couldn't make it, and say, with Baba and Gideon, we have both consistent performers. They know the Blasters in and out, and they have experience at the level now. Yeah, they aircon. Five center backs is okay. Center backs, their cuts, suspensions, and a plant, you know. It will be our co competition. Yeah, you can check the list. 4-5, 4-5, and it will be our edicol. So we are okay with that. And fifth, you know, Rich, there is a good blend. Yep, yeah, DM, sir, or break it play. Omiya very aggressive. Na omu diana say yanko jibo no matim na. You have it in Elisha, you have it in Kwesi Zibo. Se upo bi a otimi bo 6, ebo 8. Awa ye versatile onim transition sa. You have it in Calabrianchi and Thomas Partey. Se upo number 10. You have it in Augustin Boache, you have it in Christopher Bonsuba, and you have it in Jordan Ayew. So your midfield, no, the blend and the versatility are any time you are coaching the person or yet dynamic, no, or sister and son, no, no. I think say we have the correct profile, sir. Yeah, but there can even be games are rich. We will start with one DM in either Elisa or Zibo, or even none of them. Me about Caleb and Pate and Augustin. But Yasha Bako, you do 1-0, you do 2-1, you do 70th minute. You want to close the game. You bring Zibo, you bring Elisa
8: to
9: you
8: close are, the game.
9: It, that is the dynamism now. Okay. You want to any more on Rich. Why not we in a fear? Because apart from wingers in Abdul Fattah Isahaku, Kamara Dean, and Niyama Bonsuba, Semenyo can give you center forward and wings. Inaki can give you center forward and wings. Brendan Thomas Asante can give you center forward and wings. We are talking about players, Omiya Forest, Omusa Opace, and Omumau, Bebiao anymore they can play. The only natural center forward, Aya Prince Edu, who is also in there. And in place of him, in any game you want a movement center forward, you then can rely on Brendan Asante, Semenyo, Jordan. And see, this is good. Meaning, say, there are some few disagreements, me. But Rich, many so say, even Obia Owo disagreement with this squad. Everything I can say, or will bear four or five players, they can displace this team.
8: Okay.
9: You can get one or two. Your preferred choice, Ashimeru, Joseph Penso. You can make each cases for them. But say, you name me blaster squad. Not largely, there are two players depending on for Gini say, and also me woman no munima. Then fairly the team has done a very, very good job in calling the squad. And see, I always them want the best and command yourself.
8: Someone can say, no one can convince me that the coach solely made this collab.
9: Uh-huh.
8: No serious coach calls Niyama with 35 minute season.
9: You see, that was, I think, I almost forgot. Look, Rich. Your uncle football, your uncle football. Over the years, the Omati and Kofa Omuji Omudi in Samo Maka have shaped a certain perception. Bibian Wabeke, those people they are there. A bini messy yard by on what Jitum say,
8: call up Nenuni and Kwan.
9: I will be quite the message about say, listener. Ababuntino, and yet Carlos Cures and I, a F4 and I. As you said, Carlos Cures, you know, is a
8: unless you don't know the coach, I can't
9: want to. No, Rich, you see,
8: Carlos Cures.
9: You see, even if you know him, under no circumstances will the coach come and take a job and says, Obibayan list per man.
8: Anyone on a German is
9: saying, we leave those people to have their perception, wouldn't you mean your own?
8: Dude, fetch me. And time the copper is a mema colors and so be ochina ochina ye be doing common bibri na ya she oche outfield players na no local player and you say nyame ya dumo ochina no
9: and we will case on
8: I would do one, Yamia.
9: Oh, you bet me a beam for bad 10 seconds. We say,
8: Yabuana, so the national team is like making soup. Some ingredients are bitter, some are sweet, and all make the soup. As expected. I'm here. Na Montreal Madrid, Ewo, Jumedino, Esso, Mirror Semenya, my first caller. Hello?
10: Yes, I'm the channel.
8: Abu, bro?
10: Let the boy enjoy. So, Abu, I'm here with you.
8: Patrick, meet you.
10: I'm here, Yala, on a special video of my family. I'm here, Lu. Well, I'm here, I think, here, put almost 3 times. If you're not here, you should be in it. Not to perform in here, performing well. Now, this is the main bench.
1: I think your point is where my dear man will be from somewhere. Hello?
11: Hello, Richardo?
1: Yes, sir.
11: I'm going to talk to you in the center of Kufa. I'm going to talk to you. The Manchester United there. That they call you need your home power. Now they told me no now final member back or cassette. By a week time, no. In I am fire coma, near cry, enter a Ghana bastard. I am a quick. You better actually. Name Momoko. Now I'm more than now, first match. A producer, sir. Now my union, I know. Yaboto. Now you give the old Mumuno. Not to quote. It's yes, sir. Your first match, no. And the second match, no. You know what the other big no winning. Not third match, fourth match, and you're both drop one up. You see, not all that.
1: Okay. Okay. Okay. But there are three matches nearby in a group stage. This is the first one, and you know, just come teach you.
12: I think the point don't make it valid.
1: Okay.
9: People may have their disagreements and perform a G3 on whether they should be
1: on. For example, you're in Panama.
9: Carry them along.
1: Uh-huh.
9: The first game, now you make a statement.
1: But I'm fine, no, soon, just
9: no, I'm fine. But okay. he said, make a statement. Okay. Let even the doubters start to believe you and follow you.
1: Matthias.
9: Hello?
13: Richardo.
1: Coco Doctor.
13: Richardo.
1: Bernard Amwenia Odiunya, aka Condition Specialist. Meet you.
13: My son, you change LGC upon us over. Retardo! Now, Dr. Kwame, you say, also, you say, you say, you say, you say, you say, you say, you say, you say, you say, you say, you say, you say, you say,
9: where you say, where you say, you say,
1: on gas, you say, you say,
13: baby, me, you say, you say,
1: I made a maintain, baby, I told you,
13: Minya, you say,
11: Josiano squad I dey come back Panama no ni ana say yeah we dey come ana ya na baba rama no so no e dey no order da na ana say baba rama ko fro
1: o tinye ma ni hun ye ko am pacho baba rama na no order da na ono ana sa ba no we nyɛ fofro. And then secondly squad no way for the friendly game but say utie Henry o say squad we na mu and I be the World Cup squad. Why, Hanti? I want something. Pato Royal Foam mattress. And I may come for the man. And say some mwamu social media. No small di echo. He say mattress. And say untia ya kucha hone hedi ya odaso. So unu buku mina. He say uncle for mani kiti kiti. 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And iti Royal Foam say oma hudi echo sudi na. Obua usiken na na de koto sa mattress na. And yema uncle ye. 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Yes, say ye mao 20% discount. 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
15: Charlie, you know you. 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
2: Yamongra and some Nanka somewhere, yes, I said, yeah, I see a drum and for Swania Kayanum. So a month for Bakaya Machu Busumi no emu, and a better just if you should be a quaquatia totema, Machu Busuman and a diet to do insia. 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Now, what penny for you? One in the corner, you moon on the Ababa two months, said you know, so I'm sending you a buy and say, where we mushan, say we themselves on crata, that would say Doctor Toka, all answers and all. Well, my last day, a Freddy Paba, who you shan it here, a Freddy Paba, now, so any problem you're not team, the atrosum you knew, a branchian and a watch channel, aeroplane driver. No, one on a baby and uncle was what, my baby a driver was a driver, a trainer pilot, and baby. Was what I know, and you want to know what I said. What Kunkun will be saying, Ninaka will be in a conference and buy.

0: The failure to address the interim functions identified by the rule, which required maintenance assistance to diagnose the root causes. The result of the undiagnosed malfunctions most likely worsen the malfunctions on route. B. Pilot seated in the rear seat with limited access to the aircraft and engine instruments and switches needed during the critical stages of the flight. C. Distractions due to persistent communication on his cell phone.
1: Oh, Pagini Fojo, no, what's also true to him? No, I would be able to be a massage with you.
0: B. On all the three flights conducted from Blue Airport on the 16th March 2026, the pilot occupied the rear seat, while the friend and the brother occupied

0: foreign currency. This was not in compliance with the conditions of the flight permits and restricted access of the pilot in the rear seat to some critical instruments, warning lights and switches. All three flights conducted from Go Airport on the 16th of March 2026 were unauthorized as they did not have valid permits to operate them.
1: Ani ya kuti yeyi aya panyina wana na bua manje mutimi kwa su wiemshanya ekwete to aya wotema maache bosume ne da to su dunsia air microlight aircraft eku aya fra ne say aircraft accident and 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
1: 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In some now, can Nin and I are brof. We are Matiasia by everyone's wa. A chairman soon to send from a born a tough an idea by a canker, some mamma, a dear Bianca Sanka San and Walker.
3: Kumiza, offering something for you of actually in there. Such a microlight aircraft now, 16th March. We accident to Watamana. So I'm not doing an accident in Oba in there. Aircraft to the engine of Philly. 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A man, Wabalandi, you and I call the Waba, okay, fully another one of our been over the main aircraft, me engineers be come on. Now, I am them, we should look quite out and what's on Cotona aircraft, you know, would be. And she would to you, one number you know, and call that pilot, and I just say, you for now, we see. You begin to know how to get pilots now without telling you. No, on your own, and I'm done. No, I'm going to a airplane, no aircraft. No, in the only aircraft in it, and I knew you know what to you. Now, you know, the day, and yes, I was such a fire, another wildline sense in the day, going to aircraft. In the Zah, but hitting by your engine, you feel you know. In the man, our body, no doubt, I'm about the whole day, maybe they are going to. 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
4: The Ghana National Association of Teachers also addressed the press to compliment our press statement and gave the authorities concerned up to Monday, May 25th, 2026, to address our demands. However, as of the time of meeting you today, no authority has responded to our demands.
2: Abusiani a wudi kati ye we eye atoye etifi mantem dwamdenia na atikuo no woda wano obi nyamche ene wate se wo kire mo se ye no ane se na ame ye cheche ni be dwade abopa da anyehwe wo kwe ni ti ne 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ano at Yawusu MA school ano? I said champion, she saw will be cut.
5: Then have failed to attack the real Galanseyers, the armed robbers, wrongdoers in their community. They rather focus their attention to the teacher who actually taught them how to read and write. By the help of the teacher, those in the.
6: All that we are seeking is want justice to prevail. Because what they did to us, it was between life and death. But it seems our employers have ignored us. They don't speak anything about it. So we are calling them to do that. They should try to respond so that we can get our justice. That is all that we are in for.
2: Ayo abusia headmaster asa champion John ene wo akire mu se wo mu afa wadwuma mu kura yi wani watwitwi wani ye bo won ene ehwe pa teacher ni ba kwihwe nanim nanim swaswa ye beto nanim twetwen ye wo 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no so edi tu dwa se o wo mu se ye asem no ma so mu den
5: then have failed to attack the real Galanseyers, the armed robbers, wrongdoers in their community. They rather focus their attention to the teacher who actually taught them how to read and write. By the help of the teacher, those individual military men can now earn living, can now get salary into their pocket. If they have nothing to do to say thank you to the teacher, we then have to be subjected to this inhumane practice. It is very unfortunate We are calling on the various stakeholders. The municipal chief executive has been copied. The regional minister of Western Region has also been copied. And all other key stakeholders that they must act.
2: Yo, Abusia, and then on what you know, where I church for no, and one would you just a woo ni you woman or mature, what dear, and now never show so yet, dear Yajuma. It's when Yashi Ameda was say, now woman brought woman to me cover of Nasa, but two go or so be true a chimprendia, and yet no almost so it will be.
1: 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Tis the young as a cassia boy and one you go so I eat in a rory at the mountain and you quit one. Controlled Food Suppliers Association. Controlled Food Suppliers Association. 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
7: 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When she are in car. Now, you mean to say, a bounty for a bar, not one of the chefs to say, you know. No, call a bounty for a bar, your corner now. So, Papa, you're sick of me. If you say, I'm going to say, you're the only cook school. The swimming room, sir, let me tell you, sick of me. The swimming room, sir, you're some kind of sick. They say, I'm on the test, you call around, you're a chef, more SIV, and then you will do something by your papa. You will be better here, your best of your Yamuka. I've done it, you say, young, call your name, my young, you have the teacher in the walk up.
1: Nasa, if you shall me, if you shall me, no, some now walking in Yamuka.
7: Sir. I'm not for bad, see. A fair young, I'm not for a young registration. You're 210,000, 5,000, 8,000. At least I want to say, you might want my order from my bank. Your protocol. And see, you see, I see, I am a sick one here, my young. I do not want my young. You see, I'm also at your star anchor. Your chop, you're the Ministry of Education, you're the Ministry of Finance, you're number one at the China of the Fire. Ah, so you know, my mama, you're a young, you're a sick one, my young. I can put a deal here, you're a sick one. You're the amount for car, if you're a sick one, you're a young girl, according to the bank. Mwen si yon 2024 kada ho. 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E di da da yon se so. If you get me so, I mean, you can't tell you. Yes, sir, I'm not. Yes, I'm not. Yes, I am. The deal you see coming is to be a buy in, you go to Jogu from. This Ghana Commodity Exchange, I see this all my bit here, but what you are in. But for talking, my own, I watch you, you know, a tremor. Mental days, you know, a tremor, tremor, do anybody. They say you're here, they are a fire at a monka. And so, yes, sir, I'm not. Yes, sir, I'm not. Papa, man, can be my artist. No, no, no, no, no, no, no, no, no, no, no, no,
1: no, no, no, no, no, no, no, no, no, no, no, no, no, no, no, no, no, no, no, no, no, no, no, no, no, no, no, no, no, no, no, no, no, no, no, no, no, no, no, no, no,
7: no, And the more you're training, I'm say, yes, there are women. I'm afraid you see, come my way. So, yeah, I'm all my pool. I hear you. I first the house in the letter, quote, you're not here to see you. And she, if I want to match, so, if I match, so, I'm afraid you see, come my way. I'm telling you, dear, to you, yeah, yes, if I want to change.
1: Yes, yes, so punch as him to you. Na yet yet ye mean some penny to ye in Tina Machopano, ye bomb I say bedroom when him na a betak my passo. Now feel what ye might say, dear mamma. Now, what do I have been saying?
7: Oh, suppliers. Suppliers are so far, I want to hear, Colonel. You're not blue 100. You're not blue 100. You're not cool like a crown or cry yet, 70 plus. Ana kuona kufurasa waho, ukodi ya wanabudu ni mwenye.
1: Ana zanya controlled food suppliers ifungwa.
7: Daddy, there were another food suppliers in so waho.
1: You, yafauzi ni yafanyi miyachi, oh, hey, bibi ni yabesa ba mchini, ni yana machochini enkomo vice chairman, Edema Controlled Food Suppliers Association, yafanyo mama Tommy Mel, eni yana machochini enkomo ni tia kuya, we di adesredi na mudi chuga, diyo, chopani wum.
2: 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What you found was a dance in India, medium dino cre, new simu, no cranko anti bra Facebook, YouTube, Naberadia. A figure doci and a dawano. Way, I break my west in Nunu. One month for year, one no more Sunday, sooner see a dewe nino, and yes, I'm ketua. Never any say no. Not more fun where you must have the address, I'd be another before Yaka Krukrukrukrukru, Munia, where you are home. 18 Tampana. Not one penny for year one crying. A comp for 10 1 won't go do or say pet. Quanch up for penny or done not made Macunano. Then it's not a, I don't know. And what did you just say? Shiny air cost so I break my way senior and was so bono. Will be a chicken at the emma. Now back at your penny or 1 for 10 1 or more. George Emmanuel Papo. Well, Monfan Swanny say ya no no cradia or catch them and penny say. George Emmanuel Papo. A bad name with Sinny Papa Lotte. When you need any money, mu ya if you send a juma away and answer for dinner. A juma away and for them was an anwada, regional minister. A coco ye nipa, wamu wa babia, and siono tank a quatino. Woko ye wo free one more. I said the regional minister dan mua, name see ya sasham, wamasa kobo bosses say woho. Nancy, where were the MC, ye, eti yen yenedi. And MC, see, not book and Jeff for penny. As some waka ye can an aquatria. Not the NTS and yet, not more penny no canumbra.
8: But I am putting the MC of Abdulkuman West and the municipal works engineer and the planning officers. I am putting all of them on the spot. I am going to report to the regional minister. Some of these people must be sanctioned because buildings are not built in a day. People were demolishing. The last house we demolished was this one. And they've sat now. Okay. All these places, they're filling our airco. And these are some of the problems I hear in terms of flooding. No, if you turn on flooding, they're bad animal. And all these buildings where I'm instructing my firm in Admiral Directors, how many works in, they should mark all these properties. We will pull them down. But you as the media too, we want you to look at it. Me assure you, okay, only about demolition last time. And you're bad not dying be any animal. Overnight, now I'm going for the filling, they're bad animal. And these are some of the things. Yeah, you, Juma, the person of mine where the airco, that will be mutual fetchy. The blame will go back to president. Before president, you know, this one there, me, I am putting the spotlight, like I said earlier on the municipal chief executive over here and the works engineer and the planners. So I'm betting that some of the home, no moon, PA, no offices, no better there. Then they should sack all of them.
2: Ayo, watch yami a wonim kaso sinana wasumwa eni a wuti ye Dennis Nate a jono en wadi tu jaso wano die wakasam memem eti asamu a wakano nwe nye sabi asem abane musini yu a wano mo George Emmanuel 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
9: 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that area and I mean can say in so no it is say en ho na ya realize say ball and no maye wo ba we ho no e no so ka ho and I block it in so no and me ni ma ya can say your babe we have to cut the refuse ah ho then e be ya so no to a e be na e fa drain eji do mo a e be time akofa biba e se wo fa na wa call dey so no that is the solution it is and so the team is an illegal nature obi ama open it obi anka say koha but obi na asa nanu ashe ni same and awoye ni awoke in fact where I'm standing now usha hoa it's a whole community it's a whole the feeling is still going on so like I indicated by any Tuesday by Friday some activities must go on and then one kasa uto asa say ah we say I hope this place is a wetland why do you buy it because I simply don't sell land and we don't know when transactions are being done. But you as an individual now what's the kind of who else I'll say if you were thinking. And you could see say this particular building has been here for ages. When you na obi to as I say my wato. And see obi na wakoka abekami. Obi akoka abekami. And see wabeka abekami as you see the show how best you better back, send it back, I'll be on.
2: Ayo, Abusia, MC, and Watin and Kano, Ora George, Emmanuel, Pakwalote, and watching them was said then watching the baby drinking a home, no, because Cabecano was a secrano, and ya then yasamu, was a border be wedged by way in Potemo, a month for be baby and was here two border go no more dead damp in sight. Nan, no, no, say, Nin Hornomo, 80 way, we all be now more Cabecano. Wahu na kwa kushow, she video no, Shadaya Cassia, say, Sissy, you move. Walk aside when you know some could you have a bonus or more? One would die on your control.
1: Not the idea, Saco Cramman Ferriso, Bessuin is so no old, you so near. It is the angry die way and winning so well, Kuyakumun Crofo will be a full pinty. Wahoo. Ah, Papa, you are born in your ring, will be born in Mosse and Conco come. I don't want 06.3 and the animal sample 84.7 inch, I want 04.5 tasty. Cause the abona is we didn't want some yak cane. Sanano is so try and I see for sending crank quantum for so. Now is when I call you off for quenny mama as a quan of baby drugum, oh, baby drugum, I grow, and on a summer to rinch and waffle coop and in power and I see for sending and put them down or Lawrence. 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
10: And then they are no more fast because of another incident in this year.
11: Obi Ofi Accra, Obi Ofi Kumasiba.
10: Kumasiba. I'm going to be a little bit. Free man, I will inform. I'm going to be a part of the engineers. I'll say. how we follow up here, the right, but my father sees your farm. See, I never point to me now.
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2: 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And maybe now, yes, so cope press, you do cope bamboo German. Baby, I fed you for tall, Wamuqua and Treddy. Now, I'm quite yes, say, be any pacron, watia, tia, and yes, I am fun with German shamans. I
1: send you a few hours in terms of fatty, tia,
2: fuck, oh, Nippon, tia, and yes, I am fawn. And now, Sam, Quabasa, yes, yo, eh, be a way, then I had dear crowning. Yes, maybe be a gee. Green tampe and one more year. 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Let us all much one on some who read the nigniti and find you a process so judgment. It will make your moon in a film, Nene. So far, was Shem Mabunu and Totty and Samson, who are dear to Jasere. And Quadanke to Uncle Pressing Cosoja, yes, in Nubonia Jawa, Dobo, Winginano, and yes, some Matai, one more said, yes, as a warrior, one more new cool, Mahono. What in a jemu, etching Quaday, and what Tissia Bontia. And she say, Bia, Mrebia, and you want no more. One no one can say, and talk for Pimbia, one more. What didn't I'm say, Bia, media, baby, I'm free, bad, dear. You, your noom, you, where you fear. Yeah, dear, you fear, dear. Yeah, and she read, made a coho cry, right? Yeah, my mimura. I got an anam, who any more? Eti, war banner say, as I want, never any more. Bassa, no, what, Jagum. Eti, so off, Wimra.
12: The limits of drugs, my woman. It's in Galamse issue, my name. And we are paying attention to Galamse, which is good. But the human resource, that human resource are mining here to be able to develop. We are not paying attention to it. I have met all the key stakeholders, FDA. I have met Gaming Commission. And when I say Gaming Commission, because a lot of these young men end up also being addicted to betting in Myanmar. And a lot of them from anxiety ends up or to the trainer who can he resolves to taking them drugs. I have met, but the problem we have is a national crisis that requires being in our industry and problem. And problem now a war with drugs and the research is a problem is a parents because parents are
2: Abusi ya George Opariado ena wote yesu waka se ya hede ni ya ya wufo frimuwa mina yeye akwa daani shasiye frifiye ansano wabesi ya bonte eti uwa frifiye no edie na adidwe ni muo ujane saase he ewea 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
13: Yeah, every single time, I am a creature of the Bible, because the chapel for a crown of fasso. Now, we hear me, I'm free home. A buffer, a chassis, and it's so critical. I said, and yet, it's here because it's here. Only because I saw not about a walk of Sunday school crown. If he and not at entity, a jack entity, if he is so critical in the formation of a buffer, Bia, my chassis, like I said, the sanity and my. It is very easy, Sabofan, which means I have a deviant, would be a chess or an idiot, or best say, cra.
2: Abusi ya wuni obi kasanu wakacha wa saye kritika. 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
14: parenting the hope and the assurance and the papa about financial seal. Ebo kwa now na no da no fo am everything is done in love. We do bony dear mamma Frana is in a summer who said, well, it's so valuable, say, or Nipa is so jail jan of home, a man upon it. They say, so the sanctity rubble for new friend and more fast news are, we mean you're ordinary, we are special. We are special, you're unique, you could do.
2: Huwafutuwe na ebano. 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
16: 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I never chose any more business, and I said, I will be answered.
15: The minister did open a new bank and great Benin is a cassette.
17: I am a buffan, Nakasa, no quarry, and Miss Abafana.
2: Ayo, Abusia, any a matter, any bin eka se one dear to tenebanwa be a toddler with free school by the year about him, my chi, no waji. 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No, which I say, one who sell what the foreign material, a refuse.
1: So, how many?
2: Ya kanu suwu do mmemu
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1: 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No, maybe I am pretty when yet was say. Woko baby, woko interview near Bizaz and why now you will bet me about two Frank Adam NDC Amanyuku na issue room. How's any best? You are the issue room. Kawanu two men cast that. Yedin and a bedroom to my dear so and what is I said to that which room was baby Amanyuku ni jina sisi and will go so what down down when you were wabwa wano. It your names will be Kobisa was. Samu wano kwa pa, nase kwa faa sembadi ubi besi ya nene na wala wala.
18: I have told all my communications officers sincerely. Say, na ubiya in rada discussion ni mu.
1: Ubiya?
18: Say, we na pe presidential elections, we na eka we. Meanings are always in people. Ubiya to me, akambi ubiya. Ebe yo say, or the asimisi anase or the obintin. You understand? And we are additional because in Pakuna the country as a make me the way anase me the way.
1: Okay.
18: Into all communicators are bad from this discussion. We are going through a reorganization. After na yawo branch elections mo. Actually, yebeko constituency. Na dechi yebeko region.
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18: ansana ye de dates timetable and all those things for parliamentary primaries so I dey ababeka ho so it is early days yet. If you're a member of the NDC communication team, you are barred from this discussion. You see, if you don't put some of these things in place, one, Ebia Collins has said, Eba, the way I'm treating, you know, because of meaning relationship, you know,
19: okay.
18: A bit different from, say, before for this also as a member. Yeah? Why Ebia, no? Okoma, and I believe you said, Ebia is CDC. Now, which you say, Ebumubako. That is the caution. Anybody who goes out to meddle in this issue, you know, you will not be pleased again.
19: For how long?
18: I mean, for how long? You will get paid and a new fufu.
19: And for how
1: ani akwetie yeye panyi pabe de chewo to nkrama NDC amanyuko no Godwin aku gan de ruso ani de wenim dada ai enche ye ne kumase fo bewie nenya nduru hore de eye World Cup minutes.
20: World Cup minutes.
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1: Free September a year 2023 or more blasters.
0: Yeah, Baba Rahman.
1: How can you come and say Omuhuro no Bakumi as well? And your bullet, you
0: know. Oh,
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2: 35
1: 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Ache se emu eye miensan so no akwe assist. Iti this season.
2: Yes, oboa me yeshe.
1: Ai. Iti Baba Rahman I return it to the Blasters team.
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0: eh me hu e Benjamin Asare wa ha
1: yes
0: e na Lawrence Atizigi
1: on ojiram
0: e na Joseph Anai
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9: 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language and literacy numeracy skills, phonics and sight words, picture reading and coloring, and a primary one, a copy in primary six, and so your English language, mathematics, science, creative art, history, or your serious publication, and woman, and from so new, number from via can kaya, or yantias, yes, from kong, or your serious say, but be a ubia, say a cra, and a kumase, and a reading piano, for 0555-313-658, and a 0249-411-234. Now, the bro, and we're friending you now, say, and your real serious publication if you say, oh, poor papa.

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1: And na any das so
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3: And Tafonso,
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3: Washe, akwa we de wan same kura o. Na me nipa tuntum se de, me de kwa wo sa kura we. E wo msi baba done de, nanso akwa we de, wanya me ba.
4: Oh Mira, adin ti na wo ha ha isa. 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
1: Yeah, and a French ni beka say pardon.
0: Okay.
1: Le villa.
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0: 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Ko pardon ni dem mate. A produire nous so mate.
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1: 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Now once a say. Now nim chao pa ti de ba patcho. No no.
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0: 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Okay.
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0: 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Miriam Haruna 51 cities. Or the Domia in Victoria Beidu 51 cities. Or the Domia Isaac Yabua 101 cities. Martha Osaibia MIA 52 cities. Sansuna Kate Abena Esiedu MIA 21 cities. Patience Mensa 51 cities. Or the Domia in Sa Enso A. Hey, Ubi Kwacha 1 city. 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Nyako Samuel Tofor, MIA 100 cities. Abuna Christiana, Owusu 31 Ghana cities. And our dead domi, Jennifer Colcraft, MIA 50 cities. 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
2: Bajan.
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2: Bache.
0: I don't know what you're going to do with your house.
2: I'm going to go to the house.
0: I didn't hear.
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2: the house. 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
0: 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As a nanny genius, oh, what's your man and man one? But then we're friendly today, be today. And then they are.
3: And then by Mum, the Ampanari, who moved by the mamma, a thief for the other for me, Nijiaba.
0: Oh,
3: on only Mum, they are no credit or coedy or crammy. Let be out of no frame. In the union, and I empire by and say, Gibian could be made money by an uncle, the Abbotop Fredge and Anka, or by Betting Fee. 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
0: 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Okay.
1: Who said I are a sucker sipper will be a sepan and yet I are a sucker sipper will be a sing to Yiska.
0: Debbie,
1: a nijay. Oh, say, Unyadi and a crap and any jay by the moon. Oh, said ye, Nahonkeka.
0: Yeah,
1: and then said he will see a man or so.
0: Yeah.
1: Oh, ain't he only be a fight for your happiness?
4: I'm a
1: nipper be a.
4: Who say? So by any as a bomb fire man and can't see. I
0: don't buy any.
4: I won't be anywhere, change you got any. Ain't you know, I do four da woman yet, see four da woman. I mean, nay, any other man in the year. Sabu to me say, and son of Berman, all make us all perfect jam or ban. No one more than ball ban it in the book.
0: Yeah.
4: And to him so in your fridge now, and as we be anywhere, you're touching his shoes. To him so in your fridge, you know, which way you know what they are.
0: Nama umwatimi
4: akon. Mwana sade se nombidi. Enkola ninti.
0: Yeah.
1: Nae ma have one question.
0: Na envelope no dia mumfa mere mi
1: answer. I have one question.
0: One question, okay.
1: Question ne se oba no ni kunu mimi sa ne se oba ha no. Na okache ni yere se me kwa ko pe fridge ama. Ana se mi tu ana mosi.
0: Okay, bisa na mame.
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2: O kan night ladies and so on the ba. Into all our bad, you know, we need one cassette or castle over by this one. Shut up, say, Sanda, you say, no, Baba, the Moana Mufle.
1: Naima, if we are sinner, Obi our combat fast will be do by your code and mechanic.
0: Yeah.
1: Sure, Ansan will be banned by the Persiman and Waton Yum. Ama, the open and second, just so funny we are seeing, obedient.
0: Okay.
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0: nti
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0: you know something happens
1: it me
0: push until something happens.
1: That's all.
0: Push. Okay.
1: E kamata fun kwa kama
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1: fun.
0: No kwe. But e radio di kuni mama.
1: Radio di kuni mama.
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1: 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Yeah. 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Uh-huh.
0: Bray.
1: I said, now you're presenting.
0: Yeah, yeah, now you're.
1: Oh, yeah, man, you can't do toss in a bear wagon with me. Until I come with you, maybe.
0: Mama, sorry, me. What did I want? I'm the Jaya, the Atia ever so.
1: Ah, Atia for. 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Jumadia, what is Rafem? Adum TV, Ghana BBC. I have to do so, bra. Obra get results. Obra na be yet to say, Obo Brana, a more dena, Opa Buafu, and Open Chaya, a Buafu never before. A war brav soon in an Akumapa, needs a dinner cup of tea, Shire, and Tia, dear Manefe. Near say, when you party, I see ya, you're a man in woo.
0: Yeah,
1: yeah, to know how many pa, and one son of my
0: brother,
1: and your brother, you're a bearman. A buyer, I didn't soon anyhow, and in a man, you're better, so brav for mum woman. 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
0: 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Pacho, baby, I when you be at a Panda Mart Palace Mall, but you're not total Spintex and answer supermarket to be a Ben Way. 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Dan Miller Company Limited was a man in a future crown wardrobe. 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
6: Jo,
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7: Would
0: you be? She knew, and as I said, oh, by own channel.
7: Madame, my brother, that I mean, I will be in Casubia.
0: Monca Samo, and Yemen Fidies, she knew.
7: Mommy,
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0: just when I made the idea, Cranny.
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7: come,
0: come, come, come, come, come,
6: come, come, come, come, come, come, come, come, come, come, come, come, If you are seeing the beer, one of my air, a chair, dear.
0: Okay.
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0: Hey!
6: It is that some of Papa, you see, and nay, baby. 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
7: Me ka chirim say sofo no kan, me ka say unsu bisa no. 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E na untu mame.
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6: 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Just about me, papa, you
0: are taking
7: a job. No, no, dear, mean to know.
6: Maybe I see I'm about
7: you. Bema Betrasua, said me no one your quassia. Or can some chim send me a solo me. And I mean,
0: also a day,
7: solo me.
0: Solomon, yeah, dear.
7: My better or bass, won't he? Me a solo me, man. And I'm saying, dear, was here to a margery. Now, first, and I'm a no nominal. Cabasia, come so come in, stay.
0: Da bi me ba wo wase wo ti mi twa bi na wo ba
7: an de o ye me nti no mi pie abonte ba ma ko nu san ma be fi
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0: no enza
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7: o madam man ma 3
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7: madam.
4: For now, I'm going to pay you.
0: One of them was the son, I pay.
7: Oh, be no,
4: we know that. 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
0: Titi, or say, Nicolo, no catcher, and say. 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
6: Madame Pache, oh, near Ama was free for your wagon, I must say. 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
6: Bisa e dan Chancellor si am no kasa yi. 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
6: No moment, madam. 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
0: What ah,
6: that's anyum.
0: Anyum ba.
6: Wase. 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
6: The father, I'm
7: so similar. 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
6: your move of ye.
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0: I run as I rob him?
6: A name so benty.
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0: 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Madam.
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0: Madam.
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2: Hmm. Afa ni peni no.
1: I will wait. No, I don't call.
0: Madam,
2: what if you feel?
0: Madam,
2: sorry,
0: Madam,
2: sorry, I know. Now that's a bit of call for Madame Eba.
0: Madame, I said,
1: Madame, I mean,
2: Macuma.
0: One, my one, I can't.
2: Macuma, Madame.
0: Meet you, and I'm
2: doing now. What did you meet at us? Ah, Dimitri for 1 year, where Yamacum or Dimbedrufi. Yabedrufi has my bank, I can say, oh, sure, I am a castle, maybe come in 20. It's in our so way, Ali.
0: Madame, look at me, take any money. What kind of money? What kind of money? What kind of money? What kind of money? What kind of money? What kind of money? What kind of money? What kind of money? What
2: kind of
0: money? What
1: kind of money? What kind of money?
0: What kind of money?
2: What kind of money? What
0: kind of money? What kind of money? What
1: kind of money? What kind of money? What kind of money? What kind of money? What kind of
0: money? What kind of money? What kind
1: of
0: money? What kind of
1: money?
0: What kind of
1: Only we ye for Martin only be one child.
0: Madame, dear, a man a bassan, sir.
1: Eh,
0: madame,
1: Oh, you cast our no one nanny at the end.
0: We call who I said, also we are. Means you meet me, say, we are rare, mean to me, how? And I'm also make of a bar, mean can't you say make of a bar?
1: Too fast, say.
0: Bacope, Yanukrano, go to me free if you are, and I'm co high dying. Into your call a empibo, make on pub, we are really,
1: okay,
0: and I'm the compibo, and I'm the committee's any pan.
1: Go meeting on pibo,
0: and I'm Nene Cassai, any.
3: I don't know what time passed. No lie.
0: Now
1: 6 months.
0: What
1: do you
0: have to say
3: about
1: Madame, when you say, me will come.
2: I'm going to say,
0: Emma, papa bi wo.
1: Ko je bia ni free wo kra ho de bra wo yire.
0: Papa no. 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O kan pin.
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2: hwe. Ma wo.
0: Secondly, my this hour was a Some dia bro we go come on this
2: for
0: boan to say
2: aja to say then na opese me yema
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1: When you be on,
0: and Ukraine no onka.
1: And the wood just say what's it? My can be our song while be
0: most of the same. Madam, me penny. Now, if you mind the mayor, Copin saying I'm a bitch, I'm saying me. If he said,
2: bring your own EPC and if Miss
0: Fanny, mammy, I'm on it. Mammy, I'm a man, you might tell me. What do you mean? What's it? Madam,
2: we
0: see what power we have. We have
2: conquered the
1: moment.
0: We do a media, we do both of them. We do trouble. We do trouble. We do a media. We have money. We do trouble. We do trouble. We do a bodoba.
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1: money, but a train
0: to ten cranny,
1: and they are
0: the moving in free cronum.
1: Which I say,
0: it's a common cromwa. Who been in
1: the BC, and your friend would double whom you are ferry. Ain't you know? Okay, Aja, sir, or say, call you more juma on GBBM, dear, as some with me coming from me docket so. What's anything?
0: You may pray.
1: Okay.
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2: 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Your coy by me, feeling gate, and not a padlock or two. When you are the chair, you are done so, sir. 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And I may be so sister be at dinner, I bear to say, Pachona, who is it to her? What's in you?
1: Obano de say.
2: Or the Karim.
1: Karim Zito.
2: A friend of Karim used to na Zito no be any say the friend.
1: I will Kenya say.
2: There be
1: a infa.
2: A ja. Gina.
1: Oh, okay.
2: Ain't me be son or so moon, and I'm sir. Moon was it there. Was a friend ringing. I want this will be the gating. And I'm afraid. My baba was a umbrana, umbebu gating a mere tree. Maybe an old woman will be able to lock quiet in you. Ebe bu gate na we niwo na mi call police station oyin report mummy rata se me famra
1: oba no nyam fie be say
2: oh 58
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5: 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88 90 0244 0244 718 718
2: 0244 718 557. Now, what for free? I hope you will dear Pierre. Yeah, but Joseph, when you have a 20 or how no? Now, it's a choke point. Papa, first one over number drill, Amani Pedriano, baby. I 2211 on my dreddle. I'm an actor singer. Now, what could to us here? Eddie, I'm a man of a feature. And I'm moving on my name. When you're not a man's vital herbal mesh. Any capsules are guiding binamundum, a swing to fire no, and your precursor pondomas. So, no, a bedroom of the gym. Ever since you won't buy him. Now, Faye, who could feature on the two betray. And I said, be dear, but you may be dear, but not a young no young one day and carbon in your tra. What now for the cements, vital herbal mixture, any capsules or bar, Ubenya Bundos, what take can not take on no, no living don't want to one no, and also be to us your cry. I'm a woman, my bab one is yes, you won't mind now, I take can rock or stroke, who was a bad man, so no, I got no to a jam or de bar, now so dear Shiano, then the dear Atena if you hold. A yes, cements, vital herbal mixture, any capsules are going in so, and it's a piety pre-care natural products, and so I a bill conjure me to one not to need an offray, nay. Eddie won't and come as a cocoa and agile pediano. I was to now call baby so now cocoa book paper. Then what Janet Batitawa? A wonder from a bramwa. What now for the cements, vital above the shanakas of the bay. A bab what to cocoa and say, I'm a century and in our one one. Walk us uncle baby so and moja cramwa. Now fee, O cocoa book paper to tell no. Nina a bit to us here. Eddie, a money pediano baby to two be our son or 9 1. A ya 93. Once on the Asiana, Siacho, one as on your police to my show. A won't see the most see quite now for the cements, vital her barbershop. Any capsules, no, little be, none of you, so to me, you're afraid. You're about one year, church, you're an evil cry, ah, maybe I would get any money per piano, and it's not the piano amount to two, and you're here, and what was your number? 0244 718 557.
6: Yeah, we can actually pardon you, said they would be a practice on our swap. Any end, come, dear, I can't guide a walk. Who told me about what was such a show on the back one? But if first you're dead, I want to move to me the sound so general, baby, dear, no, or some back one. Now, oh dear, fra, would you ever wow? Now, Fanny Pedriano, if he be a cumbia, a yenic classification, now proper, and if a journey be a piano, if he be any question, I tell you, Pedriano, no, a piano, so I come on my animal peripedino, a better rectifying in a day, a mouth, a fee, who want to imbalance, so I'm somehow for being a wono, meaning I ever see a city in a mouth for almost never a balance, that was so many, I wouldn't be. 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or Hua? Yet no more edit the Tiasan, so before no cast of before we had a chill, then you will be careful one or Catano, Eddie, and my number said, did you know?
7: Forget me not.
8: Oh, forget why not. Oh, sorry, I'll make you forget why not.
9: No,
8: I'm in a deep cry and I feel no, no, the chop of my
7: I was here, Brenda Drew, so I was here, 20 years of joy. A high Asia 104.5 of Regime Dia and Augusto, I will share here with you. No, yeah, Tom, dear, yeah, DJ, I tears you more. Tis what I remember for so firmly. Once I come with the Anatra, say, and tentem, and yeah, what to the Anatentem, Mama, once I come with dear. Yes, the water has noticed now soon, so way, dear. 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
10: good afternoon
9: me dafo wuji baby afrefi Yo, Papa, ain't you?
10: You become a mission to come on a bus with my phone, no memory. Limit your car, make an yaman again. Maman, you are in a yet. Once a papa known and after all, do I eat up a deep amount? Oh, Mabusha says, you people talk for cramp yards. What do I get in the one for one bank? I'm on the way I know for good enough for good. Not yet, then, Simon. I need to get one to one coming on one far. Okay, I know for good enough for good because And your mom shall ask us why you could come and to a proclaim your first word to the Kumba, not for Japan. Bye bye.
9: Miss Wenda say hello. Kafra. Hello.
11: Hi, Mabi.
9: Middle for Bacho, would you maybe have refused?
11: And I'm born Saturday or Tosimini.
9: Happy hour.
11: And my mommy, not answer from Pombana Basopa. Now, the American is a bear man, so it's a human and on ya. and according to me, enemy, sir, is so we. Then I could tell me, Papa, but you know, Cassette. Or say, I know ya, Eddie Gunnerswa. In fact, I humate. Nan can capone, sir. What damn my home, Natcha? Or Cassette Gunnerswa. And yes, I'm good to all. It's your banners, what better? Who be on the Bemma Bia or while about the only Bemma Bia one who knew Sabbath, appetite, you know, and I sent some or back corners on what baby pen pie, Bemman Yan or Yan, no man who has it. That's a poor banner, Momoan and Camano, no, no, banners and trashing him. Yaman, come on.
9: Okay, yeah, that's the pa. Hello? I'm on your two one or two. Hello? 0322 083581 8282. Hello? Hello? Anya, what I know? I said, yeah, what I know,
12: sir. Hello? Hello, good afternoon. Good
9: afternoon, Madame for Woody, baby of Refi.
12: If I tell you some mammy, I do a mistress, I am your father.
9: Yo, mammy, I do a patrol, ain't you?
12: Me pacho ba man na no ba ye ya pa pa pa pa pa pa pa pa pa pa pa pa pa pa pa pa pa pa pa pa pa pa pa pa pa pa pa pa pa pa pa pa pa pa pa pa pa pa pa pa pa pa pa pa pa pa pa pa pa pa pa pa pa pa pa 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pa pa pa pa pa pa pa pa pa pa pa pa pa pa pa pa pa pa pa pa pa pa pa pa pa pa pa pa pa pa pa pa pa pa pa pa pa pa pa pa pa pa pa pa pa pa pa pa pa pa pa pa pa pa pa pa pa pa pa p
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14: Yeah.
15: 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What for the chida? 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
14: Nese panati abem.
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16: 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because what you say yeah there be a problems here and there yeah you go your name identify by yeah she may be in film any idea to your room into how much ever now I fear to see each other pa ya wada 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
14: okay
16: period
14: all right honey one him say enne eye opanyini bi pa woda ho na meka ho asem
17: okay
14: ma me ma 2 minutes
17: na fire me shira me chia inchi
15: ne ma ka say o ka so ma le
14: 2 minutes okay when I say we went for 3 minutes
17: o le una oya una oya time
14: so say wanna me dey bless we
15: na ma o ka asem na wuni
17: ma
15: no
17: so ma me nka
14: me na me ni so na woni ni so
17: na ma
14: ya nkwa
17: ya tie ni e musi no nya kwota
14: no kwa
17: say ma me e no
14: okay.
17: Ana me me kama adwene.
16: Sir.
17: Ana no no su su. Na wo so report ta no be so che. 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
17: I said the oil by anti
14: me come na me na de bia me ne wa ala to e ko e
17: bato
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17: e to tubo ma packet
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9: ma. 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
17: Na ase uji na oba ni mu. 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Bema. Seven prayer as I want to groom. What to batter? I do a bachi, a condo, a bassa, a sofa.
9: Oh, so I'm Casalaman, one to the cigar.
17: O Babiana, no catcher,
9: so I solemn.
17: My papa, no Babiana, no catcher, say Salomeni Bema.
9: Were you there?
17: Oh,
16: were you there?
17: She said it. And
9: who said it? Who said it?
17: The woman, she said it.
9: Okay.
17: Bemano, Bemana, Bemana catcher or banner, say Bemana, Obana catches West Lome. Che, Bema, well, who are brought by any swa, an oba, or do any to uniform. Mema, dear, Tony leader, I mean Bob Bema, said T, a Muslim enemy. Tis a Bema, oh, who are brought by any swa, and a Sabbath show by noon. A bassa, seven prayers or seven enemy ready at your once, with Jimmy was here at your once. I tear back when I say, Obasa, I see, see, dancy so. Oba, say, Oba, a yaja padia, and for sick and shim. No nichefa, or baby, I don't know any ma. Bema won't come.
9: Ne mammy.
17: It Bema, no
9: do
17: Bema, oh Bobra,
9: a cot.
17: Bema, oh Bobra, so
9: then I walk as I would mean Nick and Ken Fananza.
17: I never couldn't say, Naima. So we see dying. Oba scoon swim maniai. We hear it maniai for my super. And Tessa.
9: And then I was in the cray or yet another Diana and Supano.
17: Hey, Naima, in case I am in the media.
9: No idea.
17: Me, Pepper no crano made it in town. And I mean for me dinner, the Mecocota. I said, and to the
9: one dinner to
17: be me, mammy, you are me day. A minion war.
9: Objection, family.
17: I'm gonna say
9: objection.
17: Objection.
9: Man, family. Objection.
17: That is
9: objection.
17: Objection.
9: Missing objection.
17: Missing my men can say
9: sustained. Come from.
17: Missing my family reading your meme crater. Meme can say as a evangelist graph. My family reading your crater because. We see media, we see media. Our dear contract. Our dear Moses more pension. Abraham, our dear son, and Yako point by Moo. Yeah, the end of your contract. Oba, tea, the name, Oba. What, Miss Uncle? Tea, semi boss,
9: I don't know ba. Won't you know ba?
17: Me no ba be.
9: Abede, Obede,
17: Mepe, Minya be a medi. Me,
9: what were a day?
17: Yeah, me. 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
17: 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How mighty are fallen? David fall through a woman. Saul fall.
14: It's in the crack run, I say.
17: The crack run, I say, we are Mamunya Mabatri.
14: Manya Botrama, one crack run, I
17: say. The crack run, I say, Mivie, Mivie. I said, Dabia, Mivie, Ninan, I say, Papano, Papano, Sabi.

0: to the insulto. What the power of
1: women?
0: What am I saying? Yes, ladies have power to destroy my life.
2: Yes,
0: that is their. They have power to destroy a man's life. David fought through a woman. Saul fought through a woman. And a great power man of God. 1 Kings 13,
2: and
0: he fought. Out of your car. I will never fall because
1: worry.
0: Maybe worry. Because Oba, when you're back, what he said here, who's your fee? If you have one thing, we are better thousand. Into your Jimmy, I'll finish you up. For bad, it's you up. And my baby, you are. I will move. Oh, you said your mercy is so much. It's a minute or so much. We do that. You are. I saw for baby, I go on my call. And my baby, I'm not present to a woman. I will never do that. Of your car, and see, my baby may be a more bank. A bus I will do having get to nature on your uncle Henry. Yes, you are born, my baby, no, but more baba, come up, come up, come up, come up, come up, come up, come up, come up,
1: come up, come up, come up, come
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1: 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Frankie's. 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
1: 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Yeah, we show happy birthday, Evelyn. I say, and we show birthday, Emmanuel Pa, when tre, and it would do. I would dear Duma, sorry, Nunti, or Selena Coponsura, say, and to so epa. Sansuna, Mommy Millicent, or Christ the King Methodist Church. Insura Ivy, or say, wish you happy birthday, Mano, and Yanko Ponshra, no, you can see a pa. Mrs. Austin Addison. 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Mama, and I would die. You wish you happy birthday, and you would train brother in Yanko Ponshra, now on your cassia. In fact, on your mama, make a lot of impact, and my young and I be. To big mama gift to don't see him so happy birthday man pa nana atakra in the best Debbie nana wada ma fa che me edin wa bebo a che me o nana atakra in the mele jembi bi ene eye wa woda ye we so happy 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Uber who said, if you are sitting here. Any other, I'm here, you pay your fridge and if I could see for more brown about the LPM. Yet I must say, sell my boy, yes, I quite know so. And rap my doy, I'm here, no, ye need a so a yeep. In fact, any maca say, yo, your team winner, so me recruitment for
3: Santa Leco.
1: That is about Yahana. 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
1: I was.
2: Oh, yeah!
1: Come on!
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1: 104.5. And what day? Day. And
0: what day? And what day? Did you get the uncle?
1: I was here. A needle. 10 plus 1 promo no na yegu swatch say ye bom ho de ro ma wonsan ka wo de wonsan yan ka bia to woni do one strip no e sachet na makoma ko 10 wonsan ka wo de ane a chob akwa ka ho na ye 11 sachet na tre say wo de abo bra de de okoko no ni obev no ni do hoy e de wada ro ma hye no so say ni do 10 plus 1 promo e terms and conditions applied and with the new channel so their mommy bossy be a whoop be an for nature one man and a rob and a see ye bossy and in our one sa ebeka e was abia ye e ho as you can grab your papa yes you can some would you made the one way idea about bossy and one sense ma commercial loan personal loan group loan SME loan consumer microfinance loan bonanza loan cocoa greek loan salary loan auto loan access finance loan a man on a rubber bank as you know, so do any trim more. And no net, you know, a basic as a mujumedia current account, savings account, cause all microfinance savings, and that's also to savings and a fixed deposit, you know, and you see a dumujuma pa. 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And Romessia, so you buy a quarter four and a BB in your hole. Your number is 0208 007254 and that's 0243 270 7347 beyond expectation. A ya manano robanga share ye. When ni ene yo ya, when ni a prun so, when ni a social show, which mean boy me ye one pem, well, what do I say? I'm a bearman, you know, I say kete. I won't want to show why ya say, for any chimo ABA, herbal clinic, I share ye, meaning about menstrual disorder, hypertension, and a metume boise ya denimu, at remu ye biemu, ya denin na, a ye ABA, 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my papa be a opedi dear CSE, what dying? 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Alaska Star Enterprises here, you know, Ubenya, Odie, Ewa, Kumase, Doom, Eno, Wo Prudential Plaza, first floor, Mrs. Anoche Plaza, and Share Nemo Pay, Ena, Owo Accra, so Owo To Do, MTTD Office, no, Ena, Echo Bank, and Share Nemo Pay, Alaska number, Pachomanisia, one time, 0256330075, and I say 0200281080. Ewa, Bo, and Mo, Unya, Unya, Unya, Jume, was away. 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Na bibi aye free bi tell us of four we you saw musim tell us of four e dey eh you know so sentiment ke bi na jan ko for hotspot na ojeje no tell us of play app obenya obetimi download tell us of play app no wa subscribe and I say tell us of Facebook band no obetimi a subscribe e wo tellusof.com and I say tell us of retail shop bi a onim no for ni twem ho ne ko subscribe o tell us of Facebook band 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Your friend of Kelvin Kakari Mansa, Dodona, and him say your friend of Chikafi, Akwesi Chikafi, Minya Bemma, and no, no, and ne ye ne da, and untia wood dear Kessie pa, and Fanko, and fa, and man no. 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Channels are said, terms and conditions applied. Blueprint DNA organization, I say, yeah, would DNA would you media be ano, fuck what I want away, na ye indeed, you meno, and fa emma, a ya to dear a war dear a japa dear dear DNA bi a DNA a blueprint DNA organization as you see kaki to no major war naturally say DNA no 10 come come pa e de amo yen kwa batani bu on cry Kumasi regional capital sini na ye waho I fancy your website no a www.blueprintdna.org your number a 0547113957 0547113957 UNIAT Practical Institute as here, yeah, the home of serious practical IT training. Bra never can you home. Na yen suya de said ye be yes say tech world and also bet me from where PA what ya say say we are see I want bibia a technology, bibia a digitalization, bibia a preso and on the san woba network and cyber security engineering, computer basic and office administration, CCTV installation and management. 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
4: 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Nami Adoma, UEFA Champions League final on the 30th of this month, yeah. I am Eminda. 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Senoso, a Paris Saint Germain, and the Arsenal, and the Airport final. 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Ebay the Dead.
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12: Hey! Ain't you must tell me now, but Bob must
13: 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Let me sue myself.
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15: while. Na na daku adumako the second terminal ho
12: bibia ni de
15: district police headquarters nani to anywa
12: ebua kwaye ni Ghana Baptist University College here ni mo
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12: ya wa Las Palmas restaurant nani to one mo
15: from anana robank se sie
12: I was 024 3270734
15: amana no robank
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1: Ampa unimadrono, and one ajimi yo. 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And san one of trazo 400 abandazo, ne tablet, and as a news you. 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
0: Ain't immediate bim pamifio. 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And one ye de kumoson sono.
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0: Mr. Pablo Aten, and he called this one breaking news. 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

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Is a Tuesday and we call it productive there we be. So we put it by Kingsley or Tommy amu akwa akosi Jesus nya meje. 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Show be police by Shiny Finest DJ Ogba, the best gospel DJ in all the season region. And the best entertainment show and a host. Manuzu fi afija so wa ese kire ni. Yo chair live on social media under your friend Frankis Eleone Freeye. 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By grace. International Separate Conference. 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I am a life separate phoning in a kai ho abom 2020. Same tier that's in manifesting the glory of God. 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

0: There's a sound new beach, and no fire, yes, and patch or pavian. And our funny money channel. What for Christo? Say a car crop, I can if I check. 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Na morning session. 9 o'clock and a panny of years. Went me and ban a penny men on sea. Be a net, you must wait me up and me and in Adia. And she ran come. The new generation Christian Church International was Sokoban Wood Village Hire. As I've wanted to also be brave. The main speaker, Bishop Dr. Victor Osei, the General of Asia Family Chapel International Ghana, Susan Swaya. Of a cassia made any sin in us, Bishop Dr. Fedor Safari.
1: Blessed by God.
0: Gio.
1: I am alive today.
0: New generation church. Executive member from UK.

0: Bishop and Joy Craig, Ghana director, and have a Bishop Sunny David, West Africa director, Nigeria. And yet, the true baby, never for me. I go pump bay and you may be brand name and penny for but you can come on. Bishop Apostle Dr. Marshall, who's from Pong. I was on by Joe Mike and Kakama. Now, what to say?
1: Nyaviando mwadi yanku anche na usu
0: Yanku padum Miwi ya meba aye Yenu ya babi yone ni baye Oima mpacho su dindi say
2: Efreme Michaelina Anaman
0: Michaelina Anaman
2: yes.
0: Kwaba
2: Yeja
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2: Inyo
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0: Oh wow.
2: 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Oh say ofreni de nyame afre bebre but obi aso hia ntete obi aso hia eja. Until that is the main purpose of shepherd to shepherd because nyakopon Christo no ye gwanhwefo panyi no. But ye ba wi aso muso e bia die ni mu kan. 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
0: Ndi umfie mi enini, eden yanko pass, yebeba also, I think, komo, my cleaner, Anan. Yeah.
2: Anaman.
0: Anaman, better. I was on Dr. Maso, usu frimpon, chocho ni, the general secretary said, Ghana hanged back said, "Oh, church need the anabi biya me calling in his name." Said, "Baba, kwaba."
1: Yeah, ja.
0: What about?
1: I am.
0: Yeah, ja. Because shepherd to shepherd networker. Eh, ya denche mukakra. 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
1: Yeah. So uti di no shepherd to shepherd. 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Charismatic and Christian Churches and Catholic bishops na apart from this main umbrella bodies no o sha asofo na e ba no omu ni sa koku ni mu ene ye ja omu sa nemo ni aya ye kan omo chin se o omo fa 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beji wa wa too
0: madam ma muti ye eko kesi I like the name shepherd to shepherd so the institution crack I say ni nwan nim ne ne ne ne only go and for penny to say ye Michael Anna Mankind and ti ye nim say nwan so the obo ban a or any part between getting a whole brass and your wonty. And I'm the manager of kind say, Mobua, a manam's a demoa quenim. Adam, I'm not even envious any.
1: Get over 12 years, oh, America. A bad Ghana, best 7 years, any yako Nigeria, yako almost all the West African countries there, yo.
0: Yen him saying, Yango Pomboa, and Betty Jumandin were the new generation Christian Church International. I was occupying Wood Village. Hey, sorry, hey, your son. Obi person join here to say, na fe yembrej media kasiya. Obi tiye ye meho kano, tisede yo kano. Kobu adon hon doma. Even your respect, how you be disciplined,
1: yeah.
0: How we what tisede yo kano, yes. Iwa nya ye mwebi ombre wase. But omu kabuma, enye izi. But omu fetiswa, ebombe ye.
1: Neda sama ba.
0: And the wadaroma, enye impote na mo wot, apart from siye mwede concept no. He knew apart from some bears and his media case.
1: Now, new generation Christian church, you know, a asori bakwa eka ye ho
0: okay
1: nti omo no omo hosie okumase ha na omo leader no ana se general vasia no bishop fred afari ono so any oyo number 1 international executive no kahubi ana number 2 ashanti region honorary director last year ana nyame adom ye be share ni bishop
0: wow
1: yes nti this year no ono host conference nti ni church e wo sokoban wood village a whole any program no it is a whole new generation that a sorry a can shepherd to shepherd who now leader
0: is a member
1: or your member or your executive member of the shepherd to shepherd
0: young when you did the decaya mubedi jumedi and as a mutadi and a butai bam pant in a ma mudi jumedi
1: when you jumedi a toss of me and son oh kumasi ha ya ye two a wakra ya ye me no wa Nigeria Yaya Baku or Sierra Leone. As for US, there are conferences more than 10.
0: Okay.
1: Now, Jumadiani say every year, no, you try and say, Shepherd for your members of Shepherd, na you know, you be ba, be a Baku. Now, you can't hear boom. Now, you chile chile. In Quarana, Ebano, said you be a omon to Christosumasi. Said the bear and necrophobic breed, Amma Christosum edim boni, as if say Christosum cradia and any the worst religion. Many of them are intercepted. It is still the best, Christ is still the best, Christ is everything. Because Bible says, Christ in you, the hope of glory.
0: Yeah.
1: It is a Christo nimua, untiminya fi. But you realize it's a omwebani here entity.
0: Yeah.
1: It is in conference, and the main issue, they say, you bet church and Matthias, they say, after the conference, no one corner. Oh yeah, the papa. Who cono coached the right doctrine? Who cono, you know, evangelism is so winning this and yaman yaman ayajano. Let us bring it back into the church. That is the only way asafunubiti mienye. In the conference, the main purpose of the conference, ye be church ye hu ye be swia dear. Na wo cono, no one ye be biakwa obiti se obi awako school.
0: I get you.
1: Who first school now kwa? Why improve knowledge? Sa knowledge in the do ko wiase. And that is the reason and the purpose for the conference. Now, you're two sons of Robia, and not only for pastors, church leaders. Yes,
2: yeah.
1: Church leaders, everybody. Obia, Oba, teaching, Obenya, Uchefa, because sometimes you break it into workshop, your marriage site, your business site, any other workshops. Of course, our Riamun, our Kona, won't see us, our Riamun, Nema Bihau, you're a good marriage counselor, Okroda Sider. Question be a how be
0: a you being a leader in a church and as well, you can come and learn.
1: You can come and learn. Even as a Christian, so when you're a leader, we are Christian in Kwandia because a Bible base. Be a no Bible no ninja.
0: The motivation why
1: yes. Because
0: start.
1: Bible say if the foundation be destroyed,
2: yeah,
1: what can the righteous do?
0: Yansha media and nanai ukwada yawa de fiada meminda. Send as a member and will be a person baby tia.
1: Yanjiska.
0: Oda.
1: Free of charge.
0: Mama Ben and Bachadian.
1: Free of charge.
0: Before you can use.
1: Yeah, Yanka say a boyanka. Because yeah, they bought Christosum.
2: Yeah.
1: A beefy US, I'm be do a crowd now, Chinamoba.
0: UK, Nigeria.
1: Nigeria phone, ever be do Ochinanopa. I'm only a craft phone in a far bass. Ediaba. A beefy Sierra Leone. 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Amun yo mo ba ye ya boya ka because ye pese ye ma nyame som no ekwenim enti e ye opinion jiska e free of charge
0: so we ye the hear so ye Christian is so ye as leader we ye ma ko leader
1: we ye zege ya untia shi
0: ye we e fi ase na panon kuno a na pastor no no starting on kuno be pon tambe and ye hu enwumre ni dey because
1: anapa dey
0: me managing the time
1: you be manage time to your portion program no very carefully and upon ye started 9 near upon 1 but ochna no anapa dey be ne say because afena
0: before
1: we be no arrive no ochna dey yeye ye di candidate no ye dey be yan pipe for the program into pipe on ye be start 11 near upon 1 but enwumre
0: no man ko fo be nya ba accommodation
1: yes into na protocol no the microphone no kwa accommodation feeding near me but enwumre na nkasa no and a program no e take you off with the teaching near there na you deciding so say ye nkasa ye nkoa because ebia na kuma se ha no obi nim ye and inti sofo bakwa ye bu no ne ferino na nyame apega na okumase krom hana sentiment mu ha eye bishop dr victor say
0: yeah.
1: Last year ye consecration ordination ono an obedi ye nim ye this year so ye call in ase wan popunity inte no
0: so vi ye inte no ase no
1: yes inte ye fa no ye mpen kikanwa
0: Because ye nim bi ye nim ne so
1: yes Mr.
0: Doctor Victor, also from Pom Manso, Ada Cabre. I am sure they be our dembatchery, said the baby of God. You see, Buana and Kaunya married Jenna and Peso Bemis got time, but Unya quam banning in Anka yet.
1: Yeah.
0: They be an idiom,
1: they be the main theme, no, manifesting the glory of God by your breaking into pieces. Yes, share one, discipline in church, two, how to manifest the glory of God. Number three, Yeshua, manifesting the glory of God through spiritual warfare. Because one thing I realized is that but prayer is missing out of the church. I'm talking about the body of Christ. Before you all night. Mm. Instrument to abonsem. Ya bonsem and ya break.
0: Pakiso.
1: And now
0: we fa packi.
1: And now we fa packi biaso no nungro fada. When the people slept, the enemy sold tears. Into no, ye pese empire boso, eba back into the church. Because as Safonanka, Christus Safonanka sana, it begin with empire bo, and in yamiasem, sanya Peter Kamo, Acts chapter 6. Also we give ourselves to prayer and the word. That's the foundation of the church. Intina asemno any impibo free asafuno ma asafuna better than society.
0: Yeni mse wa wo ayese akwe mache na mibisa after time ambe mo conference ni bewie no has been the response onga subscribe filisen adibo a obefi se onim but not don you don't know and the after the conference what has some the result na mfaso ben and no mama ba conference ni bianya they have even shared with you
1: response to the mama
0: Magdalena Anaman after 2 years
1: I don't watch it yes.
0: After 2 years you odin and I do room no experience need to say as compare before ana omo odin no
2: and me chimi akase has been very awesome. Adebakuni say you would realize that there are lots of great men that are watching you. Into the first thing that comes to mind, they say, you can't make a mistake. You can't fumble.
0: Yes, you can't disgrace them.
2: You can't disgrace them. Well, apart from Nyankopon, you know, said there are people that are guiding you from afar, who are watching you from afar. And the other thing is that omuye conference and omuye ordination, omunjao. I have had some of my fathers, they will call you, what are you up to? I'm a missionary. So I do more of mission work, evangelism. And they will follow you every step of the way. Dabi. So you have your conference, so that is a no. They really follow up and they monitor your growth. And they encourage, they pray. Ebi to me afro. And then they cause me mom pay my last year. Me papa free mo. Papa free mo. I'm last baby. So it really affected me. But I had them coming, calling, checking up on me, praying for me, telling me about their experiences, about even losses. So as a man of God, woman of God, won't say if you're encouraging somebody that is grieving, a different thing. Different thing, and so if you they don't just leave you, so they monitor your spiritual growth, they monitoring your physical growth, they even come in financially if you are doing a project and all that. It's a family, it's not like
0: no, because I'm a member, but why your baby? The women had a chance to come.
2: every woman and adia ba ko ni se bia so obi kum obi okuma se bia o hwe be bia wote na na adwo ye ni so o e kwan ni wa would bus people to vantage places I be warm especially your point in Brina.
0: Okay.
2: Would bus, we have buses there that will convey people.
0: Oh, wow.
2: So be so where Trebi or be from outside Kumasi. No a person will buy a junior hotel bill near there. If they call the numbers that would give them now,
0: then let's start.
2: We can make accommodation.
0: Mention the numbers now.
2: For them, yeah.
0: And board numbers now. Now, Fred, we are a leader in a church. We are normal Christian to say, Yemubi. We are a Marco Penny or the Sunday school, or you want to learn about marriage motivation. This is how you can prepare because any crap say, you may be aware of the particular word you can't disappoint them.
2: No, not at all.
0: You move into the end man say no,
2: yeah,
0: because you see,
2: any big show,
0: yes, and they'll be calling you. Ah, and some do they have the prophetic eyes, just I do, yeah, DB. Spiritually, I know how God revealed to some of them. Maybe you may be a castle, firm castle, moment to cry. Uncle baby. Okay, me say okay, how do you mean kona mekwa? I know what happened. And after that, the person called me, I was shocked. I'm so okay, I said mommy go on me cause I'm because been
2: too quiet.
0: And quarrel is okay, so I'm quite a mequa. So you see how you mean what I believe in among we are spiritually strong like this. Because you have the bishop, the apostles, the bishop. It be a giant at Juma. Say be a giant family for UK. Be in Nigeria.
2: Yeah.
0: I mean, we say Apostle Doctor Marshall who's even born. But 5 days or family to make sure the shepherd are okay. You know, is too much. My number no.
2: Patch your number near 0244.
0: Thank you, patch up. What the answer? Number on the Facebook Live and so. 0244 65 65 03 06 06
2: Yanko Bakunga
0: because if you are in a society or network like this, maybe crazy. I know be a bit. Maybe Anaman, bra UK, come and talk to the ladies about how someone who is a very beautiful lady like you, who uncle be bina, someone may think that you are wasting your time. But I don't know him. Do to suffer fair for ma, near dear, tell them they have to come and enjoy the shepherd to shepherd because it's happening.
2: Yeah, my person me show be a crying, will be a OTA and all share your internet and so. So, will be a whether you are a pastor, you are not a pastor. The most important thing that we need to realize is that we are a chosen generation, we are a royal priesthood. I believe that everyone is a priest. Ain't you know, Obibiara or ye Christo Nibia church worker, win your church worker. This is a program that is meant for your good, it's meant for your growth, and it's meant for your expansion. Spiritual expansion, physical expansion, financial expansion, because like my daddy said, there are people from various walks of life almost babe share almost experience any on a montua omone Christo 2 years no near every mu abba and to me share obiankra especially sisters no woman can fantika Nenda brane bete nyankopon as mame de mifenkra na maba obi so fi abruchi no waba ye na ya be pwe ha de nyankopon obey ye hun sanctuary that will be built, that will be lifted, that our lives will never be the same. So come and the Lord will bless you so
0: I'm fantin young come fantia bro, so come and the Lord will bless you so infant for the cover of a bus what the new Generation Christian Church International. And yeah, you are quite cross. So, Woodville, we are numbers near the 22 channel. at the watch of Fred protocol be a Bishama protocol. I come a pa. A mamma bandros be bray abubodi, other jingles, one the OPMS is to be Dr. Victor said, a general overseer of Family Chapel International. Yes, Bishop Dr. Fred Owusu Afari. Bishop Dr. Daniel H. Bosiakon. Bishop Dr. Joseph A. Quist. Bishop Dr. Nokose Poku. Dr. Apostle Marcel, who's from Pamela Church, and going to a church for our Ghana. Bishop Berma Sebu B. Reverend Dr. Stacy M. Brown. Bishop and Joy Quay. And Bishop Sunny David Mungina. And you have a brave and you do for any idea to answer from. Pastor.
1: Yes, sir.
0: Message Bang and all the bitcher. Yeah, dear. A bomb pass of Fibian Camunia. We go here, Dr. Christopher.
1: Amen.
0: And this is suffer being one by some the way we feel. This is Christian, even one of the ones I'm holding. And I mean, Sir Pastor Jerry, when we're Christopher, I mean, I'm once over here. We're going to come watching Noble. Jerry, my brother, something small before wise of video and Sana. Doctor.
2: On one case last year, he came to Shepherd to Shepherd.
0: Oh, Jerry. That's our radio pastor. Okay. What's a radio station you are? Radio pastor, no, your pastor, Papa. Hey, radio pastor, no, your pastor.
2: Very correct.
0: All right, pastor, he's a church. He's a church. That's why, in more than time, I like about him. Yeah. What's a radio station you on for? Be so a pastor, no, your pastor. Because I'm going to be a radio station. But you're a pastor.
3: Yes.
0: Obani. Last year, I saw Kobe.
3: No, very powerful. A idea, a boa, unipe bia u dinyami nipe e domenim se unyamia kwa jume bia u ye bia u asori ni muno ebuwa u yo simpe infose ya di dadia ne si dadia ya ano iron sharpened iron inti jume di ebi se ne ebuwa u ema u yeshe eye nam emu we ni ba u honso kwa mo ewe juma ye di asha wansa na ho inti eba se shepherd to shepherd conference koso di
0: anete
3: se ewe ya sinyi na awasi nyi na edi ya hushim ni edi ya hujim
0: I know your branch and out, you know, yeah, we are getting good. I remember crying, you mean a radio pastor, suffer a moment, and yes, we are suffering. Quan of
3: Debbie, Ebi, a deacon was sorry, Nemo, or your elder, or your youth leader, a milk leader, or a qua Nemo cra as any form of leadership, be a when you made what one or no. Or be a cra leadership, or your near family, or now there, Busianano, as a father, me patcho bra. 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Yeah.
0: Okay. Bene, Apostle Dr. Mazo Usifrimpon, General Secretary, Shepherd Network and of Clergy Kasiviani. Baba wadama, message mwena odi chaya kwa yane yako. And the moment mi program na yin shrapa.
1: Ye tu unsafrobi, yeah. Sene ya Pastor Jerry akana, mini ya baso akana. Se, weye moment tibi ya, within these 4 days, I believe say we have a piano. Like we normally say, your life will never be the same again. One of the, I think I can person be trim near upon say, you realize this, one of the things that is needed in this country. Some years back, never ho, chaplaincy. Until you start a trainee chaplains.
0: Wow.
1: Bim. Samba kaya, yeah, any kakrano. And your time a cool nearby, rolling school nearby.
0: Yeah.
1: Any church chaplains in Yemu. First now, co school, now BBC, chaplain.
0: Yeah. Obey solve problems.
1: Obey solve problems.
0: Mm-hmm. Administration. But and he was a higher rank of chaplains.
1: A free honor. You're as a Manupi campus, Nyama Bibratu.
0: Yeah, Bubi,
1: near your trainee chaplains. Basisiana, you know, on Zoom. Second cohort, you're starting on my way.
0: Okay.
1: Program ye on Saturday. You may graduate you.
0: How can some join? Somebody join?
1: Very simple. Oko ebi aufre your sister, Michaelina. Forms will be available. Obe fill the form. Obe send your brain. Me forward it to US professor no die ni no. Now we create data no. We create data ni ya. And one say you be ma Zoom link. And for 6 weeks the basic training, 6 Saturdays. But every year ni say pastors still lead the side busy. Until you know. Every other week, 2 weeks, 2 weeks, 6 weeks. You're more of the basic training. If we are, your time, you didn't graduate to, or graduate to, you're any other certificate level, then you can move to a diploma level. You are contacting Ghana Police and Fire Service for also to give them further training. Said, you're better, say, who you're getting, you're between you at attaching school, and a hospital, and a prisons. said it about, because people go through psychological, yeah, a lot of psychological issues that you just need somebody to talk to, somebody who has been trained, a counselor, a psychologist, to talk to you. Until you start to start program now, second batch in a year, program you, you're graduate you. Third batch, and after this program, now third batch, you start in next month, June. Until when the Zoom link is available, you just log on. Saturdays, no air classes, no. No one log in. Uti will fee, Uti will care, Uti will office, you can be part of the classes.
0: The better CP name, said the baby, we are saying, man, saying in our Betty program. Pastor Jerry Conti only needs phone in Casadum Fenum. Namco for coverage, but it will be in your quiet barber here. The chaplains if one of my graduating. Yes, I Jerry news in the Mijam on Bajo, so I'm not radio, so I'm not TV. I'm going to go back. The better CP, you are boy, China. Yes, Tati.
1: Yeah, we are
0: doing. Doctor, come in, say, on a panel, Bible gig, because this is the bell 11, Mribo Bompai.
1: Yeah.
0: And you be at a bear, they be a call. They be on the topic. Yes, CP, you are watching now.
4: So far, Pancronua, Omuti of Yakwaso, Mancrans, what do Yama, of Yakwaso, Offenso, of Yakwaso, Nashini Padometi of Yakwaso, the boy of mine, one Fian Tua, Obiantim Fian Tu, of Yakwaso, yet Yamo.
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1: 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Nami Adoma, UEFA Champions League final on the 30th of this month. Yeah, I am Eminda. 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Senso, a Paris Saint Germain, and the Arsenal, and a Ebba final. 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
5: 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Theme, Manifesting the Glory of God. 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Speak. Bishop Ernest Joy Quay, Bishop Sunny David, Bishop Berima Osebubie, Apostle Dr. Maxwell Usufempon, Reverend Dr. Stacy M. Brown, His Excellency Archbishop Dr. Enoch Osebuku, Bishop Dr. Joseph E. Quis, Bishop Dr. Fred Usufari, and our main speaker, Bishop Dr. Victor Osei, and our host, the Archbishop Daniel Ntibuisiaku, President of Shepherd to Shepherd Network of Clergy, USA. Come and be empowered for a greater height. 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
8: Oh, gee, now we see your Juma Pepper say Procode now, and the warm so at the
7: phone. Ah, I am a man says a man for Bassa on Procode. We fake at the Mawam. And the Sansua, when you for Frotter woman say, a year Juma the Sassany Procode, ye Jumana. Nansu debi, ekre tumi bua ma onhoto wontem de, enu ani prokoda, kojakefo na ye. 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
7: Sankratway, FDA to say a ye.
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4: And not only your friend was off for 3 days, you know.
5: Walk away,
4: no one near to
5: you. You were pressing your
4: home, you're in charge of your new home,
5: you're in father of some way, and you saw
4: our home.
5: And one is a woody dick
4: and santam
5: him
4: when you swap the whole clay.
5: Lay a number how bad ya.
4: A be a better name.
5: So what about the bridge of Kojo Takran?
4: And look what the choir, A be
5: a ever same neck Kenyan won't pay me.
4: So what did you make? Can you say?
6: Oh, my, yes,
4: yeah. Oh, well, do I, your friend, sir,
5: manpower,
4: and none of them were. Jumasa branch.
5: Ena so ya kasi ya nwa domahin. 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

the Wasipi and Chebia. Now to Shepherd to Shepherd Clergy Network and Kabumodia. A China Pombo, China, a feed made in us. A couple of women that 30th of May 2020. Say, be part. And then the morning section is 9. And you're bringing in Sabumodia. And a Jerica and Osea, the Dadiana, said Dadiano. It is Shabba because it's just senior, which is exactly 22 minutes out of 5 years. And you are 24 years, my phone will be a coffee. So be put here, shiny vanish your mouth for the weekend. Give your nana cabre a bois. As a number of bridges and spices, I mean, church, I mean, you know, what time is life? I'm about to show you to one here. I couldn't so be a coffee, I did be brave. And yet time for inquire what you did be brave. I am so the brave. It didn't say no more. A book of his air bottle or 10 years. The officer and your crutching and sunning in a Madia. I said that not assassin natural, purified drinking water. Some incantions are going soon up on them. Crutching, I win your problem. Be a will fear. He has a wedding and get me over so turn be a shop. And the bayah. Uncle for top and you been young for so be brave. Madia. Host any retailer from Monday to Saturday, 6 a.m. to 6 p.m. Bed deliver Kokumasi, a delivery co baby up a say the co be a nationwide delivery in a year. The more be they were bought a ketua de D1 and a cassian in a baby now pen out the soon quan abenum there. The massassin natural purified drinking water and even a bit me up well. The mongas when you had the holding. The number of a friend is 0597 243116. 0597 243116. And 0597 352353. 0597 352353. And yet you cry, Wabuja here. I'm a cause of food and dry authority. Abu Modia, and the almost stamping as you say, Yen Sony, Yamaba share, New Mangina, and soon is sent to be an man, Sheffield, you grow up with me, and I'm sending a dependent. Yakan soon was in the Modia main cause, and yet he's a cry, tune the Milo all in one. There's a Milo, and I'm a punning in our meaning in every.

0: And you be and so to tell me, I make a say, as your doctor for me, who's a woody Diana, you be brand, you mean digesting them. And my dear man, son, Camille, all in one drink, maybe. Mickey chocolate taste near come up. 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And near more here be a castle, I'm near dear woman, boom, and the pediana crying in a week, come a coming in a way. Linea Miller, all in one. And the bits me up well, and managing a cost of crowd. And Momadiana, your Milo 3-1, be number one, and your main in Uncle Totipa. Nia Yadin, yet be a fair fairy and tuny problem. Bia Asadan, come as Santia Chimura Banks, I mean, can't just say. Yet they are catchers, Escamani, a fear brutre, Gana Hana, and him send your mama dainty brabe service near the near more bossy interest, no from gra. Obey a kitty kitty receipt, Mampoli. Obian is a controller, accountant, general department, be a not buying a Tianakabia. Modern Tribem in ATN Sam Pass and Tiachimura Branca. Kumasi, your branch, I had the Asia from Quantani Roma Hangina. Dumasi of France, a jazz, a corongo go. Santia Chim no de Grand Sangina. A modern Uncrata Semina Koye Mount, ten tem the only problem be. I say, you be a friend, peace, have na bro. And I shall uncrata in a dimuas, my bay, and it tetra by Ediasa. And at 30 minutes. Yes, man, I'm meeting him back. Come on, Quedias announce Sako Sika. But money only a branch be alcohol. Myself, Fred Jinche, Mubia, no money is 0501-334-336. 0501-334-336. And 0501-333-461. And in here, Santia Chimurabang. I'm only a bedding quantity anymore, but into any problem be a. Yeah, more beyond the side problem be a. Yeah, chatting, yeah, more beyond the sun of crowd, them grudging crowd. But you're more than you and you're easy. And I need me easy and go any master crow and any on your day. Oh, you'll be a one shed and you may be a near crow, but me a near easy rise and mono. Oh, you'll be out on my and shed on to what you am. I'm on a phone to say your love for say plain rise. Oh, and I said, Miss Miss, more person you be a. Oh, my dear, and go down near moon will feel me in a mom. Oh, be a easy rise by a mono. I got to a fear bonting baby. And go down the energy did you and patch on Miss Row. I'm on the check more the year, Diane. And yet, drone will be a quadro, no yet, my own to add it. Easy rice, Mundi, and yet, no jammers were doomed. Do any check your doctor means a bantama a jammer cat, swimming up a saw corner. Do any tray events, one trading, I was this enterprise, I was a waba chance on them. Honor being at the perfect choice for every rice. A movie, and in the easy rice, mo, with them patrol fearful, ma'am. Now, Bomadia, a badding, a bad plate, and so come, I am a man here. 0204-468-590 0244-468-590 ABS special bar clinic here. You need to come here for Breno. You need to pay your den. You need to see Kaka. You need to share the nanase. We need to show the nanase crime found crime. You need number. You need fear. Say a problem. And future ma outa here. You ma computer so when be Breno. And ABS what do you know? ABS be na kofa any problem naba. But ya di a ruby say. We jamro so ne pressure ne diabetes in a timidi. You need problem. Magibra. Na yen kun ya di a ruby. Bet me a say when you know. When you try to mind him, crow your baby, he's a pretty school. Hey, I appear could be coast on. I had a Kumasa Kada so. I can ask a market night you on a beer bar clinic. HIV, you don't have done AC in your kidney. Your number is 0531-780651. 0531-780651. But they are free beer bar clinic. And now 0502-812171. 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If you have a custom few days, Ghana blaster crowd a prelis a bako a year, wet cap and a bar. A man for Casaonia, yeah, dear Diana Bedemo, Dadio, Penguin, a babo, Yenima or Macon Con Grana, ancient African traveling, toss him in can choose a Ghana matches in a few group stage covers a back qualified cost stage. We are carrying in a patch of Modia so be Jama. Ya do kwa kodri baby awan kase wani beji pa. Eba chwa ni padom ka krebi ni ya wawa. I can't broadcast him say. Kenya. Well, let me test slot. Emma obi opese okokohwe ye Ghana Red Card no US ana. 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And yeah, no, quite a insurance on international flight. I'll be beer come only problem beer. You're more lunch needing ya. I'm waiting for anything to and crime. Ewo Augustinato Street Airport Residential Area ni diplomatic shop ni ewe ni mung amadi yase obo bukius we secure places ya ya nama ni 0507-344-211 0507-344-211 and a 0596-374618 0596-374618 but what ya your trusted partner and unforgettable ni achede bi kosu de ni maminka achede ni wa semencho Electroland Ghana Limited, see me in control, say. Any more brand ban up, yeah, Chen Newman, I watch a bossman in a fair coin. 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Any bachelor told me myself, blender, and I'm a micro and a Santa was a star 928 star 888 hash 18 year 9. Now the hash account. And check a crappy pen down. And that's the name you cry. I'm on the only check Kumasa Sar Hospital. Yes, and Trestle Hospital, as I'm making, and no more conquering, you know, and the Genoma Mercy Ship for the Abba Buagana Mangina. If you are here on the 18th of May, as a Nansian, if you are here, a brass ship never landed, your name is a crab. Be a compo Hana, your bar, man, we are here. The Nita Tabuana, be a ball again, be an anoma pine, henny, and here, you know, be a torpedic condition, Hano. So pretty gear go for a China mattress once and by honey be a messy ships never doing crime. Watch now you go point yard my yawada penny and yajuma. A banana juada ukwarana yawada and yay. A banana juada yawada if you are in a yajuma. And the money I cut south and trestle. In the morning you know more free on your problem be a what they are bra. More besamo conkran, dear more temas, a go pay and a go for the engine. Yeah, the case this is why they more free. A brand new way I check the change pa. Any yeah, the man one the benya 200,000 Ghana cedis. One the benya deep freezer, smart TV, and a kitchen home appliance. Ningin if you are see 15, maybe we are 15 July 2026. On Galicia's have been have promotion in here. Yeah, this is cover 40 billion. Can you scan 40 billion? And yeah, the room HS are checking. And yeah, you didn't grab the year so more than. When you hunger powder promo such as Nibi, and I feel when you hunger shrimp tablets, Nibi, come up. When you wear doing, wear doing here 2020, for choir, I swear you're paying your bacon, oh choir. What the hunger powder shrimp they do, no? What the hunger shrimp tablet they do, no? Bacon, no? A bit more card be our very rest, no? About *713*27#. Hey, *713*27#. I wanna. I'm gonna wanna bless instantly, nah. I'm gonna wanna. Pick and cry no about money, and your new money in a prayer. Come up, we didn't show up. Was just in your mention. That's some kind of boss, my Jimmy Remini DJ man. And I came Frankie Train, a banner did a fake catch on a crab row.
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14: 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Loss of appetite. I couldn't even eat my usual fufu.
13: You and fufu?
14: How you go do
13: it? I hope you got tested before the malaria treatment.
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13: 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Anyway, yeah. 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
14: Okay.
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13: You see, oh,
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0: 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Na wacha nombo kuna nkino. 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Di bumodi ya yankuwa ni Pan Africa bam. Mefa na mama na fre 0800-003225. 0800-002. Why are we mani Muslim mami ya mistakes? Number here is 0800-003-255, not 225. 0800-003-225. I'm at the Echo Bank, same in Kanchose. Running in control, young commander, water, electricity, school fees near the engine. And for more, come up, money has over download the Echo Bank. Mobile app, and now Play Store, and a command music. I'm also going to command you. And the Panamaka say, Echo Bank, and fro, and Kanchose, and here, Piana say, here, Ghana card about you here, hey. The man's not phone in Santa Claus. The man is in the house, long time, no year.
1: Huh? Come
0: on. And so we should have your chat crowd.
1: Sir.
0: Oh yeah, yes, I mean near that crowd. I've still been running. World Cup by preparation. And I feel event a basso Saturday. Yes, and yeah, is a cry. UEFA champion fan.
1: Rep your jersey now.
0: Yeah, rep your jersey. UEFA champions, rep your jersey, no any easy cry. Kumasi as and the got jersey.
1: And I say.
0: Yes.
1: Oh.
0: Rep your jersey.
1: Kotoko jisi.
0: No na mesho. Kotoko kwasi wese. Ne japadi e baako ne asante.
1: But yo, when was the last time kotoko for Saturday so moyesi?
0: Saturday.
1: See above league final. Sambo we know so be kotoko $5,000. Now we dey moye buy.
0: And penalty na ere.
1: Now we meet my boss penalty.
0: Oh, yeah, yeah.
1: No boy o kwa yo twenty at striker time by winger.
0: Young kind of crunch that down for me. I put just in the
1: team to craft a credit.
0: Yes, Antiman.
1: Oh, yes, Antiman.
0: You can't be in chair.
1: Boys, you're in the penny. We'll move in the mess. Papa,
0: boy, question. Oh, maybe some of you oppressing me. Oppressing you'll be uncorning and
1: the fire. I'll be uncorning if you didn't carry. Wow, wow, free and what time.
0: And he like, I don't call you. I done this information.
1: From sa
0: baby a blessing them.
1: Aye.
0: Obiankone na nafie ye di dana ma ya na. Aye.
1: Ah.
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1: Oh,
0: ya ko obia ai awaba ze.
1: Kotoko pen.
0: Team manager ye mo asem pon na wa. So him bring ya di oja.
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0: 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Yes, sir.
1: Oh.
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0: 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Them say omo free team no omo omo ko e ma new team go be la kan ya ko to ko awo obi endi nechi ko to ko so edro ne juma edi team ko to ko supporters
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0: na mo
1: mama jiji bribe ni ade Boss, I don't know my crocodile job in the mail, sir. Play and say, oh, my neighbor, I see that where do you put one of my own adventure? I say, I change an answer so quiet. I see the
0: the Kimfesa ya kauna Kimfesa.
1: Ya no mom call. Na me call the boys. O mama tell me say, eh?
0: Nation FC, ane ya banka sia.
1: Ya come to bet tete uhwe bonfo ya. Bi e ho a.
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1: 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O mon twem obi nkọ. 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Imagine say,
0: Sensa tra na kwa ko mukim.
1: Sensa matter square. To mo bembei. I'm a member.
0: In Kabuko expenses, ne course, I don't be cooking.
1: I'm a force,
0: I don't be quite brankers. Yeah, I drive you a chat.
1: Imagine someone so I do all blacks in Elbow. And I say, you're nursing our current legacy, a moment aqua. And I say, you're a match, I'm a co nursing for compass or the cooking cost.
0: You man's a midweek who are match.
1: Ah,
0: who are match? Wabo who match? The foreign side, the one is a straight all blacks.
1: Wash.
0: And so,
1: what broker? But meanwhile, nursing, I'm glad you're between Antiaco.
0: No, you ain't defend that method. You look at Kwame Chene, they want one bedroom.
1: Oh, my. Boy, you wanted in my. I can see the call the same secret, but you
0: did the boss, same crown, a boy. Obian Gordon and a few.
1: Please,
0: Obian Gordon and a few. Selling a break, you ever crawl, guess.
1: You're maybe I'm crying, you cry, Emissi.
0: Now, the Bama Santmania Jay and Kaka approaching Kaka party.
1: Aye.
0: Young Bombo, Father's Day, 21st June. In Shreffem, get a Father's Day appointing Kaka party brem.
1: Ah, we are someone like that. What's up full party, Jay?
0: Let me say no, General. Where there?
1: Most of you are Kaka.
0: Oh, I do Mother's Day, I dey mama phone you know. Your memory, I do also chamber.
1: Yes, sir.
0: Father's Day appointing Kaka party.
1: Hello, madam, for you.
0: 20th June. Get a broad life. I won't Shreffem. Come on.
1: Oh, madam, for you.
0: I say.
1: But so person you mean you should pa. Opa guess be in afa. Ba point shwa kaka left no. Shwa di. Left no yan wo.
0: Wa.
1: The two okay now.
0: Me so na ma point kaka opa kran kasa mu. Ba
1: point
0: shwa.
1: Boy boy. A point shwa.
0: Ebi ke du dem ni baby opa no pay ma de no. Ebi pen kon. Ebi pen nine.
1: Me dem pen be bia.
0: Shwa. Never try me.
1: Boy use boy.
0: Pastor Jerry, I'm dancing you.
1: So say,
0: Father's Day, a punching cacker show. Miss me, Papa, punching.
1: Baby,
0: baby, baby, baby, baby,
1: baby, baby, baby, baby, baby, baby, baby, baby, baby, baby, baby, baby, baby, baby, baby, baby, baby, baby, baby, baby, baby, baby, baby, baby, baby, baby, baby, baby, baby, baby, baby, baby, baby, baby, baby, baby, baby, baby, baby, baby, baby, baby, baby, baby, baby, baby, baby, baby, baby, baby, baby, baby, baby, baby, baby, baby, baby, baby, baby, baby, baby, baby, baby, baby, baby, baby, baby, baby, baby, baby, baby, baby, baby, baby, baby, baby, baby, baby, baby, baby, baby, baby, baby, baby, baby, baby, baby, baby, baby, baby, baby, baby, baby, baby, baby, baby, baby, baby, baby, baby, baby, baby, baby, baby, baby, baby, baby, baby, baby, baby, baby, baby, baby, baby, baby, baby, baby, baby Some pile me
0: jump on you.
1: Yes, and your penny as a can of hoe. A position once on the acre.
0: See, I point you
1: to me. I point you to me. Okay,
0: 0-2-2-0-8 Frankie. Yeah, be a phone as a Frankin when a man a year with your Frankin.
1: I need let go now. I'm a MCR. I'm still okay.
0: Okay. And
1: the number is
0: 0-3-2-2-0-8-5-8-1
1: Where's the
0: budget? 3-5-8-1 I send me so see
1: yes, yeah.
0: Yes, send me WhatsApp message. Send my punch in the part up, Frankie. Phone's not ready.
1: See you John. See you John.
0: Yeah.
1: Hey. Sure.
0: Mike Mickey driver send me a punch in up na grawa no.
1: Oh, what do you mean?
0: Okay,
1: me?
0: Okay, hello, good evening. Hello.
1: Oh.
0: Hello.
2: Good evening.
0: Good evening, sir. When your papa on come Father's Day.
2: Me your papa.
0: Maman kwane fe. Maman kwane Father's Day aponche and gaga aponye gaga paru baby.
2: Me baby papa.
0: Now din is eh.
2: Mike ni man kran so.
0: Aponche ne win fan up and show and the tokwa and ifrim.
2: Ah me aponche dia and na yin na me pe nsono no.
0: Nsono.
2: Na bo bona papa sa no.
1: Okay. Yes sir, mo bona papa no.
0: Ah. Okay, that's.
1: Okay.
0: Mama. One way I did bear my menu and
1: you and look quite a minute, dear me, Pontoshua. A Pontoshua.
0: Good evening.
3: Hello, the boss fight.
0: Yeah, Alas taxi driver.
3: Roba, you're young, Colacao.
0: You're Branca, that confanati crew, Nego Gumuza. Alas, I've been sit down, radio station, Bianya, be the whole
1: ground,
0: and chef and Father's Day appointing Kakra party.
1: What's a Kakra party?
0: Oba, baby.
3: I remember me, this very much in me.
0: A bunch in the part, Ben, on the show and the Oya and moving up.
3: Ah, they said the same house that do.
0: And to what do you end up? And him now, that channel. Ah,
3: the boy of mine.
0: And him now, that channel. But I just want him to attend and say, yeah, we won't fight him. But I said,
1: you're more possible.
0: Now, what him said, I trust him.
3: Uh-huh.
0: I am on a kinky.
1: Yes. Two per one watching him quite a point. Now, Peking is one watching.
0: I was a man. Yeah, I'm going to punch
1: you. Yeah.
0: And a pimp and bono.
1: Aye.
0: And 10 cents.
1: And look at you on him.
0: Oh, no! Yeah, good evening, good evening. Yeah, 1 year.
4: Alana.
0: Yes, sir.
4: Linio.
0: 1 year. Oh, yeah. A jaw.
4: Let's see.
0: Bye-bye.
4: Ah, now,
0: I'm punching the part, Ben. I'll pick
4: up.
0: I don't know.
1: And I write to you about you. Me my your point is trouble. The girl be my concern to follow you.
0: Radio now did you? Where back?
1: Me see my church astrology. What's that?
0: Okay, man.
1: Let's up point.
0: We don't cause a seven. Hello.
5: Hello.
0: Last call. One. Yeah.
5: Assembly radio. And I don't know.
0: Aha. A point. You know. Uba baby dear.
5: I never remember.
0: I 20 June. I Fadreze aponche nkakra party.
5: Aponche nkakra.
0: Ne side ben, side ben abe.
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0: Kama.
1: Bo.
0: Ebe ya.
1: What's in Uncle Pope? A fixed econo. Maybe Sinoa, a craft of soa.
0: Never mind my mark, the more program, I say. You bet indoor games, you bet to dummy,
1: or I read
0: okay. Banks and Babani, a bedding commons, and a bear, Sika Sam,
1: wow,
0: bet my insurance, a sit dying,
1: okay.
0: We are a young uncle, prostate for Baba,
1: but screw you,
0: prostate near the
1: Abium.
0: Bamu! Bamu! Bamu! Bamu! Frankie! Frankie!
1: Bamu!
0: Frankie! My video is
1: Bamu! Bamu!
0: Frankie!
1: Bogus!
0: My video is
1: Bamu! I'm going to go to the Abraham Fanny, my money, my city. Who is that point? Who is the show? Who's the show? What do you want to say? What do you want
0: to say? Bamu! Bamu! Bamu! Bamu! Bamu! Bamu! Bamu! Bamu! And now, I a punch and as a baby, a young baby, yea, no money, man.
1: Said, oh, but no, Bermuda, Winimum.
0: Minimba,
1: Winimum,
0: yes.
1: Urika, what today?
0: Tritos.
1: What it? Mr. Tamu, quote now. Match the coffers are no Bermuda, the up on Joshua. Bermuda, Bamu, Bermuda bitters,
0: Bamu,
1: Bermuda,
0: Bermuda
1: bitters.
0: I'm easy. And the first of its kinds, a BC girl.
1: BC,
0: Father's Day, piano, I'm celebrating with a punch, ah. Kakra. Yeah, most of the others will pay Gary for Tono.
1: Gary for Tono, the full Subaru. Often made Gary for Tono. And a punch, a
0: morning pine.
1: Ah,
0: and
1: easy rice, eh?
0: Yes, easy rice.
1: Easy rice.
0: Lidinia,
1: ah, easy rice. Easy to eat. Easy to cook. Easy to eat.
0: In Chef M. Father's Day,
1: a punch and cracker party.
0: What's a quank as a punch, baby? A bone, a popon,
1: a popon.
0: Yes,
1: I
0: remember my mom, per se, a mobile sponsor, a quang or ho, and ye easy cry, bet me a bar, a be who you penny for. Now only a muddy dean come on.
1: Sure, you can drop who panas and put your
0: way. There will be as any message.
1: 22.
0: Dani di ahwe bom go muzo bi send message. Mama zo message.
1: Boss mo artist bi ndin baba.
0: Fani bra.
1: Nana himahana. Wa pa ye num kam kam de ama fathers. Eti e bobo ni sisi a. Ye bobo ni sisi a. Na daddy na mona
0: papa. Baba. O si it's me.
1: Why?
0: Chief Inspector Theophilus Prince House.
1: Hey.
0: O si daddy no eh o si daddy no atwa to.
1: Aha.
0: Oba.
1: Aha.
0: Wa ye adwuma sada na ye Father's Day, and oh, yeah, you man, 19 years.
1: Wow,
0: our Ghana police service.
1: Service,
0: I said, bro, please, I'll be coming.
1: But so I'm kind of sure no one's him.
0: I said, bro, please, I'll be coming. I hear Bamu, Bamu, Bamu, Bamu, Bamu, debitors. And then you is a crime message in the back.
1: Police running in the back.
0: A message in the back.
1: I'm so
0: happy. I am a man.
1: Oh, it's a bit of a bit
0: of a bit of a bit of a bit of a bit of a bit of a
1: bit of a bit of a bit of a bit of a bit of a bit of a bit of a bit of a bit of a bit of a bit of
0: a bit of a bit of a bit of a bit of a bit of a bit of a
1: bit of a bit of a bit of a bit of
0: a bit of a bit of a bit of a Edu Mother's Day sponsor, Edu Father's Day.
1: It was sponsor. It's where you are. You are a gym. You are a gym.
0: Okay, Nonsiana boy, I'm a cartoon 106.3 FM. 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Young Kwan, I say, but you loan no one to me, the only ever you go see me so, a top up the amount. Munkam, I saw him punch you a year and a half, Susulon in Edmo. More MVC branches in the Dumia Noom. You want to come on a head office.
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0: 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And a brother, my Kwame, a rich made in Ignacy, Green Shabak, was such a senior major from Kingsley or Tamiya Mabu. I said, Uncle, let it go, Uncle, find yourself on a free day. And you are Shani Van as your mom for the weekend. And thank you, don't forget. Ambua Saturday, IDFA Champions, bro, SG Mon, Nasco Betcha TVs, Blenders, Nick Cutters, Nia Dingina. And Chef and Father's Day, a punching kaka party. Your bema, your gas, and it's hiding there, care do gas, and over the source of father. And you're easy crying. Macramo, here we are. I appear, could be in the team, the we are swimming in answer. Maybe you're watching. Ensure the same frequency, the same time. Reach me, record to me.
7: 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President, or see, do the two. 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What I say? Onga ilele I mama's helping hand. 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E swa to is abri also watch on memasem, men fi friend to ye. I say, no, I just wagin as what and it's in a loss in delay man capsules. Oh, I bid work a genemo. More mobile in February, Banamo, quite more to Tornam, Nintinama Cassiagne, and Muboa. So, Nam, what they call Moko Bonos or Moody, who's one who's a YMR, and I'm per drunk. Huh? We are more than I know. Delay man capsules, no, a bebo, papa. Na we have seen a bridge in Memoadi. I had a moyen, and yet, oh, delay man capsules, no, some of na monum. 3P garlic mister, and also no, a 3D nomine, and Yadwa would have better time with you, Nimse, and I say, Chicho, Basa, Basa, it's Nankasano, Ope, a bay more.

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1: 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These were politicians who criticized charges on mobile money transaction. Their hypocrisy has become legend. I have in my hand a statement that has just been released by Bank of Ghana. They are now purporting to say that they are suspending the levy. Meanwhile, they had earlier put out a public notice that from 1st of June, transactions from bank account to the wallet would attract 0.75% fees on direct wallet to bank transfers.
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1: We have a question for the finance minister. He must immediately come to parliament on Thursday to explain the circumstances leading to the imposition of this 0.75% charges on mobile money transactions. We are not interested in the suspension. We are interested in how come, but for the public outcry, they were going to spring this surprise on the Ghanaian public. We are simply saying NDC is a scam. It's a government of settings. They don't believe in what they say. I repeat, the NDC government does not believe in what it says. It says one thing and does another.
0: Etuba Facebook asa eh message ya bank fo no etutu ma amfo a e ba ye na yellow value customer from 1 June 2026, there's a first June, no? Transfers from your Momo wallet to bank account to attract a fee of 0.75% per transaction, capped at 5 cedis. This will help us continue to serve you better. Thank you for choosing Momo. And say we pray 2 years, we are prayer 2 years. Now, Bank of Ghana can be oriented.
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1: The Bonco Grand and the Red Nation, which you do be a Bibia, which is trying a catcher, no. To be a male two, maybe a number between 1%, between 0% and a 4.75. No, I say, industry, no, a year. Now, all you need to know office and come today and say, a next, they call 0.75%. You can say, I want to ask you, and where will be your transaction? Where are 10,000? So, the 0.75 near 750 cities and a quarantine. Ah, just anything that governor say, men are sure so, and I'm payment service. Nti sabre me na me chance. Na dia wo ka e bi nun ti ase ne se. Se bi wo bank no. Ye charges, the charges are your charges. Service commissions, any LCs, establishment commission. When you see a pegeni ni ko chira wo mansa. And sana o mama ya kwai amaya apply. E to me dia require on this way dia sundo do. Mun teso. Na wo no so da nya so ya, uta so ya. O se ade no. Mere call points 0.75. And then yes, so nipa pee transaction. Companies pee. So we have a baby, you know. Now on our way, no crossing of ya. It is a bank of Ghana car. And guess what? So we have. And come on from where you say. You have industry practices. Said you have, you know. And then you can't swan. You see, a bank of Ghana of 1 year, Bolivia.
0: Dr. Tia Hunedica Sabayan was saying, a man is a bassi sika. Pa, you can't want some. Ye ya hoshe ya e bank of Ghana nkuto no ohu tumi enti se obi a wono edni sika koto baabiye na se ye koto no to wo so momo ene hu kono ya banyina die no bank of Ghana pede timi jina mu kire se ye beko bonkuma na se nifa ti ene menim ya sempani ati asimu dia ye nya nti asema wono na hishe ya wose wo ye de boas mpo so obegya tuma ya adwuma ansa na ya adwuma
1: the payment and payment systems and settlement act 987 2019 and now your share bra say payment be a wukro man you were sure so a bank of Ghana or no near money to me if you look at who is MTN and can it not yet near money boom and I feel my first say oh my god say no money and fintech no in your fact on a bank of Ghana the show but look at you know bank of Ghana would give me a telephone and can count if you're man which you
0: Dr. Richmond Etuahene ebani sikasem ye sikakwa bia ho komodie ho nimdie wono waye dwuma sikakwa bia je eje na home ti wo munimdie pa ne ne na wote ye no
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3: The first one happens to be the annual report on the management of the energy sector levies and account for the year 2025. Mr. Speaker, this report details how the monies received and accrued to the state on the back of all the petroleum taxes were utilized, particularly the one relating to the management of the energy sector debt recovery. And so, Mr. Speaker, the details of the report, the details are in the report and has accordingly been presented to the committee for deliberation. And when the committee invites us, we'll go and present the details.
2: Now, all we know, and all the two just say, Omei, Cecilia Yeka say, and Orange Jaya. Efa ye ekabwa ye bonu ho a kakra kra kra ye jina ye na ne nyina ye ntutu ya aban no ehwe edigu akwam no
3: the public debt report, the annual public debt report, which is largely informing parliament Ghana's public debt situation. And Mr. Speaker, I'm proud to inform the house that Ghana for the first time since 2013 have achieved a moderate risk of debt distress from unsustainable debt to high risk of debt distress and now a moderate risk of debt distress. And so it's only all the details are in the report and accordingly the committee will discuss that. Mr. Speaker, finally, I also submitted the annual report on public-private partnership project for the year 2025. Again, Mr. Speaker, this is also a statutory report, and we are under obligation to present public-private partnership projects to the House and also to look at.
2: A general to force your main photo sound for no dinkun tabu a fa a troy ajje, a wo fan 1 liter bia 1 city no, and 1 7 afi bebia ye jina, a wo yeka ye dear home, and 1 man year to or memra should be a fino.
0: And there, Mancasimun and Matrankunia. I want 1 15 months. Ah, or Sahin or dear menu or Saja for a more food do our tosso in Sia, and in a nomina, she are any in Ia, some Cassia or Susie Abachi or many more, so 1 to 1 a money, ya, a bayer, some Achincha by Yawunkum, and I say. One simple champion near the noon nine about to bring one. 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Sir, she said you are the bow to the big push. 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
4: na wo pede wo sesan mwana nim na wo pede asama o mampani mahama kan. 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Yes, wrong. Your woman, Penina, he delivers what he promises. Minima, what done on my Penina summon? What are there was son of one you make a share there? Now some more can't there, what about from Uncle Simran about to one thing you do? Now one hour of that way, I'm a war one by a stakeholder's contestation. Now one can train. No numpu. On your da, your beggy atum in the ajatum or china.
0: Any other Facebook or YouTube or who way a friend of Jampo, Tiedria? 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
4: And na na no me ask some. 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There obi ebomu members of the Mankasim Traditional Council. Nyanye zinki tahodi. 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
2: some more do more train. 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Animal health assistant, Baku, no war, Tatalis and Gulli Mansin, Yakubu, you see. 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
10: The incident happened today, 26th of May, 2026. It happened at Tatale Sanguli district and a community called Ntorodo. So as they called me this morning, I went in to assess the animals. It was really a tender strike. Most of the animals were convulsing and a lot of stress, like a stress death in animals that usually happen as a result of in a form of poisonous substances. When an animal die at a sudden death like this, we can suspect of anthrax because the animals they were meeting are eating it now. If it was to be anthrax, they would be blood oozing from the natural orifice such as the nose, the eye, the anus, the prepuces, and a lot of erosion. So as I give my further examination, I see the animals, most of them die as a result of stress, and from the information I got from the people, it was as a result of that tender strike that killed them. We only give the detail, the mandate to the environmental health officer. We will now organize the people in the area and we'll look at it.
2: Eti, asemo abantie, Yakubu Yusif, editu garano, we no say, what if you call Emma Manfos for Monsan Canam, but you're in a few words aligned, say, money worth it. Minims are glad than 85 in your own in Asano. Also, acquire and so come on, move to one for 10 months and say, Nampiran or the Fulani for our Mushem one or so no any assem. A two to say, Fulanina actually be a crab you at you are. Ama, a Yamu and Agrada at Sikum, someone is an.
10: In most of times, like animals. Mostly in animals, when there is a strike, you know, these are traditional people too and their belief. Someone, as we went there, the way they were explaining to it was as a result of they were having problems with among each other about the animals. So it was a colleague that threw the strike on the animals and it affected. But logically, to the veterinary profession, it is also it affects animals.
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9: Young free one, I am fire ninja typical mantam numwa na young sanin si savanna. Yakuko Bumwa, Sola Tuna Kalaba, and Kanema Shabani or so free move. No make us say a man so some across our home. Na opinion a friend Joseph Truma Bayel. Wano ye busiani a mamma shabega neither there were female, no dear to Jase, Namini, Adiana Echanese, Papa no washa, Adakam, and as a frigium, and you like a washamacha, papa. Now, Omasaman Penny, John Dramani Mahamas, with the Omer Mumu in Timukosi, Sansa, Obakuni, with Timu Kofu, a Gadia Kofan, a Gadiano, who married before Sabaman Frimu, Sansa, Oma Mamreno, Sanatre. Sir, who could free more? A guardian, dear, who have been count. Now, I shall have a chance to pay free moon. Now, Oba, Unaria, Onoso, Bushing Bunisa, now had any free mother. She was, sir, IGP Fanunim, no man penis of Fanunim, Lema Quanam, Machabagino, Yensi.
2: Then you could be young traditional, sir, Bemma would not Obama Eda Sotiasia. Yensi, Bemana, Obanin to me and Yare, the Pimne, Obanin to me and Yare, and come 1 year, and TS Lemon Penny, Yan Saturday and say young Kotojugu from yes, Speaker of Parliament, yes, sir, IGP, yes, sir, or Kabia, Nina, Nadian, Oma, Impia, or Nanka, or Fair, Sola Tuna Calvano. 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We are the general minister say, yep and nacho, say ya yep when you clamp yana, one fan chayen, na on ye ni emaya na yon kusiye.
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10: just on my knees pleading and begging the family to respect the order of the court and comply with it. Rexec is ready to support them in the lawful execution of the burial processes, and we are eager to get a befitting resting for our own MP. This is a plea to your family, and I'm on my knees pleading with them. But at the end of the day, the court gave its verdict, and that is the most important part. We are ready to support the burial processes of our own late former MP. The court decision was, in simple terms, reduced to only two express statements. One, the body cannot be injuncted by public policy, which is actually something that we never want it to stay like that. But the decision that the court gave was that they should bury in a public cemetery at the Complayiri or in a Catholic cemetery. These were the two key words of the court. And we said that that's something that we are not opposed to. We will not say anything. We are ready for that. And up to this, the family has not come for burial. They've not taken any process thereafter, and that is the issue. There is no need to whatever they may be claiming, because the truth is what I've just said. In the very court of compare, there's no public standard. He was the first MP of my party in the Soratuna Taba district.
12: When my young first salary, I will be. I want to hear my shepherd journey, my swap for my Savannah Mantemu, and I want to hear. Now, I said, I wish I find somebody to do Mujina Mujina. We could to do no more canon. I never heard that you want to grab him. Is it? Both when you say, I said, what I saw in an answer. Support any soon canon and yard the papa.
1: I don't quite so enough. Oh, me, you know, what to me, you are that yes, yes, you know, and some yet in my bed, and some yet in my journal. My dear journal, what was it? Now, and you know, no one a cocoa this year, the local in Suano, not your ma, after the wash here. 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
2: 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bye Mama, this is your hand and say, yeah, wish you happy birthday. To us, wait.
15: 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Affiliate, you are any adjuno in Facebook, on YouTube, in answer your general. Now, you are quite young, Sabi, woman, one year, dear, which there, 1 year, fair. I want to move you over, best and fish here, adjuno, and Mukon fish here, be a sans so 25 to 30, any in the abrosa. Woman, I can say, I mean, me a man, and I want more casting here. Woman, say, dear. Oba, the new flyer will be a one movie. One so what in camp. Now, I also want from when he said, Memanuma, Memanuma. Danswa Metepe, one no cow no cool or did to be a set. Nipa be woman in Tiapa. Nanso, yes, said you move on a sana or not yet. Was say, a better Diana no, bet me on what Diana, I'm out by my word be. Come on, bet me see if you. I'm a baby as your crown, and Paso Gro, I can't go on me, I me as Nanso women who are no much humani, said the Uncruma Echam Wavino. A idea how on them, one more come up on a ship, one more come out in cash, almost one more fat. I just said, Bibia, if you fear any more in which you actually. Nanso, I say, I'd say you a woman, sign how and I, your dear woman.
16: Okay, but if you move on, you need to have this picture. Do you want to say, yeah,
15: yeah, yeah, yeah, yeah, yeah, yeah, yeah, yeah, yeah, yeah, yeah, yeah, yeah, yeah, yeah, yeah, yeah, yeah, yeah, yeah, yeah, yeah, yeah, yeah, yeah, yeah, yeah, yeah, yeah, yeah, yeah, yeah, yeah, yeah, yeah, yeah, yeah, yeah, yeah, yeah, yeah, yeah, yeah, yeah, yeah, yeah, yeah, yeah, yeah, yeah, yeah, yeah, yeah, yeah, yeah, yeah, yeah, yeah, yeah, yeah, yeah, yeah, yeah, yeah, yeah, yeah, yeah, yeah, yeah, yeah, yeah, yeah, yeah, yeah, yeah, yeah, yeah, yeah, yeah, yeah, yeah, yeah, yeah, yeah, yeah, yeah,
12: ono so te dey ye na mu twi mani we ye danso a metefe ono ne haw ai hanu awode ye koso no eno aka no se nkwampo betima bon kwampia mo di bibia betimi aye ene dwuma no so mpa so bon babo ni nyina 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
16: this is because of their commitment and the ladies are always okay but then most of the families. So most of the issues are not with the individuals, but it's with the families. Yes. But I mean, okay, I want to put some money with you now, I want to put some money with Bob Brown. Maybe I'll call you somewhere, and if I'm going to say, I'll give you the money with you. So the human system is only just a lack of melanin. It doesn't affect any part of the body. Yes. I'm a man. So the misconception that persons who are abusing are not men enough is not true. And so every person who is abusing is just like every other human being.
12: I say, I am with you, and I am for an inch. Let's send the bear my own, Mressa. You are also the bear my own, Gina Branny. Uncle, which you may be a Branny Bayo. Now, what's so amocradia, and what you know? Say what else you may have by how would you be at my bay, I have found free. Ubakwa yesi afu bi ufri ye juma wasi uhumbi wasi di entia uhumbi ni se wamu ayye wamu diana se mamu kane se ahogu wanu ba ana wamu ebe tolmi ane wamu ebe dahani huu se mtise wa haa wamu ma nchi wamu mpesuwa mbefu ubikula waye kwa kote sa anusu yu hawa wamu femu
16: so that is the one of the many persons who are being used to come to human health care or like so who are applying may have talked to them now who come and say oh we are a person with albinism we are sure that the perception is means mainly a human because of we need not a hell yeah I say with skin color and actually it's a bad one person who is a human and you just say we are say we are now we use manam coconut bar and we are multi-mintimum customers mentioning back on the door is an example of the trial which is never said young car much longer but now I'm sure you say I want the persons with albinism and there's another reason to say so you can never now but take and also you cannot use them the persons with albinism the person that is on top because of the skin calamity so you just say in that form persons with albinism I do a different one but you know the skin color as a
12: Wei, aye, Abrante Richard Kabo, wano, waka ekuwa, wano, ebo deuru, ebo aside, beye, yenu ya numuwa, wano miye ufrifo, yebeji wama tumuhu, nene, ena oti yenu.
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17: I'm proud to announce that Jack International Motors and Triton Motors

0: will go to the 2026-27 Ghana Premier League champions. Another vehicle will go to Women's Premier League champions of 26-27. And the last vehicle will go to the Black Stars best player during the 2026-2027
1: season. Now, when the that Triton Motors are on Jihad, Hijazi. And actually, say, a Jumakuni, one one pipe, one is with Manabaquini, Munaka, Kabio, Benyabia, almost with Yabua, Ghana, Bobo, and also Tumpon.
2: Triton Motors is a sister company of a myriad of other companies here in Ghana. One of our first was Auto Plaza Limited, and what we are well known for is collaboration and support for sports here in Ghana. And I mentioned that with our partnership with the Ghana people, and especially the GFA and our supporters.
1: Jihad, Hijazi, and our training Kano. Now, General Manager Mark Jack Motors, I want to share Asia and Africa for Temuan Jerry Zoo. And HSA, Yadia, a Yashasi, a Fenon Ben, I can see Fadia Bogana football.
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4: 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You are near during in Facebook, YouTube. You know, more than then. I'm in case MTN FA Cup. No, yeah, the chat to cry. Final match, you know, passing a me at Domo, because you are there, but yeah. University of Ghana Sports Stadium, how and ever sword in Tendi, and you know, see a pepper, let us say a chassis. Grim Safshi, one nation Safshi, and a banner. Now, one of me and one ever grew an accord. Grim Safshi, see what they call the South Nation Safshi, see what they call Santiman Temu Kumasia Brankesi. Now, a bay, chamber, the Yami Adma Kambra, never show any swap here. MTN, or see similar download you or MTN up on us. Now, this is here, we here. So, this is our be brave, chip be brave. There are more president. We be trying to find a new mare. We soon be fee. I come off a fair now. Say, now, on guard, so dear, what the young boy and our money we are at the amount of sense. And so, I said, yes, I'm them. Was it? No, no, no, we're in a free one of Bobo Macuma called you, Nano. Said, yeah, Bayer, Redemption Center, would Redemption Center, and Yama Papano, Apology, yeah, Naja, or the code be amounts. Obama scratch card be scratches. We scratch a pair, code you, throw enough as also. *713*27#. Can we have a crown? I said, 200,000 Ghana cities or church visa or refrigerator or new my DD. You didn't want me, I know, Jadin. Now, when you be in Tikan, one of our Faco Redemption Center or Navacoma Papano, the Nantemo. MTS got to Satin Casabia, who call Cossis or similar Debbie, or one out to me share with my MTN app on our Suma Dallas star. 1-3-3-3#. She see Albania, not Abu. Three garlic mixture, where I draw strong coat, a Yamakuma. Germany Pedia, a commander from Mojana Petitia, in the Pediani Nambia, and Tinia Fetem, Nasakuanu Moya, at the Halba, Unanska Caribbean Mabre, the Bob Peripiri. Pippi Gallic Messia, one more, where ye, Gallic and Casa, near Diario, the Buana Mojanetti, near the Fusani and Huato. Also, they are the Bonnie, we are the Bacona Monsiabu, Nas Venea Nedro, then the friend Haxa Messia, and then Haxa Capsules, come in boom, and your town for Cassima or Sarano. At the airport, we are Caribbean Mabroco, Ubu, as she wore. As office of feeling for a kind of machine in a sin of you, what all. Client Brassi and Chancy at the Bodan Swan will be our person at Diana, our boss walk, or ye mano. Names you are Tiagui, MSN, Diana Swan, who near Kalalin Plus. We are in Chancy by DBS Nayo, who told we are home to Mudu, the Tifrisica AG Warners, we are both from our one, be genuine warranty, as I'm that sweet, you need the actually pumpy, how we are banning a heady CC the amount. Franco say the Bayer now pay Nepal Benya Bureau, download the Franco trading app. You hear Bia, suppose you know what I did in Appa, if you were home. CCTV camera, yet the Anokra, you configure the man who phone, so the echoes we on it here. And up and a man audio, sound, no memo, na some video account, Timu, Chilin, the Abena Bakuakuna Bina. So added the phone, our pair conditioner, Benya, be chest visas, you will be home, microwave, blender, Nina, you will be a bono edda from Kama. Syntax tank, what do I see one in your guma? A football, a pet and pit, a bobby and Timetrim, and you do Juma. First, you see, number one is you come away. Lawson Herbal Center, one of the Lawson Law Care Miss Chaba. We know a bob will be a BCC and come off which you could achieve. Once a Jahir and Mucha, you can be a Yarobia Babedi in Kanunya, a Bedi Jahirunya, we say if you are in my local Kama. What Bama, Sobetida, Yadina Brani, who had the Lehman Castles, one more to Dano, was an Abujumako in March, a TD Hawa, a Dileman, a Dile Herbal Miss Chap, and on a Babwa, let you see you pull the arm. MTN say, so what you know what, share Momonoso. MTN app na so bose bomo ho bobosia bo re se de ebeya obetimi atuo na nkofasem kase am na o se se otifie na se bia o sell credit kwa e hadre pa e woni sise foforo kwa ba dial star 5057 hash se sia na MTN fiber ni nyabi na fa di juma bia o pa ofie
1: ye mfansi na voice of the day too
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13: Kodu yesia e de na dewa ba pharmacy ha me be pe dan miller herbal mixer me hunam ye me yapa me nu mato me timi ne hwe me kwa ye test yesi malaria ma wan biwo na me sa ye me sa na me nya dan miller herbal mixer no mo a na me ho ato me na wonso amania
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14: FD aje agredi enka tu yatum.
15: 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Ene nti obey when you intend to hold him. Aba be say me ba no sa no. I can't believe it.
16: Ene believe o. 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
12: 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Hey. 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

Adishimama, Yamamuna Joe Deba in Shira 104.5 FM. 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Now, almost say, so person took a tone and out of a copper, I would have heard Bemau, and crab a telling me one crying, a year North Kaneshi, a post office, and a day and shiny moon. And also number no 0245 726 967 and 0593 987 460. Takura de wo Anaji Estate. Yeah, and also so a Ben Peak Lodge. A wo a Dynwa Excellence Publication Woman wa. 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And a who so a bio sunyane wa bisim a young crank room. And also excellent publication, Dan Woman and also so a wo. 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
2: 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Nami Adoma, UEFA Champions League final on the 30th of this month, yeah. I am Eminda. 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
12: In Sebia Bao, in Sebia Ba, and Safufro a Abedraso, a mi bohu derui, a Sonic Whiskey Cola, Sonic Lemon Rum, and a Sonic Mojito, and say ye kama ankasa. Ubet media sumwaho, ewa wishimu ase. Other four, say a wedding, outdooring. Engagement, a year, any near Kekaho. 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I was told BMU our tone son, I was Ghana. Anase Freye was 0550-006-667. 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

0: Okay, I just remember my munina dream more trans in shower 104.5 FM. Now, what tree abo up house in my view 2020 PM. Na and then some more. And why you demo concern yet? Now, some no cry and shut down whom baby aqua could drew. Now, the assati and ne aquasibua for the Roma. 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So simple.
1: Rest in peace.
0: So simple, wawu.
1: After the goal.
0: Rest
1: in peace.
0: Ah. And that's what you are. And a doctor saw on quiet walk. Aye, man, perform you minimum to you.
1: Aye,
0: sir, by ye, madam for producing your friend Kofinti. A Kwakunti. And then you know, angel, a captain, a caller, no. On a swag moment, multimedia.
2: Nipanya, you, Nipanya,
0: let's see, I don't truck a drama in
2: him.
0: Well, Gaman, simple cry, no down.
2: She said, we defend dead arrival.
0: Aye.
2: Nah.
0: What the energy pass you to panic, you Train Hano. Bibia hano. Kwa sha kwa no complete. 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Team.
2: She. 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
0: He.
2: Ili ka odi ba men fa ka se fedi so. 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One move fee, Germany, and I must say, your body,
0: I want to come up from
2: Kaka Packer. So now, Tim, so a sports guy, what do you want him? Or a sports guy, you'll be your alien. She minim a brandy beer. Now, or a taxi driver, or a taxi driver, and he, or Ludua, what did the more the aircrow?
0: Driving
2: on them highways, so na Kenya, or be your drive, or an ticono,
0: what said ya?
2: Walk up. What will do if you can walk with Jasso?
0: Huh?
2: You are going to more. Not what ten and chairs walk off. Can it be a quench? Hey, more chicken. Yeah. Tear baker choir is a no cord than a cheat.
0: Huh?
2: Was tear the cheat?
0: On one sooner to
2: what purpose is what? Make me do yassi. I said, Mommy, can yes, I'm young.
0: Yam shashing me.
2: Sure. Obi wa load no one pa on driver contemplant them.
0: I
2: saw the power in your leg.
0: Can you hear it? Tunica, check your way, baby.
2: Now, if you maybe me could tell me if you ride it, if you run, well, you know, Juma, I will hear a baby, you two and you. 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
2: eh we fi ho eh what's that the reason
0: kwagu
2: Eh, yes, oh,
0: well, we're not a TV video. One of the control, the BRS, and we have been working on Brecon. But we had no, Eh di ene. 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
0: Ani 4 days na mo ba hwe me hospital no.
2: And I send you a check. Cover
0: it. Asima, what can I say in no? What can we ask him?
2: Anna, yeah, I'm maybe not make us a more fat. On one hand, or sorry, I don't know, or a what did you be or call a check up? Or hospital, or no, to the car. At the car, no, coach a cup. 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
0: ono
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2: awre hu na na no e fie ya nana no video so e so fu bia
0: roman a
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2: anyway who be bob da
0: me so me ye ma who be bob da
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2: 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Then he walk away, make a business out of it. Yeah, make what he make more, but bra.
0: Yeah, number one, what?
2: Oh, me. I move for back was we are the only ones no one yale.
0: As I say, maybe cock or chop up on it. Make some make back was here to take over. Make
2: ah, but that for back, Mr. Wuniasi.
0: Oh, back up, back up, back. Me pay 2 weeks. Obviously, me now one. Me pay one. I'm the buyer.
1: Ko
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2: we
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0: me dia me
1: da
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1: ni kraiti
0: masa
1: adwuma ye kosi chuma da room
0: o do ma leave
1: wa ma insurance
0: ehe
1: for quick check up
0: yes
1: you be here and so present at MP
0: because you
1: what is
0: I be out here me na me call back
1: pe no one no
0: November no mu a ye ba be di bro nya me call back pe me ko bi
1: nko
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2: Wili ya I expose you.
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0: Too bad. 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Now I guess I wouldn't need for work. Come on, we say. Men are must say quiet. Nunti. What's that called? John Mahama. On your day. So I say, cool for our new on your day. Yanti Kuma. I'm not meeting you. Me and me Kum. 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Me offer I say this in a home. Meeting at home. Me two quiet. No. You know I'm in the camp. Koka. Mamu to grandfather. I don't see cow. Now we are not saying sorry for the other. I just said John Mahama on your day.
2: We didn't see any power. Hey, can you imagine?
0: Yes,
2: or just imagine.
0: What two? I'm a motor and caught sucking chum. It is only flat. I know I could jump aside a video say, I buy any metal. Now, who is over Kuga? Who is over two? I have for so good. Oh, dear, I'm going to say the custodians, you know, and a higher green. One was a silly or modiano. One on a higher green.
2: Galamsia, some dear. 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
0: bra. Messi, what the Obiamra Facebook?
2: Baby, the answer, eh, who papa?
0: Oh, my guy, and you want to say papa, papa, papa, papa, papa. Now, after all this distraction, now you got a gas, say, a buying arm, wawa. Now, me want you a denny petimo was up. 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I just say, I can't cry, Kaku, near the wada wada.
2: Sure,
0: I see a through. It's a moon, I'm a twan, I'm a demon, yes, see. Mamma Priscilla, you're so say, or an am woman. Mamma Priscilla, and I didn't know you.
2: Na mami pesa ya corona
0: on the MC or Amenfi West na mo body din na mo yesi etidi e pa na mami no onye
2: na se mami no kura no me ka se be ka oba power no kura
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2: 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Unim say, ye yans what the village ABCD. Hey, we have been some was Minister of Environment and what? Oh, there a sika, a child. Wouldn't me say any na Minister of Environment was sika the dredging.
0: Eh, and so I could do beho.
2: And so soon I try to find.
0: Missy, if you cry, dear, who here? Say me, I shall be treated a while. Missy, I do my yan kakanka. I shall be treated here and on rooftop a dana pompomina.
2: Missy, me call and crying, none who fear. 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
2: Ah,
0: I tell you become Macumaco 5.
2: Atomic, okay, you know, move to go here.
0: Baby, I wonder if Papa could be that
2: day. Okay, okay, that's all for that day. Atomic, I have to do worse with this. Okay, I say,
0: become what to a monomono garage at 3-5. I say, Canina. 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
2: esu ko engine mu
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2: oh de ba jama o
0: ehu ye so no kreka agwasi twa na man fan sa de mikro mi ne ehu 0323083583 0323083584
5: Mate, Yamuwa, the person who could be on, you know, maybe any man could be the Yamuwa Macron.
0: I don't know.
5: So, would you like to Obeka Nuanya, Kata, and our Utiao? 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And so, yes, who's that? 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
6: Because you are here for free, you are present for free, and you are suffering for free, that's what they will preach for heaven. 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
6: 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No opinion, I was there. No opinion, no, no, yesterday. Mumma yam fat was from my yam mind. You would ensure who says you're the best of your wiser than I had a chat on you. 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I said, well, be my cousin, he said, Nagia for, and Nagia for Nagana for one penny for the former womb.
0: Sir.
6: I didn't hear my no cre. I saw them. You want to cre do? No cre. You do not hear any.
0: No cre. I entered to yet. No cre. I entered to yet. If you fear.
6: But yet you are so under your mistake. You have no. You want your mouth to pass the amount. won fe no no akwa heavy ho no ye ko tugo ya bo
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6: what mama ukro mu ya kwewe le kwewe what we need na be fe ni ta so me je gana
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7: Ah,
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0: Okay. Yeah, that's it. 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
7: After international.
0: Minio Papa. Ajankaba Niana.
7: Ah, that you or CPC, because that's where you mean.
0: Yo, Kogo for you, ma'am.
7: Ah, Debbie, Kenya said,
0: I saw ya, okay.
7: Ah, I know, what's up, dear old Ken, and send me off our party. Let me call now. First, need to say, my Totua, come.
0: I swear, Totuano, Totuano,
7: something for come.
0: I told you,
7: Oh, Daddy, where you are with this old kappa? You were there, bye-bye.
0: Bye. I'll go for you.
8: I'm in fear.
0: Minion now,
8: eh? Oh, boy, I
0: say we're maintaining a time, cry.
8: I'm a year, my buffoon, too. Hey, men come with a seminar.
0: Can you say someone about Pimunipa?
8: I am a man.
0: Agofia.
9: I'm here happy to
0: be. In your now, eh?
9: Your first wedding, yeah.
0: Akura, come back in your uncle.
9: I must mess up the Muha. Apia.
0: Papa.
9: No question, yes. I won't trust it with your money. Tell him, see, yes. I'm not a boy, my woman, a family. Yeah. I can't find the uncle's me. That's what my way is. The same, I'm not the enemy. It's good, yeah, yeah.
0: Yeah,
10: Hello.
0: Mini now.
10: Abia mo bu jojo.
0: Oh.
10: Abia.
0: Ka vebon.
10: Ah, Abia, wo gbo mi mi a.
0: So far da kabere yon. Yes.
10: Abia say again I am rohu pa o.
0: E tan kwa yan mu gasi ansuma yin na.
10: Abia dem ha avro hu pa. Let di di gana yan ko le pa Abia, yan ko le se. Wa, the name of you will be seen. You're fine, Ghana, you're fine. By 3 days, I'm going to work on you. But you're not for Ghana, you know. I mean, you know, forgetting, you know. I'm saying, She said that to be frank, I'm saying it here. Appear, you never woo. That's in Trima, Crown, and you know, at the Papa Bay, and DJ Trima. At the Papa Bay. He said, Gana, you should be any Gana, how much you said to there. You will shoot back with the baby.
0: That is right. Messay, what the owner, what the owner, Mona could know over heating or Crasua. Nancy, I'm telling you, or Crasua, or Jacano.
10: Would you never bow? Because the DNO was in your room. He took a cancel of Milano, a frog. Apia, we said the Ghana did them, Hunaman, and you, and Obani, no hospital, no, what? I can't remember them. So, meaning I can say, no queen. I don't know, you queen, who's I'll be Ukrainian, oh my God, you queen, who's I? Ten of your money, take it,
0: okay.
10: Okay. Our information center, German security area, finds on Zoom link in life. That game, my. Now, no question, the mini Africa cook and infio.
0: Yamia Boa.
10: Oh, Minquana Soswati, Yamia Boani. Minquana Swati.
0: Aja.
10: Who you have a better Machiwati?
0: Mate.
10: Why, yeah, dear Papa, missing and say, the best call Bogos. To us, so called Pong Valley. And so I did that call Muhina Dani Cogni. And so, I mean, sir, Esther Fumu, you didn't know Janet, and don't give on one. But one thing you know, a year that's why all from all for so dear when you saw that much in the court now with your chamber. I don't know who you know. Maybe it's a say, of course, you're up here. And many positive chrome
0: more.
10: Say, we never yet here. We see now they have to hold over an asset. Obani Ben Makoda.
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5: 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Ewa to Total filling station nechi metre nechi hua.
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8: 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Now the same stew with the use cook the rice and then they go put on photo.
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9: Forget everybody. Yeah.
10: My guy.
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9: Every year we they give to you back.
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0: Pibibites, who are pubbing in Ankasa?
11: Asua kwa bene sije kan yampa wasio nipa nye asua ubuo nie enunti ukasati ya komfo ya bia sanyo uwa na ya nimguase komfo ya bi omfanya mi

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1: 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Other four say ye wedding, outdooring, engagement, eye eni ni eke kaho. 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
11: Adesuama, and you may also say I was thankful for the brona. Nipa, what many you say? Honorable Packer. Awo asokoremampon na electoral area ne de ono abebodini na asokoremampon ha okay na oye assembly member na nura biribisiye e won sene ma jakwa sarekobo mama ne na nkinim se ne eye different story ene beba ade anche kura zuo to ahoma chinyo na kwesi na mu a okwa koye sa story no wo eye ccc ne de be form na won efese royal form
12: Shalom,
11: yes.
12: Pharmacy.
11: Shalom Pharmacy. 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
12: Ya opanyi.
11: Bibi aboko de.
12: So nyame odo me hoye na oso e.
11: Boko. 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
12: First time am.
11: Kwasi de se onuano no.
12: Kwasi de mi nuano no. E na house de ahai me fie.
11: Okay.
12: Love FM David Akwete.
11: Okay.
12: James, James, we are no event organizer.
11: Okay.
12: Na e no year program somewhere 2010 2011.
11: Okay. Okay.
12: Ti ahai na me ba.
11: All right.
12: And Mr. Jimmy Agla.
11: Mm.
12: Yes, yes.
11: Yeah. The man himself.
12: The man himself.
11: Simba boat you on
12: eh? Papa,
11: okay, yeah, that's it. Your frail short notice, but what me on I corner?
12: Yes.
11: Nina, and say you were honored to see a coffer story there, but now sorry, no coffer by no. Yanka Sanka say, yes, if him, a yare hope I say, ah, I did yes, you know, ya cry, and young the source of assassinate in a sino.
12: Yeah.
11: Say you bony two, see a bro no say any day, ye train pussy for a report on the baby. Adianchi, now we seems to a unity. A seven one can out in the same a hypothesis soon to see
12: ye. Opany me, that's it. My mincha, my scrum on for mine. Na nana mo ehwe chire so
11: me
12: chi o mo pa me chi am unit committee for na me chi am scrum am pom assembly man's hub because I onum na master platform no na obi o issue bi whether good or bad ye share o honum na se etimi ape say problem bi a ye pe kon ye be fa so e be solve nti all the time no platform no see very active omo nyina etie Ishra 104.5 FM
11: okay
12: on Facebook also omo o ha e bi so hwe ne like
11: okay
12: The kind my men found Nasia Maminia, Cosi. Was he boy for boy, Juma? To be honest, and then Ras MDC and my friend, no. I say, on the Musumu nearby, I said, and now can name Suto.
11: Yeah.
12: It's invited, and you run also friends, say Muhiamino. And now I did a cry. So I mentioned my family.
11: Okay.
12: Lady Pastor Augustina Ifotibio.
11: Okay.
12: Jerome, Emily, and then Amara. Mention I'm going to meet the radio net.
11: At once and over.
12: I have review your money.
11: Okay.
12: So until I number the DJ, number seven, we could take him about Niger. Me Jim Ahomi Kakro. Friend, me name's no. My friend and Opano, and we can count the buying. Send me man or sign any DNA. Tina, my buying you, Marin. Timmy, I'm a senior mishram, and I'm assuming that was the opportunity. I'm with your mammy.
11: Okay.
12: In fact, I are a hosem, Anna, and dear, and say, Obe, who say, and Obe, no be na be been to a rain and call. Cause maybe Sandy Panocrano may hear you near here, and then I say, my bar. Okoni crutch here. You only say, in your cry, eh, beer. Ono ene hwe abusia sana mimi hunu ebi kura na se wanko ama obi nsu wendidi ofie na ade ebeche na yenka bi nhyem ni abe wumbi se ya so me member back to the main business mse me na around by 5:30 a.m. a homa china me a calls from residents a omo ben ben area hono na asem no ba bi eko hu dead body no ye as come upon Salon Pharmacy, the cheaper.
11: Okay.
12: About 10 acres of land be or by minim owner and the announcing, I'm so be greedy, so come on. And then so I start if you. It's your normal reporting incident, the mammy say, Mamma was a brand TV, very young gentleman, a wood da honum.
11: Okay.
12: Very fresh. The honor, I'm a frame unit committee chairman. And I bright to Usu a chow, and I'm a friend on our coming home. Timi kodru sin ho na ese yampa askoroman pon na na bo a chance da bro ne na sama de we bi omo bi anya memo mo
11: okay
12: pantina
11: enuni
12: yes that's it.
11: Okay abusu abra Facebook in share 104.5 ohwe se de nipa da ho ye a
12: yeah
11: oba be hu se obi da ho nipa kokko kama
12: yeah
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12: anya ho
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12: 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You try say be reach out to MC but God been so good yenya coordinating director. 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
11: okay cha wusu abra Facebook bo se ne to ho
12: yeah ne
11: to o ma boni tu ma wura ne to ho nyina
12: exactly the tuna ti say no moja nko an
11: oh
12: but sent a very fresh body because here fan say say that say is see enra na jobe around be 11 p.m. or about 12 a.m. or enahu machi eno mde ne beto ho no because
11: okay
12: yeah
11: pe de also hu ye no say de mimi hu no say de say ade na nsi wo ho no
12: nsi wo
11: sa na nsu hu
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11: omo ko bi
12: so send your phone and that body brass grammar pop for with the other bracket. Timmy Fred, Nananum, Nana, Komuhine, on our shetry. Emma, I said, maybe sans a mamre be one or so, idiot, mamre be a name of my mamma from Penny for my from Yahweh, be your monso de Mompai Botech, and I'm the free menu as Omra. Now you say, Ness, near her photos, no. So probably the
11: Hodian of my
12: mother, I'll be able to you best I return anybody.
11: Come on.
12: But then you have a dream, and say,
11: and yes,
12: in fact, that time, na name so to near Jim, near Jim, and unfortunately. Police for no, your best rare buying, your best rare and crown crab you almost. I mean, why police as you know. Logistics, Acadium de Bayer German, a yamwa woman. Car crowner, a bini honum. A scrum and pomancy will be, but at that very time, no more code division and crippled. There's only one car.
11: Oh,
12: Tiamwa woman, at least. And body bag guy, the dead body, nebby shims, nebby no. So, my name is unit committee chairman, a conan, tea, a cope. Pole ba kese bi pa mo de kata blocks no de shekoku no
11: yeah
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11: e ba cho mo an hu ID card bia won ho
12: ye hu ID card ye hu ya motorbike key
11: eh
12: motorbike key to abi na na share
11: na so yusu moto
12: no yusu moto ye hu bibia
11: he
12: ye hu bibia won ho ye hu bibia enti no
11: fo kura bi nkura no
12: kura na bi nkuta no ti se de ye hu fo nyini wo Facebook another social media no san ya circulating photos no say obi ni mabusua bia na aja oma abas koramampon police station
11: for identification
12: sure na yetim
11: ya no say we addressing nice what she na singlet bibia
12: addressing nice we also have on almost struggle because ni ha baby na batwe no
11: eh won twene fa form
12: tade ne so ai fi yeah until tin say niam akoye nua no bobo it's very sad. It's very sad, very sad. But you name the man is here. So I call the papa. Nyami ni nim. Na ya the born in sun every ni say in sun nyami ni nim. It's say CID is not the final investigation results. Ne me bani di. It's CID. Yen timi injina say.
11: Okay. Eti e wamu wamu chiri huye. Hone baka kwenye ni munu.
12: Mwa cho. There be. Aha. Echo inside salon pharmacy.
11: Aha. Okay. Okay. Iti ni pano. Efri say no.
12: Yeah.
11: No, but two on the say.
12: Sanity.
11: And the area how for say in so baby baby.
12: And so baby baby.
11: And the pharmacy in this
12: one. Pharmacy in the one. We are painting the blue. Sea blue. No. In fact, Obi or buy a beer and thing identify. So we do.
11: Ah. And we be a papa and jina. We do tunjumi koi. E ho ana kana be pimi ya me boy.
12: Ho ana kana be pimi ya. Two timi Tracy.
11: Time. Obi be a fire jina.
12: Be a fire jina. It's very sad.
11: Now I know the police force woman who forensic a ibi on which me the attracted.
12: No, they are bad thing. A bad thing.
11: Oh, as a Kenya, if you didn't card in, I'm not
12: capping. So, if you didn't be back, I'm
11: a cab boy.
12: You pay deep on it.
11: You pay deep on it.
12: Pay deep on it. I dear Betchia, because in Chevia, similar incident happened. I know, dear, it's you are scoring on Pohona Angasa.
11: Ah,
12: one lady, almost stubborn. I know you're a young boy, so I'm going to say, Moto Sumi, but men for a Konya way so. Na me mom strong warning. Say the omaye no woman in trem. Cause the next time no why I bet show bibi sane ge ye fan chow. Say the wawu no on also
11: Abusia
12: on also a right say also live. But what your name quen friend is same on foul ne phone mount. It would yeah chow dia. O the opera say
11: o live good.
12: N C B O. It's ye catch in yanum. Men pepper me about tribe bidding. I'm more higher, pa. Na you say, Nidia, yes, so ya boy,
11: Musumba, how mo?
12: So more I enjoy, dear, yes, you enjoy, mo.
11: A juman edding.
12: Among my juman, very difficult.
11: Oba about one problem, I won't be a day, sir, insecurity, and I said, day.
12: One insecurity, dear, one.
11: But I mean, who said, police barrier be war?
12: Police barrier, no.
11: Feeling station, ho.
12: Now,
11: but money patrol team,
12: no, ho. Na personnel, no.
11: It's limited.
12: In Tia no now bask Roman Paul Mans Nimwa. Your committee be to say justice and security. Yeni hang bambosem, ye a part of the committee. In Tia the Addisradi Kotu Yira, a interior minister. I was I as one say MP. Alhaji Muhammad Muntaka Mubarak. See, Srena, or my men. Now, unfortunately, Utie Yasem no. Fortunately, unfortunately, Utie Yasem no.
11: And so, yeah, you
12: or my woman. And I know those which I am, man.
11: Namasimo Pemen.
12: Near Pemen.
11: I know.
12: If you ask yourself, I say, almost all mobile, Yami had masked on point before so I call a creature over to Quino. Yet the addition, yes, here cotton and my honor that day, 28th January 2024. On my Isika, and my head a cotton motorbikes too. Assembly in so MC on an aboa four and so the four a becam.
11: Six.
12: Into near Pomon meet me a riding. A man who soon to me riding motor with this a man.
11: So Banson Chibema,
12: sir. Into a month, yet he say, Commander, you are commander, Chief Superintendent. Balaji Brim, ye bona baso ye bi pa na I was saying so ye buano, ne jumano e drew level I won't say we de see the security in ye. Ye won't say asumjuye aba. 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
11: Moha.
12: Ye hia akadi ye hia logistics sa. 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
11: se so so dia tete no na obitimi ti volunteer na obi a ne hu she na obi a mpa biem
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11: oh yes eno dia
12: and I'm say no dia wo ho de nyame ase se wo kra no Kronfo bi an obi be attack o because won hu bi da.
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11: Oh sir.
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11: that route no
12: sir
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11: ese munye bi
12: yeah me nim say bi be or because workers no mutimi fa ho coffee ni
11: ntia don be monitor mo
12: be monitor workers ti wa since be monitor workers at that time no say obi ofa sa
11: ho bia capture o
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8: Onabo.
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8: 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Inti see I did buy an or ten in a chino. And who said a box a nation no.
11: More to tinto to cru
8: mujayim.
11: Okay.
8: Cool. To one or peja attard ni see. A train ni cannot call from say my hotel and the tonal corner, eh? Because it will be to me, dear, at Tuswamaya. Now, men fan cars and two shen a chinois. Anna, make my grandma to them feet say,
11: I feel any. And then, soon as I want to cram you in your
8: soul, you're telling an insult. In two, sir, dear cracker, I say, Caesar's
11: no war one,
8: a pass will be beyond so mono, Sabo was from Numino. Bo abisha no kura paso na esie yi ba ko firi na ka ba ko ti bi odo wo wo no to hu ni ade chechina said ni chese we see ni enya paso
11: a gunshot
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11: de ba nisisi
8: nisisi na chi na chi kura se bi kan na chi no o pega ta no se na chi no Use true.
11: We no.
8: That's a true. That's a true. Banana pete.
11: And now we no. I say, and she done long range is so.
8: A bokum.
11: And
8: you long range. No. It's been him say be a jina ano. And a we jina. And now kuhura will be fee. And be a all for one. Be a nechi. Ni pandigu nechi. And be a ni pan oton fee wa. And be use be fee. So ni pan to adi chia. Many problem. Kye to pe jano. Go to baby far se be ya e masem
10: asana be ya obi e woku krom fo ala se ni tu a wono de obo we je se
11: wa ko to atwene
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10: junkie deficiency will be the new junkie
8: for God. Junkie cocoa, junkie cocoa.
10: Is that?
8: Nah, the bet in there, Bonono. ASR appear also a bet, but could be a test.
11: We are friend of Quapia.
8: Quap,
11: you are on the black
8: one. I'm also on Quapia. But one of the end, who could be any? I say, Yayan, what one bob,
11: I read it in
8: a dear bob, put you on a cinema honomo. 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
8: say, men shed auntie be. 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O ma, ya titty ya cranny be a wood and a dam. And they be a bodeny be.
11: Yeah.
8: No. But say, ya treat you. 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
11: chenu wa hun bi
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11: okay
8: e see your baby
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12: 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na na me phone ring yes your phone you know no we assembly ma won't me do my phone won't me van to vibrating so for penny pa hero from say honorable una me say dey o say obi e nimpo man obi twa the board here
8: Eji, what is that?
12: This is not the move. The
11: boo,
8: eh serious eh
12: ndia kosoka my FA program ndia maybe bring na ndia my
10: life we solve self because as a problem we need a home need a hope bro ni ba she ni ba ya ho I mean so I got to say
11: you go oh that's my boo
10: she
11: any buy ho
10: she we e kwesi o si o wagu asabri man no
13: she right
10: her baby wa pam me pa me da him wa him o ogwo ni bajiram si e sa o si o na mu ju nsu o onu no
11: fa oba yesu no kre
10: na was it say was eh was won say the heart no chair was oh oba no oba he no ntino akasa sara me hwani sara na msi kwasi Only Pocasso was a sweet chenny. We wouldn't eat
11: assembly, yeah.
10: Papa, what take a charge? What you mean, oh, sir? What pediphobia or acknowledge you or more?
11: Ah, semi by so involve your
10: moon in our including the MC, Pocra, identity, assembly van, crown, yet they were playing the rope pepper. Assemblyman, you mentioned out, Chami. You mentioned out, Where are so far now?
11: Oh, you're so far.
10: Oh, you're not so far.
8: Assemblyman, you are there, and you do. They say, I'm going to make me grant Assemblyman, you are there, I'm going to say, it will come from the phone, like say ban, like it's say close room.
11: Tell me first, me ba.
8: Because some person me kasa. I don't ban no. To my baby just in a brain. What's in a brain? Sudden sa. Because me ban it. Me send that one
10: ban. I know some no smash. We are yet no where is no nyale.
8: Eh, we koku.
11: Now my man from far bigger cray.
8: But some pound.
11: Na me pomba to
8: Enkwade. But I'm crying,
11: I'm crying.
10: No more feeling money, see any
11: more.
10: But I'm going to say, I'm going to say, I'm going to say, I'm going to say, I'm
11: going to say, I'm going to say, I'm going to say, now got to be from police station.
10: I am a man.
11: I am a man. A human on your one man show, a shared responsibility. So, our team, we are Kaya Humbum near co MC office, a co MP officer.
12: sa akwan no menye sure sa de ebe chene ma ho
10: she be ye
12: no askore man pon e municipal capital but the issue is town roads na nkasa no So you're a regional minister, Dr. Frank Amuakohine, Wadaroma. The last time March, who promise say, who make it that promise as Koreman Pontan rules. But up to date, no show.
11: Okay.
12: Tia best repair, you're quite an idea, Idiena. Yes, no, security same so.
11: Mena ba bi ha me pa ne ho no. E ho na se ne bitime se.
12: E be simple.
11: Ne be fere se police station ni na e di
12: adwuma.
11: Me fa ho pa pa pa.
12: About 1 month ago, e bi asi.
11: E no anadwo 12:30 na me nam ho. And the ball 5 o'clock na me nam ho.
12: Yeah.
11: E na me ba 5 na me ba na me ntumi amfa se na ma. Na me ko a me ho se.
8: Triangle no.
12: Is according to Evans Rose engineer. E ja ono na what technical know how in the work. Nim de no no ne kuta no de wo mse o se o se tutu ho ni nyina ne
11: e bie drain mu yes
12: ne bie gutters nim aha
11: chum bie mu na rezi na rezi ba bie abo ne wo no kra
12: bie ya na na statue no kra ya te kwan ne so kra na at least e kwan na mu aye e bie se be a heavy duty cars
11: na e dan ho se
12: ya mo so hiring almost so high eh and also yeah pay way some means be
8: ah no no
12: try avoid it
8: say we mo free
10: for political expediency nti be hu na ya publish the best municipal in a certain region as a Koreman Pon. It's me here in book. And so now in the grounds. So
11: yeah,
10: so
11: man,
10: say, yeah. Sa, what you say?
11: When you say, baby, me bedu on mono na kake se biya bloko hono mono. Sa kusi police station. This one. Now I see a sa kofa ne chise
12: no. Kofa Garden City Road.
11: Mo. Now be chemo woman him.
12: And another one here from Kumaka to Nesbon Gashe. Do be Drew Sepe.
11: And it's a bridge now.
12: Sa bridge.
8: Ah, I can grab you.
12: And also
11: sa bridge since 2014.
12: Since
11: 2014.
12: Menenese obi mu crime dem biological father eh no crime so because menene bibia se ye dwene pe ye bibia pe wo bo ne homoden me unit committee members in na me chair mo chairman we exceptional nyame shira no
11: okay
12: oni na busu nyina score map on my madam as me stress se mon course na mo ye chidom na ye chian so amontene ye ye biti
10: me chair share o papa e committee chairman
12: eh me fan say me papa
10: na so ye assemblyman
12: so mo ye dwene bi time be unit committee secretary. That I'm not a unit committee chairman. I'm saying I'm a rising, I'm a dumb scrum and pump for pigeon, I'm a member, assembly member.
10: And I said,
12: no, that's all. It's also a government appointee.
11: Okay.
10: And I said, the devil, we used to code, and I said, what's that? Police station executive, you know, and I'm a boy.
11: There are so many shows who are wo how ni nyina betimi abeka wa ha na ene de ye de money show kakra ba be fa ewiase mu nsem ni mu ni nyina agina de asikru ni mu ni de san wo kru ni mu ena ye de 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Open so moment yet the party are na a Sonic Beverages. I'm sure for Sabre dear, your Baba Quarro, no Quaku. Bibia will be a Fabra Namenco, Fabra Namenco, Mimu market him. And you may meet Yami and Minya by Maddie and Mammy K, or no damn Mammy K sport to an only CEO. O couldn't so your friend a Jack Company or Tonka Hona dear, a war Matthias Junction, ya a war magazine. And I feel Mr. Champo, another hotel CEO, Papa Babia will be a mature papa, papa, papa, papa, papa. 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
4: 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Or say a poor wife and anyone tears your soul. Professor Oakan, a senior with me.
5: Come back, so then I'm my mamma dear, a toss. 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Santa Miam to old mammy cassin. 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read you and a maya to call papa a station.
4: Maybe an American.
5: Maybe an orcasan. Which you will become a bonk crack. Number, I mean, memorable. And so that day you will send a me in a me. The bonum banana, the tomb, the flare papa, papa, the flare now of fire. 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What yale? 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Eh, you tomorrow will be with him. This idea no one air yemen. It's meaning none be with him, be your fun, be sitting me one lamb, it's your question, Hannah Kosham, Hannah and Namaha, and then Namaha, and so the buyer now, or mamma, and then could do see now. At one for man, just any bit, air also will be with him. We
4: walk with the freeman chain, a choir who could do see now.
5: I'm a choir, a pantalon, twas.
4: A dear Babian, a year of first, no, and a dear Babian, and a possible nipper, dear moi, who free me in chain could do fee and want to saddle and can be.
5: Met one, my dear, never shame you, man, and in a mere fool, Mr. said you'll be out in your mouth, and I need you. Not a man, I'm not saying, Bassabas, and Honam,
4: you
5: boom, said him from a man in Amit, one to me, him from a son,
4: who him from a life.
5: Be him from a care, who I'm decorating me, him from a. But Sadana died in and could do his honey, and
4: you know,
5: ma, no more punch, let me hear, mammy, or punch, let 3 days. Me yet 3 days, leave me any day. Set ya, let me say 2 years, send memory, let me boom, shave you. Many so, best at 20 years in the menu, so there be a menu, so full of crown. The shack number for me, will ye?
4: I just said the intentant.
5: And then passed the chimney in chain.
4: No, any eye kusu.
5: Kusu,
4: said your voice.
5: And whatever you were honored to me, papa, zero.
4: No,
5: and even a crown will be a drum one. I'm crying, was I as soon as a neighbor.
4: My God.
5: And so, Nina, and then I'm young, doing, Nina, tearful, my name, so Nina, my young hot talk, say, send me an enemy who will be with your woman. Come on, be your woman, me. Me ni my free ya kwa e se my free ya dia na kwa etu kwa na me aye bia ma me na me aye bia ma me
4: my god
5: na me aye bia ma me ya le na free me mo je me me ho sa my free ya nkasa
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4: it is say HIV no echo
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5: Ninina,
4: no, no more pantry. I'm not going to be my way.
5: Grandma, I'm ruining
4: them. Well, no,
5: I'm not paying.
4: It's a dear about 7 hours of catcher or more mutium.
5: That's a mechanic. So, yo, how on that video won't trumble. Emma, papa. We did it there. That's what I mean to make him bluffy.
4: Upper life.
5: Upper life and change.
4: Reverend Sia.
5: Reverend
4: Sia. Upper life. Upper life.
5: Upper life. Upper life.
4: Upper life. Upper life.
5: 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Upper
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11: Hello.
0: Mami, tie. 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
11: Da ti onye.
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Kumasi airport run about air back up. 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
4: Works of Faith, connecting through prayers. Where the fifth beam is any on fifth in the Adena Miyama, my dear son, first as a dancoma yame. Now as a dancoma, works of faith. In pipe, both for Nina, Yisha, oh, radio, so that be before you focus with the Bepon a son. Bepon and Quadio, Bepon and Mosin couldn't deal with Yame be brave, and Chenny be brave. Because I'm a car, that Jabber boy, daddy. Yamin shall. And I'm with me too. I mean, you have to swore. Since church, the sun will see a bomb by a sun with me who fat topic near Boston Pie, who topic near Boston Fire and Papa. Yamin shall, a Honoman Quaker and Yamin shall. What was so funny? Yamin bam, what I mean, Yamin Yamak is here. In Shana Modiba, Yamupon is here, but. As I said today, I'm using a mobile phone. My shana modiba. 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I'm here to my best. 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Almost be 6-7 months old. 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I'm not pliable. I'm not dumb. 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
6: 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In South Korean history, I'll come for noche. 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And did you do the moon in Pavon Pavoa, Minya? 6 months and all that transnephy. 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Answered me in the corner chair. 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Made the one of them a feeding coat to ensure I'm to say, I pray as an air person of the home. If I bump, I'm not doing to me, but no answer and auntie. I started school 3 weeks in me. To me, the radiacy. 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I'm found to a junior and cook when obey a man. Jenny Becher, now so obey. 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And I say, you mean shrill.
7: Jesus power ni Jesus power ni dedi nyangu punsha wanyo kesi mama like obi sadi bia embrem se ne ese dedi efem derek kase free tetrifu dedi ma pejuma papa padet ne mi binye mi ejuma nye mi obi a mi 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
9: Jesus,
8: Jesus, Jesus, Jesus, Jesus,
9: Jesus, Jesus,
8: May the Lord have mercy. May the Lord have mercy. 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
10: yes lord
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10: amen
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10: Jesus,
9: in the mighty name of
10: Jesus Christ.
9: Works of faith.
10: Connected to God through
9: works of faith.
10: Connected to God through
9: we are the praying tribe.
10: The mountain of salvation and solution.
9: If there is a man to pray,
10: there is a God to
9: if there is a man to pray,
10: there is a God to
9: say, we need people also bomba. Hallelujah.
10: Amen.
9: 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Amen.
10: Amen.
9: wo nipa bi osi obompa
11: onyame bi osi
9: wo so obede obeti enti enana dwem pa bi ebobia no ebade nyankpon e de ho ansa bebere wo yesu
11: amen
9: pa bi aye bona na jibi ebade obeti no ba ye de
11: amen.
9: Oh, the book First Kings chapter number 18 verse number 38. First Kings 18 verse number 38 was it then the fire of God fell and burned up the sacrifice, the woods and the stone and the soil. Hallelujah. Bible says now you meet deep for no a bomb say so we nyaku pon deep for dia any a ja any the influence na emeshe ban abosom. Let me tell you something. Yeah, quite benina at one of the most dangerous thing ever in this earth, a altar. Afodibuchia. For afodibuchia e babia humanity any divinity in Asia. Amen. And afodibuchia e yadia say the solitary braba. It will come about a banker, sir. It will be obedi affordable cheer upon me a solitary warrior. No one young Pimo for no money, Mana Mompa, or one a bed, a bear bassa, because he come with Jabia go for the butcher bonny bison. And now under Jab for the butcher bearer, a cassette tower brabo, a radi jabber tomo, yes,
11: amen.
9: A radi jabber tomo, yes,
11: amen.
9: To Babson, who did for the silver, the Yakoboya, a jar influence of MS Balansu, a bosom, any dear authors. The Bible says, and heavens responded their prayer. And Anna Jebba Bompai no surbetie.
11: Amen.
9: Anna Jebba Bompai no surbetie.
11: Amen.
9: And Sophia Bompai, I say, any altar speaking against our life.
11: My God.
9: Any altar for the butcher bia.
11: Yes.
9: A cassette or brabo bia. Ye bia and any bompa. Everybody jump to Menashe. Everybody jump to Menashe.
11: Amen.
9: Cassa, a wood at Timinyako. A wood at Timinyako.
11: A wood
9: at Timinyako.
11: And
9: Anna Jebba. A for the butcher bia. A solid. Tell me,
11: Jesus,
9: in the mighty name of
11: Jesus Christ.
9: So for you, you are some bomb. The bomb, I said, what did you come say? You probably bomb my mother about Akaku in Kubisi and Gua. Of course, they also signed the Essanache, the Ebanache. Yes, what did you come say? I'm maybe a dear so soon, so we are. I Oku and Miss Eddie also signed Bawachi. You be another bomber. Sa Ahumano, everybody junk to me. So for you, quite you be born a brabo in the Edina Fakosa. And you know, you dear Huma be at Chitano,
11: maybe at your
9: corset day in Timfania while anyone.
11: Hallelujah.
9: Amen. ahome biara ye di achichire o na ma ujina fako ye biara ne bompa e ba di janto sa ho ni e ba di janto sa ho ni e ba di janto sa ho ni e wo ya so de mo biara ne bompa
12: Jesus,
9: in the mighty name of Jesus,
12: Jesus, Jesus Christ.
9: E bom pai do cheiro a dinha coponsa. 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
12: Amen.
9: Everybody, son, may the Lord deliver you.
12: Amen.
9: May the Lord lose you now.
12: Amen.
9: In the name of
12: Jesus. Jesus. Jesus. Jesus Christ.
9: Kadila hata. I want to hear divine prophetic encounter. Air Coso. Yamiadma, Wachina, Ebeye, Jesse, Yamiadma, Wachina, no payer. Divine prophetic encounter. Aya Anopa, Anopa, Jumedina, ye Dina, Amen. Not the question, say Frico, Siadan Babisina, Evadia Genema,
12: so power,
9: Evadia Genema, Evadia Genema, into whom may be a young one, oh my,
12: what
9: does it fear a young one, a Yanopan qua by 6 by 5:30 to 6 near the near started a book. 8:30 ni upon our cool Jumaso Amen. Everybody no more bassa cassia so air genema. And to maybe I won't ten came in Yami Adama watching a quade, Yami Impo watching air for Fieda, Yami Adama watching a holiday. It's Oba in no Baufi, in no crew fee, or no Manu Kurina, ye Pompiano Pala, Yami Adama watching a service in air one service. Send them Pibo Bush, your cool service in a do quada, a two service in Yami Adama watching a day in your two service. Maybe I ten came here in your two air one service. Yes, start early in the morning, send a started first service. Now by bed 10:30 near the near day near upon Amen. Yami Adma watching a day a holiday. Yami Adma watching a holiday. It's baby Pia Wo Ewokumasia, baby Pia Wo Ewa Santuary Jabian, Tujidiana Monebra, now a one young promise when Monia.
12: Amen.
9: It's maybe I think can be a divine prophetic encounter. To make the questionnaire, a young announcement, P, you know, a Yastatico Siada near the Estatia, now a Radia Bassa Ide, I can see a pa. No question, sir, we didn't send the neighbor Adansi. Be instant testimony. He lead everybody. Yaresa, everybody say real. Baby, I tell you, come here. We have been. Yamia, we tell you. Tujidi, I no more. Nebra. Everybody, we saw yare. Everybody, we saw yare. Everybody, we saw yare. Jesus Christ, demo. Hallelujah.
12: Amen.
9: Hallelujah.
12: Amen.
9: Chofi Yegushaya Bomba. Yegushaya Bomba. Kadir Haba. Isaiah chapter number 54, verse number 15. Isaiah 54, verse number 15. Was it indeed they shall surely assemble, but not because of me. Whoever assemble against you shall fall for your sake. Unti, unti. Unto over shias. Your bomb person, but then you're going to put a nipple makiko, boom, ever so dear Tibia. Ye ain't ever them on shias.
11: Amen.
9: Unto ever them on shias.
11: Amen.
9: Casabadin Yanko Pong,
11: and then
9: Anaji,
11: and Anna,
9: send me a Pierma,
11: send me
9: Pierma, number bomb,
11: number bomb,
9: Miminti,
11: Miminti,
9: Unipe,
11: Unipe,
9: Unipe, Bosher, the Temple Busha,
11: and
9: Urati,
11: Miminti,
9: Miminti, Manin Shias,
11: Miminti,
9: Miminti, Manin Shias, oh, yes, we know, yes, we are another
11: bomb.
9: Ya pala ka ta ta ta ta ta ta ta ta ta ta ta ta ta ta ta ta ta ta ta ta ta ta ta ta ta ta ta ta ta ta ta ta ta ta ta ta ta ta ta ta ta ta ta ta ta ta ta ta ta ta ta ta ta ta ta ta ta ta ta ta ta ta ta ta ta ta ta ta ta ta ta ta ta ta ta ta ta ta ta ta ta ta ta ta ta ta ta ta ta ta ta ta ta ta ta ta ta ta ta ta ta ta ta ta ta ta ta ta ta ta ta ta ta ta ta ta ta ta ta ta ta ta ta ta ta ta ta ta ta ta ta ta ta ta ta ta ta ta ta ta ta ta ta ta ta ta ta ta ta ta ta ta ta ta ta ta ta ta ta ta ta ta ta ta ta ta ta ta ta ta ta ta ta ta ta ta ta ta ta ta ta ta ta ta ta ta
12: Jesus Christ.
9: May we break out in the name of Jesus.
12: Amen.
9: May you break out in the name of Jesus.
12: Amen.
9: The baby here, dear, should be here. Who pray for us?
12: Amen.
9: Who bubun for us?
12: Amen.
9: We break out now.
12: Amen.
9: We break up now.
12: Yes.
9: In the name of Jesus.
12: Jesus. Jesus. Jesus Christ.
9: John 11 chapter number
12: 44.
9: John 11 44. Was it? And Jesus said to them, loose him and let him go. Jesus Christ said, mon son and a man and God. So for Yachiri, a brother born in a last year of Hakus. Then tell what Juma was starting here. You don't see any improvement in that word. Yachiri Bush and was in a Jesus Christ said, mon son and a man here. We are bumper.
12: They
9: say what they say. And under tree, they will bush any be a Yachiri. So for any date, only soon you are yachting of you. Now, Emily be by Nipakuni in very every chasm. Yes, sir, what in your composer, baby be a yachting of ya, about the Omer Sano.
12: Amen.
9: Soon we ask baby a yachting of ya, about the Messano.
12: Amen.
9: About the Messano.
12: Amen.
9: About the Messano.
12: Amen.
9: Cassa Ratina,
12: Ratina,
9: Sammy Pierman,
12: Sammy Pierman,
9: Nome Bompa,
12: Baby
9: Pierra,
12: Baby
9: Yachting of ya, the Ratia,
12: Sanimio.
9: Sanimio,

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1: Maybe I have son be about the one son.
0: Amen.
1: Maybe I have to be about the one son.
0: Amen.
1: Maybe I have to be about the one son.
0: Amen.
1: May the Lord loose you now.
0: Amen.
1: May the Lord loose you now.
0: Amen.
1: May the Lord loose you now.
0: Amen.
1: Amen. 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
0: Amen.
1: Yami adamano payasa for yeshia.
0: Yeshia no paya.
1: Divine prophetic encounter. 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
0: Air
1: afofida amen. Air holiday in Tibomo tempa. Bomo tempa. Baby at Tien Kebia. You broke home estate Eli. I want to pay Bush Kunishia. You bombaye abrene abrevia. You broke home estate Eli. Or the offer Eli Kana. O si ubesi. Bonsuna, maybe your band chance or bunny the is precano, a power chance, Eli A1, or see Johnson or bunny the is precano, a power chance, we do Johnson is what see a everyone on here, your hallelujah, and Tina me at my china of papa, you go show your bumper, your camera, you know, so for a Kenya me at my china, then you may admit I have fulfilled that everybody between my china, then you may at my yawada, or if yada, or answer, and you may my Sunday, if you be at Tina, maybe I'll tell you about the 2 years, about the Masside, a year, about the Donema, never do Shanama, to maybe I'll tell me in Kabia, Nami at Bob to Gidian Manapaya, but about the Abbey of Mussachel, Sophia Bompa,
0: Bompa,
1: some who said, and yet then you beat me D and B D here. Like the Bible says, she can't get a day, a radia, and she can't go in here, about the bit of my argument, so for Boma Uska, Boma Uska. Taking access of it, because so we are said, Yat Chinisikasem, Tinisikasem, Tinia de Engina, Yapompa, Yasa, Adenakopa, a debate, the Achirusika Semubia, the Achirusika Semia, Emo Sika Sem Timina, Emo Sika Sem Timin Cosso, Osi, a gratisemi Biaman number, Biaman, Biara, Biara, Achirusika Semia, Euratia, Sanem,
0: Ya pala
2: Jesus
1: in the mighty name of Jesus.
2: Jesus Christ.
1: Yes, Lord.
2: I am loose.
1: In the name of
2: Jesus Christ.
1: 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Or Somba Kupe Amen. And to Oba Brantem, Evadian Wasena, Evadi Atom, Eya Kessia, Ewana Kwaspa. And to maybe Atim Tabia Oba Brantem, yo Brookham Estate Ela, Ewana Empire, Ebusu Kunedia, and to Ofakana, Osubisi Brookham Estate Ela, Obisi Brookham Estate Ela, Janssen, Obani the Esprika, Ewasono, Eli Pa, Eli Janssen, Obani the Esprika, also, never had a better name.
3: Amen.
1: Never had a better name.
3: Amen.
1: So for your bomba.
3: Yes.
1: Yes, what in your coupon say, your bomba, the Bubosi would ye jury or see a jury. Amen. Never be a year through a yabra, ye be diaba, but a young poor anam, ya bed dianamu, Amen. Share a cassia, the Atoya Palabos. Amen. It's a Bible, kind of book of Genesis, chapter number 8, or say, as the earth remained, seed time and harvest will never see. What said it was so any assassin, ACTN in there, or was it with Chabre, Ugubre, and Ucha, Ugubre, and Ucha, or see, I too enchata, and to me, I said, only Pibia will be out of Ucha,
3: Ucha,
1: only Pibia will be out of Ucha. And I'm not your babu. May I make you a jumaso,
3: Amen.
1: Hallelujah. Mobile money number
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1: Fanomban is here. 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A mumu, I send you see the other console. Mom, they pass over your here. Send you see the console. Now, insane, I don't know if you're going to come, or someone's ID, Akari. And nobody. 0244 78 9938 0244 78 9938 0244 78 9938 So you see now, dear, what is here? Amen. So you see, oh, the sound number now, oh, so we see neither. Amen. Now, what tenant him chenema? I'm running my bar for you.